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1: Hey, it's Jess. The nominations for the 2026 Emmy Awards have officially landed, and there's one show that's absolutely dominating. Medical drama The Pitt is leading the pack with a massive 25 nominations, making it this year's biggest contender. Meanwhile, Euphoria fans are doing a bit of a double take because Zendaya is the only cast member to score a nomination in the main acting categories. If you want to dive into the full list, you can find it over on Spin's website. Now, if you're Taylor Swift, why would you walk down the aisle to someone else's love song when you have literally written so many of your own? We finally know which track Taylor chose for her wedding to Travis Kelce. Former NFL player Ryan Fitzpatrick, who was a guest on the day, has revealed the couple walked down the aisle to this song. Said the moment had him in tears, describing it as emotional, fun and funny all at the same time. And a huge congratulations are in order for Leanne Pinnock. The Little Mix star has announced she's expecting her second child. She shared the news with a gorgeous video filmed in a recording studio. It starts with Leanne singing into a mic before she turns around and reveals her baby bump. She captioned it, "As one chapter ends, another begins." Dermot Kennedy has a surprise for his Irish fans. To celebrate his upcoming gigs in the Aviva, there's a special two-day merch pop-up coming to Dublin. There you can shop everything from tote bags and tees, caps and crewnecks. And the rumours have it that there'll be exclusive merchandise available at the pop-up you can't get anywhere else. And an Ariana Grande impersonator has revealed a surprisingly wholesome message she received from Ariana herself. Paige Niemann, who built a huge following by looking and sounding like the singer, has shared a private DM in her new documentary series, Turning the Page.
2: She's been trying to look like Ariana for years.
3: A lot of people share stories about who they think I am.
1: Ariana reportedly wrote, "I'm flattered, but I just want you to know you're very beautiful as yourself." And BTS have set a new record for the highest single concert attendance in London's Tottenham Hotspur Stadium. The show was said to be spectacular, with the band performing on an immersive 360 stage, and they had absolutely massive fireworks at the end of the show.
4: I got even sexier than 7 years ago. I missed you so much, and thank you for all coming. Cheers, mate, I love you so much.
1: Finally, it's official. After months of rumours, Justin Bieber has been confirmed for the first ever FIFA World Cup final halftime show. He'll perform alongside Madonna, BTS and Shakira on July 19th. Safe to say, that's one halftime show you won't want to miss. For all the hottest trending stories, add Spin to your socials.
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New from Somber, My Body Isn't Ready. It's

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1: Or a sea shanty?
0: If that's your thing.
1: Or pirate metal.
0: This boat trip is going to be interesting.
1: Don't you love it? Oh, it's so good!
0: It feels good to be Boatyou. 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

then. Now, if you Google a pic of Aaron Taylor-Johnson, have a look at it. Then Google a pic of Jacob Elordi, have a look at that. Now, imagine those two had a kid. If it was possible, it would probably be this man. You will not be able to unsee it. New from Benson Boone, The Time of My Life.

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But I watched you leave into the night, into the night.

0: Well, that wraps it up with myself, Matthew Matthews, but keep it here. Cat's Eye on the way and Florence Road are next. I'll chat to you later.
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5: Hey, it's Jess. The nominations for the 2026 Emmy Awards have officially landed, and there's one show that's absolutely dominating. Medical drama The Pitt is leading the pack with a massive 25 nominations, making it this year's biggest contender. Meanwhile, Euphoria fans are doing a bit of a double take because Zendaya is the only cast member to score a nomination in the main acting categories. If you want to dive into the full list, you can find it over on Spin's website. Now, if you're Taylor Swift, why would you walk down the aisle to someone else's love song when you have literally written so many of your own? We finally know which track Taylor chose for her wedding to Travis Kelce. Former NFL player Ryan Fitzpatrick, who was a guest on the day, has revealed the couple walked down the aisle to this song. Said the moment had him in tears, describing it as emotional, fun and funny all at the same time. And a huge congratulations are in order for Leanne Pinnock. The Little Mix star has announced she's expecting her second child. She shared the news with a gorgeous video filmed in a recording studio. It starts with Leanne singing into a mic before she turns around and reveals her baby bump. She captioned it, "As one chapter ends, another begins." Dermot Kennedy has a surprise for his Irish fans. To celebrate his upcoming gigs in the Aviva, there's a special two-day merch pop-up coming to Dublin. There you can shop everything from tote bags and tees, caps and crewnecks. And the rumours have it that there'll be exclusive merchandise available at the pop-up you can't get anywhere else. And an Ariana Grande impersonator has revealed a surprisingly wholesome message she received from Ariana herself. Paige Niemann, who built a huge following by looking and sounding like the singer, has shared a private DM in her new documentary series, Turning the Page.
6: She's been trying to look like Ariana for years.
7: A lot of people share stories about who they think I am.
5: Ariana reportedly wrote, "I'm flattered, but I just want you to know you're very beautiful as yourself." And BTS have set a new record for the highest single concert attendance in London's Tottenham Hotspur Stadium. The show was said to be spectacular, with the band performing on an immersive 360 stage, and they had absolutely massive fireworks at the end of the show.
8: I got even sexier than 7 years ago. I missed you so much, and thank you for all coming. Cheers, mate, I love you so much.
5: Finally, it's official. After months of rumours, Justin Bieber has been confirmed for the first ever FIFA World Cup final halftime show. He'll perform alongside Madonna, BTS and Shakira on July 19th. Safe to say, that's one halftime show you won't want to miss. For all the hottest trending stories, add Spin to your socials.
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5: Hey, it's Jess. The nominations for the 2026 Emmy Awards have officially landed. And there's one show that's absolutely dominating. Medical drama The Pitt is leading the pack with a massive 25 nominations, making it this year's biggest contender. Meanwhile, Euphoria fans are doing a bit of a double take because Zendaya is the only cast member to score a nomination in the main acting categories. If you want to dive into the full list, you can find it over on Spin's website. Now, if you're Taylor Swift, why would you walk down the aisle to someone else's love song when you have literally written so many of your own? We finally know which track Taylor chose for her wedding to Travis Kelce. Former NFL player Ryan Fitzpatrick, who was a guest on the day, has revealed a couple walked down the aisle to this song. He said the moment had him in tears, describing it as emotional, fun and funny all at the same time. And a huge congratulations are in order for Leanne Pinnock. The Little Mix star has announced she's expecting her second child. She shared the news with a gorgeous video filmed in a recording studio. It starts with Leanne singing into a mic before she turns around and reveals her baby bump. She captioned it, "As one chapter ends, another begins." Dermot Kennedy has a surprise for his Irish fans. To celebrate his upcoming gigs in the Aviva, there's a special two-day merch pop-up coming to Dublin. There you can shop everything from tote bags and tees, caps and crewnecks. And the rumours have it that there'll be exclusive merchandise available at the pop-up you can't get anywhere else. And an Ariana Grande impersonator has revealed a surprisingly wholesome message she received from Ariana herself. Paige Niemann, who built a huge following by looking and sounding like the singer, has shared a private DM in her new documentary series, Turning the Page.
6: She's been trying to look like Ariana for years.
7: A lot of people share stories about who they think I am.
5: Ariana reportedly wrote, "I'm flattered, but I just want you to know you're very beautiful as yourself." And BTS have set a new record for the highest single concert attendance in London's Tottenham Hotspur Stadium. The show was said to be spectacular, with the band performing on an immersive 360 stage, and they had absolutely massive fireworks at the end of the show.
8: I got even sexier than 7 years ago. I missed you so much, and thank you for all coming. Cheese, mate, I love you so much.
5: Finally, it's official. After months of rumours, Justin Bieber has been confirmed for the first ever FIFA World Cup final halftime show. He'll perform alongside Madonna, BTS and Shakira on July 19th. Safe to say, that's one halftime show you won't want to miss. For all the hottest trending stories, add Spin to your socials.

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2: Hey, it's Jess. The nominations for the 2026 Emmy Awards have officially landed, and there's one show that's absolutely dominating. Medical drama The Pitt is leading the pack with a massive 25 nominations, making it this year's biggest contender. Meanwhile, Euphoria fans are doing a bit of a double take because Zendaya is the only cast member to score a nomination in the main acting categories. If you want to dive into the full list, you can find it over on Spin's website. Now, if you're Taylor Swift, why would you walk down the aisle to someone else's love song when you have literally written so many of your own? We finally know which track Taylor chose for her wedding to Travis Kelce. Former NFL player Ryan Fitzpatrick, who was a guest on the day, has revealed the couple walked down the aisle to this song. Said the moment had him in tears, describing it as emotional, fun and funny all at the same time. And a huge congratulations are in order for Leanne Pinnock. The Little Mix star has announced she's expecting her second child. She shared the news with a gorgeous video filmed in a recording studio. It starts with Leanne singing into a mic before she turns around and reveals her baby bump. She captioned it, "As one chapter ends, another begins." Dermot Kennedy has a surprise for his Irish fans. To celebrate his upcoming gigs in the Aviva, there's a special two-day merch pop-up coming to Dublin. There you can shop everything from tote bags and tees, caps and crewnecks. And the rumours have it that there'll be exclusive merchandise available at the pop-up you can't get anywhere else. And an Ariana Grande impersonator has revealed a surprisingly wholesome message she received from Ariana herself. Paige Niemann, who built a huge following by looking and sounding like the singer, has shared a private DM in her new documentary series, Turning the Page.
3: She's been trying to look like Ariana for years.
4: A lot of people share stories about who they think I am.
2: Ariana reportedly wrote, "I'm flattered, but I just want you to know you're very beautiful as yourself." And BTS have set a new record for the highest single concert attendance in London's Tottenham Hotspur Stadium. The show was said to be spectacular, with the band performing on an immersive 360 stage, and they had absolutely massive fireworks at the end of the show.
5: I got even sexier than 7 years ago. I missed you so much, and thank you for all coming. Jeez, mate, I love you so much.
2: Finally, it's official. After months of rumours, Justin Bieber has been confirmed for the first ever FIFA World Cup final halftime show. He'll perform alongside Madonna, BTS and Shakira on July 19th. Safe to say, that's one halftime show you won't want to miss. For all the hottest trending stories, add Spin to your socials.
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2: Hey, it's Jess. The nominations for the 2026 Emmy Awards have officially landed, and there's one show that's absolutely dominating. Medical drama The Pitt is leading the pack with a massive 25 nominations, making it this year's biggest contender. Meanwhile, Euphoria fans are doing a bit of a double take because Zendaya is the only cast member to score a nomination in the main acting categories. If you want to dive into the full list, you can find it over on Spin's website. Now, if you're Taylor Swift, why would you walk down the aisle to someone else's love song when you have literally written so many of your own? We finally know which track Taylor chose for her wedding to Travis Kelce. Former NFL player Ryan Fitzpatrick, who was a guest on the day, has revealed a couple walked down the aisle to this song. He said the moment had him in tears, describing it as emotional, fun and funny all at the same time. And a huge congratulations are in order for Leanne Pinnock. The Little Mix star has announced she's expecting her second child. She shared the news with a gorgeous video filmed in a recording studio. It starts with Leanne singing into a mic before she turns around and reveals her baby bump. She captioned it, "As one chapter ends, another begins." Dermot Kennedy has a surprise for his Irish fans. To celebrate his upcoming gigs in the Aviva, there's a special two-day merch pop-up coming to Dublin. There you can shop everything from tote bags and tees, caps and crewnecks. And the rumours have it that there'll be exclusive merchandise available at the pop-up you can't get anywhere else. And an Ariana Grande impersonator has revealed a surprisingly wholesome message she received from Ariana herself. Paige Niemann, who built a huge following by looking and sounding like the singer, has shared a private DM in her new documentary series, Turning the Page.
3: She's been trying to look like Ariana for years.
4: A lot of people share stories about who they think I am.
2: Ariana reportedly wrote, "I'm flattered, but I just want you to know you're very beautiful as yourself." And BTS have set a new record for the highest single concert attendance in London's Tottenham Hotspur Stadium. The show was said to be spectacular, with the band performing on an immersive 360 stage, and they had absolutely massive fireworks at the end of the show.
5: I got even sexier than 7 years ago. I missed you so much, and thank you for all coming. Cheese, mate, I love you so much.
2: Finally, it's official. After months of rumours, Justin Bieber has been confirmed for the first ever FIFA World Cup final halftime show. He'll perform alongside Madonna, BTS and Shakira on July 19th. Safe to say, that's one halftime show you won't want to miss. For all the hottest trending stories, add Spin to your socials.

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0: turn up, get lit, find shit. 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
1: I like it, I like it, I like it, I like it, I like it, I like it, I like it. 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
7: I'm Alex. Here's what's happening. Iran is attacking ships passing by its waters as America launched a third night of strikes against
8: it. We're taking out all of their capability for anything having to do with the Hormuz Strait. And I think in the end, we will end up discontrolling the whole thing.
9: And
8: what they're doing is being very foolish, very stupid, and they've treated people horribly.
7: Bahrain's had to take down multiple missiles from Iran, while the UAE says two tankers were hit by Iranian missiles in the Strait of Hormuz, killing a crew member. The next one, not for young ears, as laws are to be drawn up to ban the possession of extreme porn. It would also ban the production or distribution of extreme or violent pornography, and will also be extended to cover things like necrophilia. YouTube's been accused of still pushing eating disorder videos to teenagers, despite new European rules against harmful content online. Investigations used simulated 13-year-old girl accounts and found there were pushed content like thinspiration videos and extreme calorie restriction videos. The parents of Grace Lynch, who died earlier this year, will appear before politicians this afternoon. The 16-year-old was hit by a scrambler. Martin and Siobhan will appear before the Oireachtas Justice Committee, along with the top cop, Justin Kelly. While investigations continue into the death of Jamie Carney in Killarney in County Kerry last Tuesday, a 28-year-old man believed to be the prime suspect is understood to have been arrested in Jordan after crossing the border from Turkey. You could have to pay up to €5,000 for using a hose if you live in one of six counties. Dublin and parts of Tip, Kildare, Meath, Wicklow and Wexford are under a hose pipe ban from Thursday until August 26th as Ishka Éireann wants to conserve water in the dry weather. Carl Nolan from Ireland's Weather Channel says any rain is a way off.
10: Probably for the next 2 weeks, we're still looking at dry conditions right way across the country with plenty of sunshine about. Temperatures will fluctuate for the remainder of this week. We expect to see very warm temperatures up to the mid to high 20s.
7: And Millie Bobby Brown says she suffered a panic attack lasting 3 months after being chased. The actress says she shut down after the incident, describing anxiety as the worst thing ever, and says monks in Japan taught her meditation techniques to help her cope.
11: Here in Ireland, we're doing well when it comes to our recycling and food waste bins. However, some paper, plastics and food are still ending up in our general waste bins. It can happen. So take a minute before you bin it and go to mywaste.ie for help and suggestions on how to make segregating your waste that bit easier. That's mywaste.ie, brought to you by the Government of Ireland.
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7: Well, the World Cup semi-finals are on tonight. European champion Spain take on 2022 runners-up France in Dallas. That's a repeat of the last four clash at Euro 2024, which Spain won 2-1. Kickoff is 8 o'clock. England goalkeeper Jordan Pickford says history is irrelevant as they prepare to take on Argentina in tomorrow's semi-final.
12: Buses,
3: England now and us being at our best to beat another top nation, and it's us against them to get a place in the final. And it's a game of football, 90 minutes, 120 penalties.
7: He says they'll be ready. While at home, Shamrock Rovers are in Champions League qualifier action this evening, playing the home leg tie against Floriana, having lost the reverse 2-0 last week. Nico Lopez has returned from World Cup duty. And the Ireland under-20s survived a late surge to beat Fiji at the World Rugby Championships last night, winning 24-19. Download the Golad app now, your new home for Off the Ball.
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0: Fiona on. Hello and good morning. What's going on?
1: Good morning, everybody. Happy Tuesday. I kind of can't believe it's Tuesday. Sorry to start off negative, but I can't believe it's only Tuesday.
0: Only?
1: Only.
0: Well, today's my Wednesday.
1: Is today your Wednesday?
0: Yeah, I'm off on Friday.
1: Oh, for God's sake.
0: Today's my Wednesday.
1: But no, actually, because I'm today's the crude. Anyway, yeah. that's exciting. You need to sort your car out.
0: Yeah, I do, yeah.
1: Because it's doing my head in.
0: What's doing your head in?
1: Because because you're in Jack's car at the moment.
0: Yeah.
1: Which is a nice car. And the car that came in ahead of you in the car park this morning.
0: Yeah.
1: Was basically the exact same car.
0: Make and model, yeah, I noticed that. They're close enough, weren't they?
1: And I waved at them.
0: Oh, no. That's not good.
1: Hi!
0: Morning!
1: Morning!
0: Some random person going to work saying, Gorman is very enthused by his Tuesday morning.
1: And then I just, as she drove in, I was like, that's not Emma.
0: Oh, yeah,
1: I was like, oh, God, okay. And then, who drives around the corner? Emma Nolan. The actual Emma Nolan. And just gives me a wave, and I'm like, I'm not waving. Yeah. I already gave you my wave. My wave on that person, and everything's I'm a freak.
0: And now the person ahead of they are looking in their like rear-view mirror. He's like, he's waving again, this fella. He loves it. He loves waving at people first thing. Callum.
2: Give us an update on your car. Where are you with it?
0: So basically, it was jump-started last week, and we took it for a spin, and it was grand. Yeah. Now it's dead again. So I was talking to my neighbour last night, who has the really strong, powerful jump leads. And I just said, are you around tomorrow by any chance? Because if you can jump it for me, I'll drive it straight to the mechanic then, because the mechanic's on standby to receive it.
1: I'm so impressed with people who have jump leads. That's something I need to get.
0: I bought them 2 weeks ago for this, but they're so weak they didn't even start my car.
2: Who knew you could get different strength?
1: Stupid. What are you trying to start? Like a go-kart?
0: Honestly, like I ordered mine online. They were like 25 quid. They arrived and
2: there
0: was actually
2: cans stitched together.
0: It was like the Temu version of a jump lead when my neighbour pulled out his. I was like, oh, okay, yeah. So the neighbour's not around today. It'll be Thursday before I can do that job.
1: Okay. So mechanics around Dublin, expect Emma Nolan.
0: I am incoming again. Hello, with my little piece of crap.
1: I just think it's so hot when someone is just like, yeah, I've jump leads. I'm like, why? I love it.
0: Can I borrow them?
1: Yeah, give me them.
0: Here's Haven.
1: I don't know what to do with them, but... Emma

0: Diana Spyro's her name. That is Material Lover here on Spin, Summer's number one hit music station, and also the station that wants to get you to the sold out Electric Picnic. Your tickets to go this week and everything you need to know to win after 9 o'clock. Make sure you stick with us.
1: Well, it's happening, lads. Obviously, we've had incredible weather the last few weeks, and I was kind of waiting for this, but it finally is here. A 6-week hose pipe ban. Going to begin at 12 a.m. Thursday. Scheduled to remain in place until Wednesday, the 26th of August. That's 6 weeks.
0: Do you know what's mad? It's like nothing for months when things surely have been drying up. And then the drama of 6 weeks. Why not actually do like a week a few weeks ago, reserve something rather than putting us all out for 6 weeks?
1: It's a bit stupid, all right.
0: It's a long time to have it in. Like,
1: it's going to apply to Dublin, South Tipperary and parts of Kildare, Meath, Wexford and Wicklow. It has been introduced by Uisce Éireann to protect water supplies following weeks of dry, hot weather and exceptionally high water demand. So basically, people have been watering their gardens with their hose pipe, washing private cars, cleaning private leisure boats. Who has a boat? Just put it in the ocean. Like, put it in the water.
0: I just find that the funniest thing. Yeah, when I was looking at it, going, how is this going to affect me? I was like, don't have a boat.
1: There's just another half out there that we just don't know.
0: Yeah, it's like, lads,
1: some people have boats. Yeah, apparently,
0: it's like, lads, you know, the lads who've been all using, right, a lot Zuckerberg of water for the boats for the last few months. Do you mind just reining that in for a little while, if you don't mind?
1: Swimming pools or paddling pools.
0: Yeah, that's a problem for people who have got kids, because like
1: filling ornamental ponds, lakes and fountains, all
0: I've
1: not
0: got
1: allowed.
0: Seven of them in my garden, actually. Seven fountains, that would be a shame.
1: Yeah, all the fountains. So domestic water use has increased apparently by 20% above average. It's obviously because of the outdoor activities, things like the, you know, the watering the garden,
0: yeah,
1: and all that
0: pools
1: kind of stuff.
0: Things, yeah.
1: I'm really intrigued though, because you can snitch.
0: There's a lot of snitching ban hotline.
1: There's a hotline set up, and if you want to use it, it's 1800-278-278.
0: Stop him up and ratting.
1: The line is open 24/7.
0: You'd be some rat to be like,
1: you'll be an
0: on
1: upstanding member of society, actually.
0: Do you think so, Dave?
1: Absolutely.
0: Imagine if the two kids next door absolutely roasted live.
1: I hope they do. I'll be straight on to 1800-278-278. Excuse me, please. Next door are using a watering can to water their roses. And also fill up their paddling pool.
0: I hate to say this, but the watering cans are allowed, the hoses are not.
1: I did see that. Yeah. But also, how do you fill up the watering cans?
0: I know, it's so stupid. It's like
2: from the tap, not the hose.
1: So are you allowed to use the tap?
0: What difference does it make?
1: It's all the same water, like,
0: Colin,
1: surely.
0: Teacher. If I have a hose out the back garden, which I do, and it's connected to a tap, yeah, if I remove the hose and I fill up my watering can with the tap, that's allowed, but I can't just give the
1: it's
0: plants
1: on the
0: a little
1: lid
0: bit of a water
1: it's,
0: with
1: yeah,
0: the hose.
1: It's not
0: like,
1: the list.
2: I can't speak for Uisce Éireann because I am not the people who
0: that
2: work for the water. But I would say that's a loophole because you're not using a hose.
0: So
2: pipe.
0: If I had,
1: there's no way they didn't think of that. Like, they it just said what is prohibited: garden hose pipes, pressure washers, similar apparatus to water gardens, washing private vehicles, filling swimming pools.
2: Yeah,
0: but it's so funny. Like, if I was to fill a swimming pool with a watering can, is that okay?
2: Yes, it'd take a very long time.
0: Yeah, it's funny actually. I was only talking to our boss Nick. I don't know if you saw on his Instagram story. Do you see the way "quote unquote" paddling pools are gone these days? They're amazing.
2: They're
0: looking
2: huge.
0: Things.
1: Oh yeah.
0: Do you know they're not even like blow up? It's like you actually like build it pretty easy, and it's great crack. I saw he set it up over the weekend, and I was asked him yesterday. I said, "God, paddling pools have improved since my day. It was class looking."
1: No way.
0: Anyway, that's the end of that. Now, for
2: well,
0: 6 weeks.
2: Do you know how he filled it up?
0: The hose.
2: Yeah, but. And now I don't know if he told me this in confidence. He's house sitting for his neighbour as well, and he used their hose as well.
1: Give me the address. 1800-278-278.
2: Well, no, because that was before the hose pipe ban. So right, he used his hose, and then he walked.
0: Well, we'll be keeping a close eye now.
1: We'll be keeping a close eye. And you know what? Just for the crack, I might send them on you. The two of you. I know your address.
2: Well, I don't have a hose because I live in an apartment.
1: Yeah, I'll still see what happens.
2: I'd say our boss Nick would definitely be one to flaunt the hose pipe ban. Get that number on the phone and stand outside his house. He'll be
0: what
2: washing
0: about me
2: his
0: dog
2: car
0: paddling pool?
1: Just a watering can. Just water your dog.
0: What is water the dog?
1: As long as it's from the tap, doesn't matter, apparently.
0: I don't really have much use for the hose. The odd time I use it to just like, if the dog is roasted hot, just like soak him down.
2: Yeah.
0: But this, that's it, really.
1: I don't even have a hose. This makes me want to go out and buy a hose.
0: Hoses are so
1: and a paddling
0: fun
1: pool.
0: underrated
1: and a dog
0: joy
1: just
0: in a
1: so
0: hose.
1: I can water it.
0: When I had my friend's dog a couple of weeks ago, I found quite a lot of joy in like spraying them. And then when they were like, oh, go away from me, even though they were loving being cold, I'd like chase them and spray them with the water. It's a lot of fun, a hose.
1: Well, there you go.
0: No fun for a while,
1: it's
0: guys.
1: Happening from Thursday onwards. So the best luck. And as always, if you see anything, say something. If you see something, say something. 1800-278-278. You snitch on your neighbours and you'll be an upstanding member of society.
2: I just went on to a very popular like homeware website and all their garden hoses are half price.
1: Really?
0: No way!
1: I'm definitely buying one, so.
0: Libby Ankenau, it's Sonny Federa. This is Let Me Be In Your Arms. You're listening to Spin. Baby.

0: from the new Toy Story. It's Taylor Swift and I Knew It, I Knew You on Spin.
1: Don't forget, we play the Tricky 10 after 8 and 9. It's a game where I ask you 10 questions. If you get all of them correct, you win €2,000. If you top the leaderboard at the end of the week, you win yourself a flight voucher. So all you got to do is WhatsApp us the word Tricky if you want to play to 087-711-1038.
0: Right now, though, I want to tell you about this coming weekend because it is the annual Ireland trip.
1: If you've been listening to this show for the last 4 years, you'll know that Emma and her family and her friends and what seems like half the country go to a random island that I've never heard of and just, I don't really know what you do there.
0: That's the thing I will tell you, because this weekend is a bit of a head scratcher.
1: So you kind of go to places that have
0: nothing.
1: A pub and a shop.
0: Exactly. And that's why it's fun. So it started many years ago. My mom was doing a art course on one of the islands off the coast of West Cork. And we went to that particular island a few years ago and said, it's called Shirkin, that one.
1: Shirkin?
0: Shirkin Island, that one. We said, you know what? We should all do this. Like my family and our family friends. And we've kind of forced a tradition into happening now where like we've got a perfect rate of doing it every single year. And we have done... so far, the Aran Islands, that was last year. Whiddy Island.
1: Whiddy was a personal favourite.
0: Off the coast of West Cork.
1: No, wait, the last year's one was better.
0: Last year's one?
1: Yeah.
0: Inishore?
1: No, damn it. What's the other one?
0: Cape Clear.
1: No.
0: That was the one that we all liked.
1: Did you not go to Inishboffin?
0: Inishboffin's this weekend.

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2: So where do you leave the car?
3: Over at the pier, on the other side.
2: Okay.
3: Yeah, and then you hop in the ferry, and it's just a pedestrian ferry. Yeah. Number two on the list.
4: Is there cars on the island?
3: The locals would have their own cars, yeah. But like when I was on Cape Clear a few years ago, do you remember we got off the ferry and some lad was like, see that car there?
4: Yeah.
3: Take it if you want it. And I was like, what do you mean take it if you want it? And he was like, and he hopped back onto the ferry to bring a load of people back over to Cork. I went, there's a key up in the sun visor. And I was just left on the island going, huh? Went over and sure enough there was a key and we were like, can we just take this car?
4: That's amazing.
3: And we just drove around in this car that was like something from the 80s for the whole weekend. And you may be sure the next day he came around, found us on this island going, I knew you were staying here, that's my car, I'll fill it up with diesel for you.
4: That is so funny.
3: Charge us a fiver a day for the car.
4: Oh my god, I wish I lived in that kind of society.
3: I know. But number two on the list of things doing
4: it. I'm this close to starting taking my windshield wipers off my car just in case they get stolen. And he's just going, here's my car.
3: Literally, like, driving out to sea. The key's in the sun visor.
4: Love
3: it's like,
4: that.
3: Okay, stranger, thank you. But number two on the list, lads, here's where I'm concerned of things to do in Inishbofin for the weekend. An actual advisory. Yeah. Settle into accommodation.
4: Settle in. It's going to be a long weekend.
3: That's something that they advise you to do. Enjoy dinner. Great, we can do that. I always enjoy my dinner.
2: This is just what to do in a day.
3: Every day, yeah.
2: Have breakfast.
3: Now, it does start getting a little bit more specific here. Go and visit the blowholes. A lot of blowholes on the island. I presume around it.
4: Is that like hot water, like pressure, like type
3: of vibe?
4: I think
3: it's just basically where the sea comes in and then splashes up through
4: savage.
3: The cliff and then it goes...
4: That's cool.
3: You can go to the beach, which makes sense because you're on an,
4: you're
3: island,
4: on an island
3: and it's
4: yeah.
3: surrounded by beach. You can do a looped walk, if you'd like, of the island. Now, Dave, this is a big one for you.
4: Everyone is going to be like, David wants to do island living. He currently is doing island living. We live on an island.
3: I know, but a very small little island. Dave, this would be a big one for you, and I know that you'd visit an island just for this. You can visit the bookshop and the community centre.
4: I love that.
3: You can also do a flower arrangement workshop if you were
4: interested. Were you being sarcastic when you suggested those for me?
3: Kind of. You can visit the
4: Where
3: bookshop.
4: Is the pub?
3: And then the worrying thing about it is there's 7 pubs on
4: Great.
3: The island. 180 people divided by 7 is what? There's a
2: 25.
3: Pub, one pub is for it? 25 people, yeah. And finally, this is the worrying bit. They say, advice of things to do on the island for the weekend. Visit a different island.
2: Go back to the mainland.
3: In a shag or in a shirk.
4: That's amazing. I love this.
3: That's not that inspiring. I'm absolutely living for
4: I'm
3: it.
4: I'm so buzzing for you. I can't wait to go with the Nolan family one day.
2: Yeah. Oh, what... That would be when we've made it, when we get the invite.
3: Well, if
2: to
3: I
2: the
3: ever
2: islands.
3: Get married, I'll probably have my hen on one of the islands and use it
4: and
3: coming on my hen.
4: And you might be invited to that.
3: No, you will be. So we'll go at some point.
4: Savage.
3: Well, unless I never get married, and that's fine.
4: Can we use your man's car?
3: Let's go back to Cape Fear. That's the best one. You're on spin. Here's another.

0: Talk to You on Spin with Emma, Dave and Fiona. You watching the match tonight, Dave, I presume?
1: Oh my God, I cannot wait. I'm going out playing golf today early so that we can get back on time before the match.
0: And will you watch it at home tonight or are you out?
1: I don't know. I know he's gonna. One of the boys is going to ask me to go out, but I don't want to. I woke up this morning going, really don't want to.
0: I know.
1: I'd just rather stay in. But like, 6 o'clock me, 6 p.m. me is very different to 6 a.m. me.
0: You could turn into that Joanne McNally meme. Have you seen that over the last few weeks? Did you see that, Callum? No.
2: No.
0: It was just a little clip from my therapist ghosted me.
1: Are you going to the pub tonight? I'm not. No. I should be. Do you know what? I will.
0: Yeah. That's literally it. It was like they were recording their podcast and now that sound's been used everywhere on TikTok during the good weather. Yeah, the same. No intention to go out. But also, Viva España. Obviously, a little bit of loyalty there on my end just from having family who've lived there forever.
1: And of course.
0: And the family WhatsApp group on that side has been hopping.
1: I've been to France, so I will go for France.
0: Are you going for France?
1: I think they have more ability to beat England, I think, France. If they get through to the final.
0: That's why you're okay. Yeah,
2: I used to live with a French man when I first moved here. His name was Thibaut, so I'm going to back France.
1: Thibaut, I love that.
0: Thibaut's a class name.
1: I'm sure that's a character in iCarly.
2: Yes.
1: He runs the juice shop.
2: Yes.
0: So can I just ask then, would France be the stronger team?
1: No.
0: Not necessarily.
1: I think it's going to be very tight.
0: Tell me then, what players would I know who played for Spain?
1: You'll know you mean Lamal. Lamine Yamal.
0: His little brother. His little brother is going viral all the time. He's so cute.
1: I'm such a fan of his little brother.
0: Lamine Yamal is so young, isn't he?
1: He is. He's like 21 or something like that.
2: He's got a career
0: superstar,
2: ahead of him.
0: Superstar, absolutely. Well, look, we're getting you ready for the match with the FIFA World Cup meal for adults available now at McDonald's. We've got loads of €50 McDonald's vouchers for you to win on the show this morning.
1: How nice would that be? You can select 6 nuggets or a Big Mac meal with fries and a drink and score one of 6 limited edition cups. Now, speaking of French, I did see Thierry Henry is on one of the cups. I don't know if I'd want that one, but I would want the rest. The Beckham one. Well, I'll always remember Thierry Henry as the handball.
0: Oh, of course.
1: I'll never, ever forget that. Mm. But
0: these it's a bit old school, isn't it?
1: These do look kind of cool.
0: To have him on it these days.
1: It is, but he's a kind of a legend.
2: There's either like the modern great, so like I think there's an Mbappe one and a Yamal one, but then there's the classic legends like Beckham and Henry as well.
0: Okay.
1: Oh, that's kind of cool.
0: Roy Keane?
1: No, Roy Keane is not on it.
0: All right. I tried, guys. If you want to win one of those McDonald's vouchers this morning to get you ready for the match, all you have to do right now is message us the word match with your name. Throw it over to us in a WhatsApp on 087-711-1038 and a €50 McDonald's voucher will be headed your way in the next few minutes on the show.
1: Nice
0: it's
1: one.
0: So easy. All right. It's so easy. WhatsApp us the word match right now to win a €50 McDonald's voucher.
3: Dublin Travel. With Just Eat's Cheeky Tuesday. You can get your favourite foods for less every Tuesday.
0: Another bright, sunny, lovely day. Not too sticky either. Highs of 21 degrees. Let's have a check-in now on Dublin's roads with Alex.
4: Morning, guys. Well, there are no darts at the moment between Howth and Howth Junction because a vehicle has hit a level crossing. So just take care in the area and also plan your journey in advance now this morning. The Nace Road has a queue approaching the Longmile Road. The South Circular Road southbound is busy from Cunningham Road to St John's Road. And St John's Road in and then has delay approaching the Keys.
1: Thank you very much, Alex. Imagine this coming Friday and you could finally say that you have €250,000 in your bank account. I don't know why I said finally, as if that's been a lifelong dream of yours. Maybe it has, maybe it hasn't.
0: I think it has been. It's down there somewhere for everyone, I'd say.
1: It would be very nice. Mm. Anything. I would take anything at this stage. €250,000 is up for grabs. We'll tell you how to win it next.

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20: It is Emma, Dave, and Fiona. 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
21: €250,000. Once again, the word is back. Is it a quarter? A quarter? I don't know how to say that word. What do you say?
20: I say 1/4.
21: You do not.
20: I do. I always just say it's 1/4 of that.
21: I'm pretty sure you just said a quarter. Literally
20: I did
21: 10 seconds
20: yeah, no,
21: ago.
20: I did.
21: 1/4 of €1 million. That's what you could be winning. 1/4.
20: I'm going to say it just without even thinking. 1, 2, 3, 1/4. Was there an or in there?
21: There was an or in
20: okay.
21: there. Yeah, it's a quarter.
20: So I would drop
21: say,
20: your or.
21: Yeah, I would say or.
20: Go on.
21: Quarter.
20: Oh, I can hear you. Yeah, it's very American that. Do it again.
21: No, American surely would be quarter. Quarter? I don't know.
20: Say it your way again. 1, 2, 3. Don't think about it.
21: Quarter. It's €250,000. €250,000.
20: Okay.
21: Yeah. So I'm saying the or, but just slightly.
20: You know, in like dollars, is a quarter, I presume, 25 cents?
22: Yeah.
20: All right. That makes sense.
21: And a nickel is 10 cent? Yeah. Or a dime?
22: A dime is
21: 10 cent or a nickel? I don't know. Something like that. Anyway, don't mind about what they're doing. It's all about what we're doing. We're giving away 1/4 of €1 million. That is €250,000. You have until 3 o'clock on Friday to enter. And there's two ways to play. 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

0: 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This is Spin 103.8, Summer's number one hit music station. And I can't believe we're even at this point, not even the biggest football fan, but the World Cup, I think the last few weeks have flown in. Have you thought that?
1: Are you a bit more of a fan now?
0: Oh, like, I've really enjoyed the buzz of it. It's lovely to have the matches on. It's lovely to kind of get into it, yeah. I suppose, would be.
1: Everyone seems to get into the World Cup and the Euros as well when they come around in 2 years. But yeah, no, it is. It's a fantastic time. And you never enjoy watching international football unless it's World Cup or Euros.
0: Yeah.
1: In my opinion.
0: And just the fans have been great as well. Yeah. All the stuff online of, like, you know, all these different countries and people coming together and fans coming together. It's been a bit of a joy. And we're getting you ready for the match tonight, obviously, semi-final number one, with the FIFA World Cup meal for adults available now at McDonald's. We've got loads of 50 euro McDonald's vouchers for you to win this morning. You can select 9 nuggets or a Big Mac meal with fries and a drink and score one of 6 limited edition cups. So you've been messaging us the word match to come on air. Have a little chat about the game tonight, the World Cup in general, and as simple as that, then you win yourself a 50 euro McDonald's voucher. Up first is Aoife. What's the crack? Have you been watching the World Cup?
2: I'm more into the Gaelic.
1: You've been into Gaelic. Who do you have in the Gaelic?
2: Oh, not anymore. Like, I kicked out on
0: Friday. Okay. Well, look, let's just talk about the match tonight, even though I know you're not really watching, but if you could just have a go at it, who would you think would do the business tonight in the World Cup semi-final?
1: If you were going to watch one match, it should be this. Spain or France?
2: I would hope it would be Spain, but I think it's going to be France.
0: And is your loyalty to Spain just because it's somewhere that you go on your holidays?
2: Yeah.
0: And you know how to say, gracias!
1: Big fan of that, Aoife. Big fan of that.
2: Yeah.
1: Well, congratulations. Yeah. A 50 euro McDonald's voucher is on the way to you. Hey, congratulations and hard luck to Loud.
2: Thank you very much.
0: See you, Aoife.
2: Thank you.
0: Bye. Over in line 2 is Caitlin. How are you? Caitlin, how are you doing?
3: Oh, yeah, I'm good. And yourself?
1: Yeah, not too bad at all. Right, World Cup, what are you saying? How have you been enjoying the tournament? Who's been your favourite player? Who's been your favourite team?
3: Oh, my God. See, I actually originally thought, like, Portugal and Spain would get into the final.
1: So Spain could still do it.
3: I was more of a Portugal for Bruno.
1: I love Bruno. Oh, I love Bruno.
0: I thought you were going to say
3: Ronaldo. I'm kind of going for Argentina for Messi now.
1: Do you know what? Caitlin, you are my kind of person. You are absolutely my kind of person.
0: Same thought processes.
1: Bruno and Messi, two fantastic players, two of my favourites.
0: Why do you like them, can I ask? Just because I don't know.
1: Bruno's just an incredible captain. He's just so good. Like, and Messi's the same for me.
3: I have friends that are United fans. So I'm like, oh, like, I'm very, like, strong Liverpool fan. So I'm like, oh, no. Yeah. Like, but watching him this season, I was like, oh, my God, like, he's actually such an incredible player. Like, oh, I can't even believe that. And my dad's the same. Like, he's like, oh, I don't like United, but I'd take him.
1: I love that.
0: Fair enough. I love that.
1: Okay, look, everything was correct apart from that I'm a Liverpool fan.
0: 50 euro McDonald's voucher on the way to you. Enjoy the match tonight.
1: Good luck, Caitlin.
3: That's a real time so much for that.
0: See you later. Oliver on line 3. Let's go there.
4: Hello.
0: Stewie, well, how are you? It's Emma and Dave.
1: How are you, Stewie?
4: Emma, how are you? You well, Dave? How's things?
1: Not too bad at all, Stewie. Stewie, if you were to buy one World Cup jersey, what would that jersey be?
4: Oh, that's a great question. Maradona.
1: Maradona, Argentina.
4: Maradona, 1986.
1: Very nice, Stewie. I like it. Good answer.
0: Can I ask, is this like just like vintage jerseys, classic jerseys, that kind of look?
1: Classic jersey. Yeah,
0: unreal.
1: Yeah. Also, that was that the hand of God year?
4: Correct. Yeah.
0: So Spain and France tonight, what are you saying, Stewie?
4: Oh, I say France 3-1.
1: Oh, good shout. Okay.
0: Straight in there.
4: Mbappe, first goal scorer.
1: It's locked in. You got a 50 euro McDonald's voucher to enjoy the match. Have a fantastic day.
4: Thanks, guys. Have a great day.
1: Good luck, bro.
0: And one more to go. Let's go and do this. Alan, how are you?
5: Yeah, how are you doing? Not too bad.
0: Good.
5: First day back after being off for 2 weeks.
0: Oh, tough day.
1: I'm sorry, Al. I'm sorry. Let's see if we can make it any better for you at all. Have you been watching the World Cup? Who's been your standout player?
5: My kids are mad about Yamal now. And obviously the little brother.
0: Oh, he's so cute. Little Zeus.
5: I think Mbappe is going to be the standout.
1: Yeah, he's had an incredible tournament.
0: Is there anything like that? You know, the way you have, like, obviously the player of the match and stuff like that a lot of the time in games. Is there, like, a player of the World Cup?
1: Yeah, there would be. Oh, yeah, the golden boot.
0: What an honour. Oh, is that what that is?
1: Is it the golden boot? Yeah, I'm pretty sure it is.
0: Unbelievable.
5: Yeah.
0: Well, look, tonight, Spain and France, when you were away for the last couple of weeks, were you in either of those lovely countries?
5: I'd be up for France tonight,
0: would you?
5: Yeah, but the lads would be up for Spain. Yeah.
0: All right. Well, look, all kicking off.
5: I've forgiven. I've forgiven Henri.
1: Yeah. I haven't.
0: A lot of time has passed. 8 o'clock tonight. Listen, best of luck. Enjoy the game. 50 euro McDonald's voucher on the way to you to enhance your experience.
5: That's great. Thanks a million for
0: good
5: that.
0: Good luck. See you later. Okay, Sinead, tonight, semi-final number one, Spain versus France, and more McDonald's vouchers to go on tomorrow's show. And we'll be looking ahead to Argentina versus England. I wonder what the predictions will be like in the morning.
1: This is going to be very interesting.
0: I wonder, will we do genuine predictions or hopes and dreams tomorrow morning?
1: 50 euro McDonald's voucher up for grabs if you give us the right answer.
0: Exactly. You're on Spin.

0: Niall Horan and Taste So Good on Spin. You're with Emma, Dave and Fiona. Did you see, I don't know, again, everyone has different kind of For You pages on TikTok and different kind of feeds on Instagram, but did you get any spammed of the Rihanna performance over the weekend? No.
1: I did not even know she performed anywhere.
0: Okay, gas. So funny, it's all I'm getting online is Jay-Z had a massive show in New York. And for Run This Town, Rihanna just came out on stage.
1: That's
0: and,
1: pretty cool.
0: A lot of people are chatting about it, being like, oh my God, like she's back. She started the performance by being like, guys, I'm quite rusty. It's been a while, forgive me.
1: She did the
0: Super Bowl halftime show.
1: I mean, you can do whatever you want all the time, Rihanna.
0: And she was pregnant at the time as well doing the Super Bowl. But yeah, because people were saying, oh, she's lost her voice, she doesn't sound as good. I was like, yes, she does. Mm. The Super Bowl was like 2 years ago. It's not like we haven't heard her sing in 10 years or anything, you know.
1: Why do we call her Rihanna, but the Yanks would call her Rihanna? And Ariana Grande, they call her Ariana. It's so weird.
0: Imagine if we on the radio on Spin started saying Ariana Grande.
1: Ariana Grande.
0: Oh my God, those D4 saps.
1: Here's Rihanna, guys.
2: Dublin Travel. With Just Eat's Cheeky Tuesday. 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
0: Coming up on 8:04 Tuesday morning. What's the crack on the roads, Alex?
3: Morning, guys. There are no darts from Hoth to Hoth Junction because of a level crossing issue. The Leopardstown Road westbound end is slow from the Stillorgan Road to a crash just before the Brewery Road, so take care and approach. The N4 inbound is slow between Lucan and the M50. St John's Road inbound is queue from Island Bridge to the Keys. And Temple Oak Road northbound has delay from Rathdown Park to Terranure Cross.
1: Thank you so much, Alex. Coming up after 8, it's our first play of the Tricky 10. We do it every single day. We play it at 8 and we play it at 9. It's 10 questions. If you get all of them correct, we'll give you €2,000 on the spot. And if you top the leaderboard at the end of the week, you win a flight voucher. The Tricky 10, coming up.
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9: Hi, this is

0: I'm Alex. Here's what's happening. Iran is attacking ships passing by its waters as America launched a third night of strike against it.
1: We're taking out all of their capability for anything having to do with the Hormuz Strait. And I think in the end, we will end up discontrolling the whole thing.
2: And what
1: they're doing is being very foolish, very stupid, and they've treated people horribly.
0: Britain's had to take down multiple missiles from Iran, while the UAE says two tankers have been hit by Iranian missiles in the Strait of Hormuz, killing a crew member. This next one, not for young ears, as laws are to be drawn up to ban the possession of extreme porn. It would also ban production or distribution of extreme or violent pornography and would also be extended to cover things like necrophilia. YouTube's been accused of still pushing eating disorder videos to teenagers, even though new European rules have come in against harmful content online. Emma's got the details for us.
3: Investigations used fake 13-year-old girl accounts and found they were pushed content like Thinspiration videos. The Centre for Countering Digital Hate was testing changes made by the platform since new laws were brought in against harmful content in Britain and Europe. The centre found YouTube had gotten safer, but needed to implement safety features more.
0: Thanks, Emma. Investigations as well are continuing into the death of Jamie Carney in Killarney in County Kerry. A 28-year-old man believed to be the prime suspect in the case is understood to have been arrested in Jordan after he crossed the border from Turkey. You have to pay €5,000 for using a hose if you live in one of six counties. Dublin and parts of Tip, Kildare, Meath, Wicklow and Wexford are under the hose pipe ban from Thursday until August 26th because Uisce Éireann wants to conserve water in the dry weather. Cathal Nolan from Ireland's Weather Channel says rain is so far away.
4: Probably for the next 2 weeks, we're still looking at dry conditions right way across the country with plenty of sunshine about. Temperatures will fluctuate for the remainder of this week. We expect to see very warm temperatures up to the mid to high 20s.
0: And Netflix is casting for a new Monopoly game show. 12 contestants will compete on a life-size town square that resembles the board game, with the last one standing winning $2 million. Applicants, though, have to be a US resident or 21 and older.
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0: Well, the World Cup semi-finals are on tonight. European champion Spain take on 2022 runners-up France in Dallas. That's a repeat of the last four clash at Euro 2024, which Spain won 2-1. Kickoff is 8 o'clock. England goalkeeper Jordan Pickford says history is irrelevant as they prepare to take on Argentina in tomorrow's semi-final.
7: Us as England now and us being at our best to beat another top nation, and it's us against them to get a place in the final. And it's a game of football, 90 minutes, 120 penalties.
0: He says they'll be ready. While at home, Shamrock Rovers are in Champions League qualifier action this evening, playing the home leg tie against Floriana, having lost the reverse 2-0 last week. Nico Lopez has returned from World Cup duty. And the Ireland under-20s survived a late surge to beat Fiji at the World Rugby Championships last night, winning 24-19. Download the Golad app now, your new home for Off The Ball.
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0: freaking 10
1: you.
0: On the way.
1: What's going on with you? How are you? You look great today.
0: So the way you just said, hello you,
1: yeah,
0: reminded me of Moira from Schitt's Creek.
1: Oh.
0: Hello you. I can't hear her voice.
1: I've only ever watched like one or two episodes of that.
0: Oh, David.
1: But I do like the one where she's like,
0: ew,
1: no
0: David.
1: One knew where you were. Yeah.
0: Baby. Ariana Grande's out on tour at the moment, the Eternal Sunshine Tour. And you know her song,
1: Ariana.
0: You know her song, Thank You Next?
1: Yes, great.
0: And
1: tune.
0: It starts off when she kind of talks about her exes. Like,
1: thought I'd end up with Sean.
0: But it wasn't a match.
1: They wrote some songs about Ricky. Now I listen and laugh.
0: Even almost got married.
1: And for Pete, I'm so thankful.
0: Wish I could say thank you to Malcolm. Because he was an angel.
1: Oh my God, I'm so spinned.
0: Isn't that just so fab? Well, Ricky, her ex, is back on the scene at the moment. They've been hanging out together.
1: A lot of paparazzi shots. She broke up with SpongeBob, didn't she?
0: I know.
1: What?
0: Was he actually SpongeBob?
1: Yeah, he played SpongeBob on stage.
0: Okay, well, that makes sense. I thought it was just a random dig. I was like, what, does he wear shorts all the time? What? Like,
1: he flips burgers.
0: I was like, you calling him a squarehead? Like, what are you saying? He actually did play SpongeBob, did he?
1: On stage, yeah.
0: Okay, well, that relationship's dushed. She's been hanging out with Ricky again. And on stage last night during the intro to Thank You Next.
1: That girl needs to be single for just a bit. Though.
0: I know, she just jumps from relationship to relationship.
1: Go on anyway.
0: She changed the lyrics to, wrote some songs about Ricky. We always find our way back.
1: No.
0: Instead of Now I Listen and Laugh.
1: Interesting.
0: Imagine getting back together being like, did you write a song about me going, Now You Listen and Laugh? That's a bit mean.
1: Yeah.
0: You know what I mean?
1: Oh my God, so she's back with him.
0: I guess that's her way of sort of confirming it.
1: Interesting.
0: Or teasing fans
1: and
0: messing with them.
1: Break,
0: I don't know.
1: Gal.
0: I know. Just relax for a while.
1: Find out about Ari.
0: Tricky 10 in the sec first.

0: with Noble here on Spin, Summer's number one hit music station. It is Tuesday, so turn that frown upside down. We play Top 10 Tuesday from 8:30 this morning on Spin. For now, though.
1: Tricky. 10 questions, answer them all correct. We'll give you $2,000. Top the leaderboard at the end of the week, you win a flight voucher. Book your holidays, even though it's kind of midway through summer now.
0: And the weather's good here, but keep them for when the weather's crap again.
1: There you go, great idea. Maybe go on a nice little winter break.
0: Exactly, exactly, when the weather's crap again. Abby is standing by this morning to take on the Tricky 10. How are you, all good?
2: All right, my fella's still asleep beside me.
1: Oh my God, I love that.
0: That's so funny.
1: So he will be absolutely no help at all, Abby.
2: Nope.
0: I love that, you decided to stay in the bed though, because you might go back for a nap yourself after, will you?
2: Yeah.
1: This is so typical, right? Because if I, for a second, took a phone call while Pippa was asleep, I would get genuinely bet up. But if she took a phone call, she'd take a phone call just in the bed. How are you? Yeah, I can do that. Oh, I'm not busy.
0: I'm worried now, Abby, because if you win the $2,000, you're not even going to scream. You're going to be like, oh, thanks.
1: She's definitely going to scream. Has to.
2: No, I will.
0: Abby, come here. How's your summer going? Are you up to anything fun or exciting?
2: Not really. I've been working at concerts.
1: You've been working at concerts? That's pretty cool.
0: In what role? Have you been on the bar or what are you doing?
2: Yeah, serving food and stuff.
1: So were you in Marley Park and all, Abby?
2: Yeah, the weekend I was at Dermot Kennedy.
1: Nice one.
0: God, that's interesting. Yeah. And you kind of get to you do see a bit of the gig, don't you, depending on where you're kind of stationed?
2: Yeah, as soon as the main act comes on, we close down, like, because no one else comes to us then.
1: Really?
0: Oh my God, that's brilliant. Yeah. So you do a bit of work, get paid, and then get a free gig, am I
1: right?
0: Happy
1: days, Abby.
2: Yeah.
0: That's great. Okay, look, welcome to the Tricky 10. Do you know how the game works? Have you heard it before?
2: Yeah.
0: Nice one. Okay, well, for anyone listening who doesn't know, we'll just explain. We're about to put 55 seconds on the clock. Dave is going to ask Abby 10 questions. Every answer is a number between 1 and 10, that's guaranteed. And that won't repeat if Abby answers correctly. We can only accept your first answer, so maybe just take a tiny little second if you want to before you give it a guess if you're unsure. If you don't know an answer, on the other side of all that is you might as well give it a guess because it could earn you another point. If you do top the leaderboard on Friday, a Ryanair voucher is all yours if you can get all 10 questions correct. €2,000 yours this morning, Abby, all right?
2: Yeah.
0: All right, make Abby. Sure, I know that your fella's asleep and you're trying to be sound, but just make sure to give that answer a little bit louder than you have been, just to make sure we can hear you, okay?
2: Yeah, no problem.
1: Love that. All right, Abby, the best of luck. Here we go. The Tricky 10 in 3, 2, 1, start the clock. What is 90 divided by 10?
2: 9.
1: A standard guitar has how many strings?
2: 9.
1: How many IMAX cinema screens are there in Dublin?
2: 6.
1: On an analog clock, if the time was 10 to the hour, what number would the big hand be pointing to?
2: 10.
1: How many times have England won the Men's FIFA World Cup?
2: 1.
1: The Prisoner of Azkaban was what number book in the Harry Potter series?
2: 6.
1: Garth Brooks played how many nights in Croke Park in 2022?
2: 4.
1: The 7th film in the Fast and Furious series was called Furious what?
2: Furious 7.
1: Alright, how many letters are there in the word?
0: Your time.
1: Oh, there's my time. Well, give that one a guess. I can't continue the question, but say a random number between 1 and 10. You may be correct.
2: 5.
1: You weren't.
0: Alright, Abby, how are you feeling after that? A lot of pressure, isn't it?
2: Oh,
0: good stuff. Okay, let's just tot them up and see how you get on.
3: 0, 1, 2, 3, 4.
0: A score of 4 this morning for you, Abby.
1: 4 out of 9 isn't too bad at all, Abby. How do you feel?
2: I guessed half, but I'm so surprised I even got some right.
1: Was it tough, do you think, Abby?
2: Yeah.
1: It was. Okay.
0: Let's just go through the ones that caught you. Standard guitar, how many strings? You said 9. The answer there was 6. It is 6, yeah. How many IMAX cinema screens are there in Dublin? There's actually 2 rather than 6 for IMAX themselves. The Prisoner of Azkaban, it was the 3rd book in the Harry Potter series rather than 6. Garth Brooks, you were very close. He played those 5 nights in Croke Park in 2022 rather than 4. And that's what caught you. The last question we didn't quite get to. So there you go. Listen, are you going to go back to sleep now or what's your plan?
2: I don't know. I think I'm going to go around to my house.
1: Yeah. Good idea.
0: Okay. Good idea. Get yourself home and enjoy your day. Mind yourself, Abby.
2: Thank you.
1: See you, Abby. Later. Have a great day. Good luck.
2: Bye.
0: Bye-bye. Okay, listen, if you listen along to the Tricky 10 every morning, you probably play in the car with the kids or whoever you're on the way to work with or in the AirPods on the Lewis and you go, I would have done all right this morning. Be brave. Dave, what do you always say?
1: Just No, that's what's his name? Just Do It, I was about to say.
0: That's Nike.
1: That's Shia LaBeouf. I was just going to get involved.
0: Get involved.
1: That's what I was going to say. Do you know what? I, a couple of weeks ago, had to leave the show early for a funeral, right? And I was driving northbound. I was driving on the Drumcondra Road. And I was like, this is where most people are in the world. Most people are stuck in traffic on the Drumcondra Road. Mm-hmm. And I was just like, I'd say most people are listening to the show right now. And I bet you they have never, I bet you there's someone in the car who has never been on radio. Never won something. Never won a flight voucher. Never won $2,000. Mm. If you're sitting there on the Drumcondra Road, which I know probably just by maths, most people are, you should text in Tricky in a WhatsApp now to 0877111038.
0: Do you know what? I dare you. I dare you to be brave and take it on and get yourself involved.
1: Involved.
0: Tricky in a WhatsApp, 0877111038. We play again after 9 for $2,000. 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

0: Really enjoying this new Olivia Rodrigo era. That is called Stupid Song on Spin with Emma, Dave and Fiona. After 9 o'clock this morning, we want to get you sorted with your tickets to Electric Picnic. With so many trimmings, you'll be there and feeling very glam with your TP and the like. We'll give you all the details on how you can win that Electric Picnic competition on the show after 9.
1: I remember back when I was a teenager, my uncle told me that 90% of the things you worry about won't come true. And I remember thinking, that's mad. So far in life, it's actually quite accurate. 90% of the things you worry about won't come true. And 90% of the things you worry about aren't really a thing.
0: Mm-hmm.
1: Having said that, I had one of the worst weekends ever.
0: Last weekend?
1: This weekend.
0: Just gone.
1: Just mentally. And I will tell you for why.
0: Oh, Dave, sorry, man.
1: So I have a new group of friends, right? And they are the kind of friends I play golf with, the lads I go and go out to the pub with and go watch matches and things like that. And
0: how did you meet them? How do people make
1: they're
0: friends these days?
1: True friends.
0: Oh, cool.
1: Do you know
0: Look
1: what I mean?
0: Look at you bragging with your new friends.
1: Yeah. They're a great bunch of lads, right? And one of the boys actually said to me, we were on the golf, he was like, oh, I have a holiday home. We usually all go one of the days in the summer or one of the weekends in the summer. We all usually go to the holiday home if you're around. And I was like, oh, very nice. Sounds good.
0: So
1: it's somewhere down the country and whatever. Last week then, I text into the group chat and I'm like, does anyone want to go and watch the England match? It's happening on, you know, whatever it was, Saturday or something.
0: Saturday night, wasn't it?
1: They're against Norway. Does anyone want to go and watch it? And I get no response in the group chat. And I'm going, oh, that's interesting, but it's fine. Maybe they're all busy. Do you know what I mean? One of the boys who has the holiday home texted me and he was just like, not around, bro. And I was like, no worries. Don't worry about it.
0: How many people are in the group, would you say?
1: Oh, it said it's probably about 30 people. I don't know half of them, but I know a good few of them. That's why I was a little bit surprised that no one responded, right? So then I was just like, I just got on with it and it was fine. And I go myself on Saturday to the pub and I'm watching the match.
0: On your own?
1: On my own, yeah. I'm happy to watch the match and chill out there.
0: Brave boy.
1: And happy days. And then I start to kind of see like little things online of friends I know in the chat hanging out.
0: Ooh.
1: And I'm like, oh, what's going on there? I was like, oh, maybe they have something on or something like that. And then I get a message in the group chat responding to my text saying, does anyone want to hang out for the England match on Saturday? The response to that is a photo of all of my mates in the pub in Donegal.
0: Oh.
1: And I'm going, what? And I'm pretending not to care. I said, this has killed me. Can't believe you've done this.
0: Ouch.
1: You know, sending memes or whatever. And I can't believe this or whatever. And we're all having a laugh. Deep down, I'm like, I can't believe this. Why would they do
0: That's
1: this?
0: Such
1: why?
0: Because
1: they're the nicest group of people I've ever met. So I was like, why would they do this? I don't understand.
0: What have I done?
1: What have I done? Yeah, and so I start racking my brain, go, what the hell have I done?
0: Yeah.
1: What have I done to it? I ring Pippa and I'm just like, I don't understand what's happening here. And she's fuming. She's absolutely fuming.
0: I'm getting
1: fuming.
0: A bit angry for you now as well. I'm waiting for an explanation.
1: And so then I was like, as I was spiraling.
0: Yeah.
1: And I was just thinking, what did I do to annoy them? And started randomly thinking, I was like, maybe I didn't pay one. I didn't pay him for golf on Tuesday. Maybe that was it. And so I texted him. I was like, I didn't pay you for golf on Tuesday, so here's the money. And then I was like,
0: odd day.
1: Was that why I wasn't invited to Donegal? He goes, what are you talking about, bro? You were invited. I was like, no, I wasn't. He forwards the message that they put in the group chat 3 months ago. It wasn't his house. They were getting an Airbnb. That's why they had to organize it like 3 months ago.
0: Ah.
1: It wasn't his holiday home. He was like, oh no, that's in Westport. He was like, that'll happen in a couple of weeks. You're definitely invited to that. But he was like, but you were always invited to Donegal.
0: And were you in the group 3 months ago?
1: I was.
0: You just missed it?
1: I just missed it.
0: Oh, for God's sake.
1: I was pure spiraling for 24 hours because I thought my friends hated me.
0: Oh,
1: and
0: dear.
1: It turned out I was invited the entire time.
0: And you missed out on a great weekend in Donegal.
1: And I missed out on the great weekend because of my own fault.
0: I was ready to like, I was getting a bit like,
1: yeah.
0: Who are they?
1: He sent me the message. He was like, bro, you saw it. Look. And I was like, I'm so sorry. I even for a second doubted them.
0: So they were not ignoring your message. They were just like, is this fella slow?
1: Yeah, he was like, he knows.
0: Do you not remember we're all going away this weekend?
1: He knows
0: coming.
1: We're all going away.
0: Yeah, we're
1: going
0: to be watching it in Donegal,
1: and
0: obviously.
1: He can't go. So they were in their heads going, he doesn't want to go to Donegal because he obviously has plans. But now he's asked us to hang out for the England match, so he didn't have any plans. So it was a horrible weekend mentally. I spiraled so much.
0: Thank God everything worked out.
1: I had to ring Pippa back and be like, so this is the explanation. She was like, oh, thank God.
0: Yeah,
1: she's like, I thought I had to fight 15 lads.
0: Yeah. I was just thinking the same there. I was like, where are my boxing gloves? How dare they? That's my friend. Kygo now. This is Save My Love. You're listening to Spin.

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1: 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Emma, Dave and Fiona, do you think they will let the Islanders in the Love Island Villa watch the World Cup final if England get in?
2: I was thinking about this last night and I was like, surely they'd have to. If they're giving the country a bank holiday if England win, they're definitely going to let the Love Islanders watch it. Like,
1: I was thinking that. And you know the way sometimes, it only clocked at me there the other day, I felt so stupid. But I was like, sure, they don't even know how England are getting on. And I was like, yeah, they do. There's bombshells coming in all the time. So they do know where we're at.
2: I was wondering about that. Like, if there was, I wondered if Fitzy, like, as soon as Charlene walked in, be like, how's Galway doing?
1: Yeah, exactly.
2: And she's like, how would I know?
1: Yeah, maybe she took a few notes from on that. Yeah, Alicia and Ethan are only in the door here, so they know that the World Cup semi-final for England is tomorrow.
2: That's true. But apparently they're not allowed to say anything about the outside world.
1: Oh, really?
2: Yeah, that's like producers stopped them. They're like, you're not allowed to say anything.
1: Oh.
2: Yeah, it's mad.
1: Oh, surely you'd be like, by the way,
2: yeah.
1: We're up against Argentina on Wednesday night. I wonder if they'll show it.
2: But like...
3: Dublin Travel. With Just Eat's Cheeky Tuesday. You can get your favourite foods for less every Tuesday.
2: Back in like peak Big Brother era and stuff, they wouldn't even know if there was a nuclear bomb.
4: Yeah.
2: Do you know what I mean? Like, they wouldn't tell them anything. I remember one, I think in it was like Poland or something, like Polish Big Brother, they did sit them down to tell them Michael Jackson had died. That was like the only news I saw.
4: There was one year, and I think again it was somewhere in the Nordics where it was like they told them that COVID had happened.
2: Yes, I remember. They thought it was a task or something.
1: Wait, they told them about COVID. Sure, they were safe and sound in their little bubble anyway, weren't they? But isn't that crazy? Yeah. Did any of them want to leave or anything and check on people?
4: I can't even remember the country of it.
1: I'd be curious to watch that clip myself just to see what the reaction was like. You know, it is. That's interesting. It's going to be bright and sunny again today, and not too sticky either. Highs of 21 degrees. Let's have a check-in now in Dublin's roads with Alex.
5: Morning, guys. There are no darts from Howth to Howth Junction because of a level crossing issue. The Leopardstown Road westbound then is slow from the Stillorgan Road to a crash just before the Brewery Road, so take care and approach. The N4 inbound is slow between Lucan and the M50. St John's Road inbound is queue from Island Bridge to the Quays, and Temple Oak Road northbound has delay from Rathdown Park to Terranure Cross.
2: Thank you so much, Alex. 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

0: House Doran Spin with Emma, Dave and Fiona. It is 25 to 9 and just after 9 we'll kick off the Naughty Three, some three classic bangers for you, and after 9 o'clock as well your chance to go to Electric Picnic. Make sure you stick with us for now though.
1: It's Top 10 Tuesday.
2: I think that needs some build. Do you know what I mean? Like, it's just in, it's top. There's no way people can get ready for it.
0: It's too quick.
2: To sing along to it. Do you know what I mean? It's to be like, here we go, top 10. It's top 10. But it's just whenever Emma decides to hit the button that's when we sing it. And that's it, people need to get ready for it.
0: I think that's fair. I do think we should audition bands to do that. We need to do a live version of that, to be honest. That. Yeah, get a jazz group in.
3: Anyway, great show meeting. But welcome to the actual thing that you're here for. It is Top 10 Tuesday. This is the game where I give you a topic and you have to fill in what you think the top 10 of my topic might be. We've had the most popular car brands sold in Ireland before, previous hosts of the World Cup, and loads more. Emma and Dave, you have 3 lives each and you're going to take it in turns to try and complete my top 10. If you'll get a point for each correct answer and lose a life for something that's not in my top 10. If you can't fill it out, we'll throw it out to you listening on 0877 11 1038 with a load of cinema passes up for grabs. You did great last week on toppings for pizza in my local chipper.
0: You got nine out of ten.
3: You missed out mushrooms. So today's Top 10 Tuesday topic is, with the World Cup finishing on Sunday, I am looking for the first 10 teams playing in this year's FIFA World Cup in alphabetical order. So basically, there were 48 teams in this year's World Cup. I need you to put them in alphabetical order and tell me the first 10 teams of those lists.
2: Okay.
0: So we're just countries that might be in the World Cup that start with A. Let's just start with that,
3: But this is according to the FIFA.com website, so this is the listing of how they call the teams.
0: Oh, what?
3: I'll give you an example because this isn't in the top 10. Ivory Coast is also known as
2: Côte d'Ivory.
3: Côte d'Ivoire. So they were listed as Côte d'Ivoire on the FIFA.com
0: website. I thought
3: you
0: meant when they actually announced them as a team. I was like, how are we supposed to remember?
3: No. Okay, so I'm how it's described on the FIFA website. So basically, 48 teams that played in this year's World Cup, put them in alphabetical order and tell me the first 10.
2: Okay.
3: And we'll start with Emma Nolan.
0: All right, Argentina.
3: Argentina is in the list, Emma. It's number 2.
0: Perfect.
2: I will also go with A. I will go Algeria.
3: Algeria is top of the shop. It's number 1.
0: That's Algeria. What about Armenia?
2: No.
3: Armenia.
0: Not in.
3: Great Eurovision country, but not in the FIFA World Cup.
0: Okay.
2: Are you saying you would accept Côte d'Ivoire?
3: Côte d'Ivoire is the official listing.
2: And that's what you're looking for?
3: Yes.
2: So Côte d'Ivoire?
3: No, it's number 12.
2: You're joking.
0: Oh, just out.
3: I actually did say that earlier as well, but I don't think you were listening.
2: I'm sorry, I wasn't listening. Okay, grand. Yeah. I was just, to be fair, it's hard to listen because I'm constantly just thinking of countries then.
3: But isn't that good to know?
2: Yes.
3: Côte d'Ivoire
0: is number 12.
3: A CO, and it's number 12.
2: Yeah.
0: CO. Cyprus isn't the thing then. Okay, what about Belgium?
3: Belgium, it's in the list, Emma. It's number 5.
0: Okay.
2: Let's go with Brazil.
3: Brazil is number 7.
2: That's crazy. It's so far down the line.
3: I know, isn't it?
2: Oh, God.
0: One's allowed to laugh at me, okay? No laughing.
2: Okay.
0: If this is a stupid
2: guess. I think we're going to get this.
0: Belarus.
3: I'm not laughing. Belarus also reminds me of Eurovision, but not in the top 10.
0: Okay.
3: Emma, you've 2 points, but you've also lost 2 lives.
0: Can I ask, so Belarus just didn't qualify?
3: No.
0: Right, cool.
2: Austria.
3: Austria, it's number 4. So Emma, this is make or break for you.
0: Yeah.
3: One incorrect guess and you're done.
0: Yep. Yeah. Oh, I remember. Because they're so bad. Australia.
3: Australia's number 3. So we are looking.
2: Socceroos.
3: Exactly. We're looking for the first 10 teams playing in this year's FIFA World Cup if they were put in alphabetical order. We're 6 in, 4 to go. Algeria at 1, Argentina at 2, Australia 3, Austria 4, Belgium 5, and Brazil 7. It's back to Dave.
0: Please don't say my one.
2: It's what the Americans thought were 2 countries, Bosnia and Herzegovina.
3: Bosnia and Herzegovina is number 6. We've 3 to
2: go.
3: Was
2: that your one, Em?
0: No. Cape Verde, please.
2: Oh, Emma Nolan.
3: Officially listed on the FIFA.com website as Cabo Verde.
0: Yes.
3: It's number 9.
2: Yes.
3: There's 2 to go.
2: I wish I had thought of more.
0: Okay, just have a think there. B's and C's. That's where we're at this point. It's going to be something B or something C.
3: We are looking for number 8. and number 10.
2: So it could be a C. It'd be for any camp. Croatia. Let's go Croatia.
3: Croatia, it's down below the Ivory Coast.
2: Of course it is.
3: It's tick. Number 13.
2: Oh, you ticked it.
3: So, Emma, last life for you.
0: Oh, will magic happen? Will something come to me? Brazil, Cape Verde, CCC, Cyprus.
2: There's people screaming at the radio.
0: I know, I can only imagine what's going on. I think that's me out, lads. I'm sorry. I could be here all day. It'll come to me in 10 minutes, you know, that kind of way.
2: Yeah.
3: Yeah.
0: It's not going to come to me quick enough.
3: Dave, anything for you? We're at a tie game. 4 points each, 2 lives lost.
2: No, and do you know what? I know I'm going to kick myself.
3: Okay.
2: I'm going to absolutely
3: kick myself. There's one glaringly obvious there, but 3, 2, 1.
0: Out.
3: We're done.
0: Okay. All right.
3: So, another valiant effort on today's Top 10 Tuesday. 8 out of 10.
0: Is this one of those ones that you think that, are you like, how did they not get
3: there this? There is one screaming at you, and when you see it, you'll be like, oh my God, how did I miss this? So we are looking for the first 10 teams playing in the FIFA World Cup if they were listed in alphabetical order, according to the FIFA.com website. So basically, 48 teams in the World Cup, put them in alphabetical order, and then give me the top 10. So far, we've got 8 out of 10, and I'll go through the list for you. Number 1, Algeria. Number 2, Argentina. Number 3 is Australia. 4 is Austria. 5 is Belgium. 6 is Bosnia and Herzegovina. 7 is Brazil. We're looking for number 8. Number 9 is Cabo Verde, also known as Cape Verde. And number 10 is missing. Can you fill those two out? We've got 2 IMC cinema passes up for grabs if you can. 087-711-1038.
0: By all means, by be annoyed by us if you think that we're just very silly, but message us your guesses to 087-711-1038. It's just one of those ones that'll come to us in 5 minutes.
2: Absolutely,
0: you know what I mean?
2: Yeah,
0: and as soon as you come on the phone and tell us, we'll be like, obviously, but that's the name of the game and another reason why we love Top 10 Tuesday. Have a guess when you're way to the cinema. Becky Hill in the meantime with more. This is Spin.

0: Road and Hanging Out to Dry on Spin with Emma, Dave and Fiona. It is coming up on 10 to 9 and we're in the middle of this.
1: It's Top 10 Tuesday.
0: Woo! We play Top 10 Tuesday every Tuesday on the show. Producer Callum loves putting this together. It's a fetish of his.
2: No, that's the wrong word.
0: No,
2: it's definitely the wrong word.
3: But welcome to Top 10 Tuesday. We'll move swiftly on so we don't have to linger on that whatsoever.
2: I kind of want to linger.
3: No lingering. This
0: I
3: is the game.
0: The word I was trying to think of.
3: Let's not linger. Stay away.
2: You have to let it linger.
3: This is the game where you have to fill in what you think the top 10 of my topic might be. Today's topic was the first 10 teams playing in this year's FIFA World Cup. If you were to put them in alphabetical order, according to the FIFA.com website, 48 teams, A to Z. 8 out of 10 in the studio this morning. Number 1, Algeria. Number 2, Argentina. Number 3, Australia. Number 4, Austria. Number 5, Belgium. Number 6, Bosnia and Herzegovina. Number 7 is Brazil. We're missing 8. Number 9. Was Cape Verde, Cabo Verde, to call them by their proper name. And number 10.
2: It's going
3: to
2: be so obvious.
3: Number 10, we're missing.
0: Oh, God. Apparently, Callum told us a little while ago, and I apologise for saying the word fetish, Callum.
3: Thank you.
0: he told us.
2: Maybe it is. We don't know.
0: A little while ago.
3: It's not. Let's not linger. Let's get to the caller.
0: Apparently, number 8's incredibly obvious, and we're missing something blatantly obvious. But look, let's see how we get on here. Karen, how are you?
4: What? How's it going, guys?
0: Did we annoy you this morning with our stupidity?
4: No, in fairness, I knew number 10, but number 8 now, I couldn't get for a while myself.
2: All right. Well, I'm curious. Do you have the two guesses? What's your first guess?
3: Go for number 10 there, Karen.
4: So number 10 is Colombia.
3: Colombia is number 10.
2: Nice. Beautiful. One. All right, so now all we're missing, Karen, is number 8. Can you give it to us for that second?
3: And I think this is going to make the guys really annoyed.
4: Is it Canada?
2: Oh, for God's sake.
0: One of the hosting countries.
2: When he said it, I was just like, Mexico? United States? America? No.
3: One of the host countries completing the top 10.
4: You did very well. You did really well.
2: That shows us up so badly, Emma.
0: Oh, come on. It's in Canada.
2: Karen,
0: geez.
2: Well done. That was spot on. Congratulations. Two IMC Cinema passes on the way to you.
4: Very good. Thanks a million, guys. You're very good.
0: You're so welcome.
4: And well done.
2: Thanks,
0: Karen. You're so kind to
2: you
0: us.
2: You too. Have a great day.
4: You too. Thanks.
0: See you later. Bye-bye.
2: Colloquially, the term describes an extreme irrational or obsessive devotion to a non-sexual concept or activity. For example, a person with an excessive, obsessive drive for organization or cleanliness might be said to make a fetish of it.
0: Well, there you go.
2: She's not wrong.
0: You
3: embrace
0: need to get
3: it.
0: Your head out of the bin.
3: Embrace
0: you,
3: it.
0: You're the one who
2: embrace
0: made it weird.
2: Your fetishes.
3: I love Top 10 Tuesday.
0: Do you know what? It's courtesy of the Fully Charged World Cup sweepstake that I didn't guess America as one of the first ones because I know that they're known as USA.
3: Yes.
0: But it would have been like...
3: I was expecting someone to say America.
0: Oh, really? Okay. Yeah. Well, thank you for the World Cup sweep that I didn't do that one. I did give an honourable mention to Belarus this morning, though, all the same.
2: Another great game of Top
0: really
2: 10
0: fun.
2: Tuesday, by the way.
3: Well done, everybody.
0: Thank you, Callum.
3: Back next Tuesday.
0: Here's Ewan McVicker. You're on Spin.

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1: Not to dox myself, but there's now a giant Galway flag outside my house.
0: Oh, really?
1: Blowing in the wind, like to the point where I'm like, it's probably going to affect people on the path. I'm very sorry if you're walking past my house. I'm totally doxing myself right
0: so
1: now.
0: So wait now, Linda's from Galway. Is Ben a Galway man?
1: No, well, he was born in Galway.
0: He's Midland, isn't he? Yeah.
1: He was born in Galway, but he's from Roscommon. And Rosie's Galway as well.
0: Oh, okay, so you're outnumbered with them at the moment.
1: To be fair, I don't mind it. I'm all for Galway against Limerick. But there's a fella across the road who had a Limerick flag up.
0: Ooh.
1: But it's this tiny little Limerick flag, and we got this giant, like, industrial size flag. It's huge. It's bigger than the road.
0: How long until that final? Sorry for my lack of knowledge.
1: It'll be on this Sunday.
0: Oh, it's this Sunday?
1: It's on this Sunday. Football final will be on the 26th, I'm pretty sure. And then the hurling is on this coming Sunday.
0: I just clocked something amazing.
1: Go on.
0: I'm going to Inishbofin this weekend, which is off the coast of County Galway, technically County Galway. And they're in the All-Ireland final.
1: Yes.
0: That is going to be wild.
1: That's going to be unbelievable. There won't be a person working on the island.
0: Oh God, it was bad enough as it is.
2: Dublin Travel. With Just Eat's Cheeky Tuesday. You can get your favourite foods for less every Tuesday.
1: You'll have to run the pubs.
0: I tend to do that most times on the island anyway, to be honest. It's 9:04. Story on the roads at this stage. What can you tell us, Alex?
3: Morning, guys. There's traffic on all approaches to the Leopardstown Road junction with the Brewery Road because of a crash, which is impacting Stillorgan Road inbound traffic too, with delays from Cavan Teely. The Mary Road inbound is slow from Booterstown to Trinitan Avenue. The North Wall Quay inbound has a queue from Central Bank to the Samuel Beckett Bridge. The Nace Road inbound has a queue from the M50 to the Longmile Road. Harold's Cross Road inbound has a queue from Harold's Cross Park to the Grand Canal, and St. John's Road inbound is busy from the Underground Car Park to the Quays.
0: Thank you very much, Alex. On the way, we are going to give you your chance to win yourself your way to Electric Picnic. And just around the corner, we're playing the Tricky 10 for €2,000.
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15: 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And you know what they say, once bitten, twice stolen. 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
14: Here's what you need to know.
3: I'm Alex, here's what's happening. The US has launched a wave of strikes against Iran.
17: We've demolished their military. We're hitting them very hard. And we had a deal all done. And then they broke up that deal immediately because they found out there was something in the deal they didn't like. And they're wired differently and we're not going to put up with it.
3: Donald Trump says America would block Iranian ports and become the guardian of the Strait of Hormuz. Iran's hit two American ships and carried out drone and missile attacks on Bahrain. YouTube's been accused of still pushing eating disorder videos to teenagers, despite new European rules against harmful content online. Emma's got the details.
18: Investigations used fake 13-year-old girl accounts and found they were pushed content like Thinspiration videos. The Centre for Countering Digital Hate was testing changes made by the platform since new laws were brought in against harmful content in Britain and Europe. The centre found YouTube had gotten safer, but needed to implement safety features more.
3: Thanks, Emma. Some new warnings out about how hot it'll get. Status yellow high temperature alerts are in place for 6 counties in the west till 7 tomorrow morning. Now with fresh warnings for Munster, Connacht and 9 other counties from noon tomorrow till Friday. Weather expert Cathal Nolan says sleeping at night will be uncomfortable.
19: Wednesday night, Thursday night, Friday night, they're likely to be quite troublesome, I would say, for a lot of people across the country. Temperatures on those nights in many places struggling to get below 17, 18, 19 degrees in some places.
3: Politicians will hear today that 4 people have been killed in scrambler crashes since 2021. The RSA is also going to tell the Oireachtas Justice Committee 59 people have been seriously injured, while the parents of Grace Lynch, who was knocked down and killed by one in January, will also appear before politicians. Investigations continue into the death of Jamie Carney in Killarney, County Kerry last Tuesday. A 28-year-old man believed to be the prime suspect has been arrested in Jordan after crossing the border from Turkey. You could have to pay €5,000 for using a hose if you live in one of 6 counties. Dublin and parts of Tip, Kildare, Meath, Wicklow and Wexford are under the hosepipe ban from Thursday until August 26th. And Netflix is casting for a new Monopoly game show. 12 contestants will compete on a life-size town square that resembles the board game, with the last one standing winning $2 million.
20: Let's greet the day by placing a piece of gum in your mouth. Now chew. You're standing in a vast desert. The air is minty. Chew. In the distance, the day arrives.
21: Hello.
20: Chew. You say, "Hello, day, we meet again." Chew. You shake hands. Chew. The day has a strong grip. Chew. But yours is stronger. Extra gum. Chew good.
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3: Well, the World Cup semi-finals are on tonight. European champion Spain take on 2022 runners-up France in Dallas. That's a repeat of the last 4 clash at Euro 2024, which Spain won 2-1. Kickoff is 8 o'clock. England goalkeeper Jordan Pickford says history is irrelevant as they prepare to take on Argentina in tomorrow's semi-final.
22: Buses. England now and us being at our best to beat another top nation, and it's us against them to get a place in the final, and it's a game of football, 90 minutes, 120 penalties.
3: He says they'll be ready. While at home, Shamrock Rovers are in Champions League qualifier action this evening, playing the home leg tie against Floriana, having lost the reverse 2-0 last week. Pico Lopez has returned from World Cup duty. And the Ireland under-20s survived a late surge to beat Fiji at the World Rugby Championships last night, winning 24-19. Download the Goal app now, your new home for Off the Ball.
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4: Hello, it's Emma, Dave and Fiona. What's the crack? We're about to launch into the Naughty Threesome with HB.
2: I'm excited. I'm ready. Here we go. Let's do it. Three throwback tunes. Are you not excited?
4: Of course I'm excited. Are I get you excited, excited every day. Callum, are you excited about the Naughty Threesome?
2: He's doing work.
29: Oh,
2: he's
29: I love the Naughty Threesome.
4: Yeah, yeah. Does it get you excited?
29: Yes!
4: Though? Yeah, you look forward
29: all
4: to
29: the
4: it.
29: Time.
2: The start of the intro of the first song is one of my favorite intros to any song ever.
4: It's so hyper and
2: it's
4: fun.
2: It's so
4: yeah,
2: good.
4: Yeah. Okay.
2: Can we just stop talking and do it?
1: Threesome with HB Ice Cream, celebrating 100 years of bringing joy to Irish consumers.

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2: 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A freak like me just needs infinity.

0: Rounding off the Naughty Threesome with the Guru Josh Project and Infinity. Before that, Missy Elliott's Get Your Freak On, and we kicked off with Jet, Are You Gonna Be My Girl on Spin. It's Emma, Dave and Fiona, absolutely class. We're back with the Naughty Threesome tomorrow morning from 9. And Steve Kay also serves up a helping of it each and every afternoon from 3 o'clock.
1: Nice.
0: Right, for now, will we do this again? Dave, when are we going to give away this $2,000?
2: Right now.
0: We have to. We just have to. Tricky, tricky, tricky, tricky. Yeah. We won't sleep easy until we give away the $2,000.
2: I haven't slept in months. but that's not because of this. It's because of the demons. Tricky 10. Tricky 10. It's where we ask you 10 questions and hopefully if you get all of them right, we'll give you €2,000. And if you get up the leaderboard, we give you a fly.
0: That's because of the voices. Joanna's there. How are you?
3: Good, good. How are you getting on?
0: Good. How's your morning? Are you doing anything strange or exciting?
3: Just in work. So, no, not really.
0: Where is work? Are you in the city? Are you working from home?
3: No, I'm in Mead. I'm an occupational therapist.
2: Oh, very nice. I don't know what that is. But what part of Mead are you in, Joanne?
3: Kells.
2: Very
0: I
2: nice.
0: Always liked Kells. Yeah. It's got something about it. It's a really,
3: lovely.
0: It's a gorgeous little spot, isn't it? Yeah, really nice. And you're so close to Dublin as well.
2: I don't know if I've ever been to Kells, but I was in Trim for a wedding at some point there only a couple of weeks ago. Joanne, what is the crack with the Tricky 10? When you play in the car or wherever you're listening, how do you get on?
3: It's a bit of a mixed bag, to be honest.
2: Is it?
0: Some days it works for you and some days it doesn't.
2: What's the highest you've ever got?
3: Yeah, a bit hit and miss. I don't know, probably like 7 or something.
2: Okay, fair enough. 7's all right. Let's
0: could
2: see
0: be surprising
2: if we can get
0: to 7.
3: But then I've also gotten like 1 or 2. So.
0: Yeah, okay, what would you do with the, if you won the $2,000 this morning, what would the first thing you'd do with that money?
3: Oh, well, I'm bringing the kids on holiday next week, so it probably goes towards that.
2: Very
3: or
2: nice.
3: My car and John's do boring stuff.
0: Really. I know.
2: Where are you going on holiday, Joanne?
3: Newquay in Cornwall.
2: Oh, very nice.
0: Well, so, Callum's alive. What's going on?
4: Oh, I used to go there when I was a kid.
2: What's it called?
4: Newquay.
2: Newquay.
4: Yeah.
3: Yeah, I've only ever been once years ago, but it's beautiful. The coast is absolutely stunning there. Very so nice. It's really
2: unbelievable.
3: Nice,
2: so. Very good. Yeah. And so I presume we know who you'll be supporting in tomorrow's match.
3: Oh, I don't follow that at all.
2: Oh, okay.
0: Okay, not into the World Cup. All right.
2: Fair enough.
0: Well, Craig, if you're on holidays next week and they win the World Cup there, it's going to be carnage in Cornwall.
3: Carnage, yeah.
2: All right, Joanne, welcome on into the Tricky 10. Let's see how you got on. We're going to put 55 seconds on the clock and ask you 10 questions. Each answer is a number between 1 and 10 and will not repeat. We're only going to be able to accept your first answer. If you don't know the answer, just make sure and give it a guess. If you top the leaderboard at the end of the week, you win a €100 Ryanair voucher. And if you're able to answer all 10 questions correct, we're going to give you $2,000. Currently on top of the leaderboard, scoring 5 in 52.18 seconds is Sylvia. Let's see if we can beat her score, Joanne. We have the utmost faith in you. Emma's going to ask her questions. Best of luck.
3: Thank you.
0: Are you ready?
3: Ready.
0: Yeah, let's do this thing. 3, 2, 1, start the clock. An octopus has how many arms?
3: 8.
0: Katie Taylor has won how many Olympic medals?
3: Oh God, 3.
0: The Goblet of Fire was what number book in the Harry Potter series?
3: 2.
0: What number is 5?
3: 10.
0: How many goals were scored in total in the Norway-England match on Saturday? Have a guess.
3: Oh God, 4.
0: How many people are there in the band Cat's Eye?
3: 3.
0: The American president is allowed to serve how many 4-year terms in total?
3: 4.
0: Abs Love and Scott Robinson were in a band with what number in its title?
3: 5.
0: Leonardo DiCaprio has been nominated for how many Oscars?
3: Oh God. 6.
0: And finally, on an analog clock, if the time was quarter to the hour, what number would the big hand be pointing to?
3: 9.
0: And stop the clock.
2: All right, Joanne.
3: That was shocking.
2: I feel like you thought they were quite difficult, did you?
3: Yeah, definitely.
2: I thought they were quite difficult as well, in fairness. I was kind of waiting for a question to come that was easy, that was really, really... So some of them were, but like then we had a lot of questions in a row that were quite tough. All right, if you were to put a number on it, you answered all 10 questions. If you were to put a number on it, what would you think your score would be?
3: Oh, like 3, maybe?
0: Just have a little look there. We've done the maths. Let's top them up.
5: 0, 1, 2, 3.
0: 3, 4. Score 4 this morning. Yes. Not as bad as you thought.
2: 40% is a pass, isn't it?
0: Yeah, that's the second score of 4 this morning. And you were really speedy with your answers, so well done.
2: Yeah, you were indeed, Joanne. Right, let's go through some of the ones you got wrong. Katie Taylor has only won one Olympic medal. You said 3. The Goblet of Fire was the 4th book and not the 2nd book, like you said. How many goals were scored in total in the Norway-England match on Saturday? There was actually 3 goals, Norway 1 and England 2. So you said 4. How many people are in the band Cat's Eye? You said 3, but there's actually 6 members of them. Mm. The American president is allowed to serve how many 4-year terms? You said 4, but thankfully the answer is only 2. And Leonardo DiCaprio has been nominated for 7 Oscars and not 6. Nominated 7 times, won once for The Revenant.
0: And that was only last year or so?
2: No, it was 2016.
0: Really?
2: Yeah.
0: I thought that was more recent than that. Joanne, so nice to chat to you. Enjoy your holiday next week and thank you for listening.
3: Thanks a million, guys. Have a good day.
2: Good luck, Joanne. Bye-bye.
0: Bye-bye. Just total coincidence. Yesterday in the Tricky 10, we played twice a day naturally, after 8 and after 9. The player after 8 and after 9 both scored a 5. And today, after 8 and after 9, both players scored a 4.
2: Wow. Okay, so maybe 2 tens tomorrow.
0: 2 tens tomorrow would be fantastic. Nice. Do you want to give it a go? As we say, get yourself involved. It's a bit of a crack if you're someone who listens along and you think, oh, do you know what, I'd like to do that, but I don't want to go on the radio. You're just talking to us, two fools. There's nothing to be intimidated about.
2: And sure, you know, when you get it, if you play badly, we'll just go, oh, geez, that was not too bad. Yeah. I hold your head up high now. I wouldn't have got that in school. Now, fair play to you.
0: There's nothing to be scared of. It's just us. So message us the word tricky to play. 087 711 1038. We'll play tomorrow morning again, just after 8 a.m. For now, Taylor Swift. You're listening to Spin.

0: gift. I knew it. I knew you on spin. It's Emma, Dave and Fiona. 10 minutes time. We'll be telling, not even 10 minutes, actually 5 minutes. Don't go anywhere. We're going to be telling you how you can get yourself to the sold out Electric Picnic. We have tickets to give you. So stay there.
1: Emma, what do you know about Nigel Farage?
0: He's not very nice.
1: Okay. Do you want anything else?
0: Very posh.
1: Very posh.
0: Very posh. Is he the guy that's on the way out at the moment?
1: Well,
0: is he the Prime Minister? Right, I'm lost.
1: He's not the Prime Minister at all. No, he is.
0: He's a politician.
1: He's a politician. He's the leader of Reform UK.
0: Oh yeah, no, I don't like him.
1: Yeah, he's. They're a party that are kind of a bit fairly far right. I think is fair to say.
0: No.
1: He is the MP of a place called Clacton, which I really enjoy the name of.
0: Fun to say Clacton.
1: It's in the UK, right? He quit as Clacton's MP, which has now triggered what they call a by-election. Remember we had a by-election in Galway and North Dublin in the last couple of months?
0: Yeah.
1: And it basically was when the seat becomes available, they have a by-election. It's not a main election, it's just a by-election.
0: It's like we're filling something in because someone's gone in the middle of the term.
1: We're filling in one seat. Well, Nigel Farage quit as MP and he's running again as Clacton's MP.
0: Why?
1: Because he says he wants voters to decide whether they still support him after questions.
0: Oh my God, that is so pick me.
1: Well, it is. It is very pick me. So basically, questions were raised about gifts and donations that he got. He got a £5 million donation when he for his initial run.
0: Oh, what a loser. I'm sorry. Oh my God, it's like me going, do you know what I'm going to do, guys? I'm going to leave the show. But if people want me to stay enough, I might.
1: That's very true.
0: WhatsApp me, I love you, Emma, if you want me to stay. And if I get more than 100 messages, maybe I'll consider it.
1: That's actually so spot on with what's happening. Basically, yes, he got a donation of 5 million when he was running initially. And people are saying he should have declared it. And he's saying he didn't do anything wrong and he, you know, whatever. So he said, right, you know what, I'll quit. And just to show my people support me, I'll run again and watch them vote me in. So the by-election is going to let people in Clacton choose whether

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1: Politicians, including Theresa May, Boris Johnson, and Rishi Sunak, as well.
2: Now, Google a picture of him there.
1: He has never really done incredibly well. Like, say for example, in 2019 United Kingdom general election, he got 69 votes, 0.1%. In the 2021 London mayoral election, he got 24,775 votes, which is only 1%.
3: Okay, so I googled Mr. Binface, and Mr. Bean came up as a picture.
1: It's Count Binface.
3: Count Binface.
1: He's ran
2: him by his proper name.
1: Yes, please. He ran for twice for mayor of London, three times for Parliament. Uxbridge was Boris Johnson's seat, and Richmond was Rishi Sunak's. He didn't do very well. He's now running in Clacton, and he was asked how many times has he been there.
4: Well, I've been to Clacton precisely zero times because based on the activities of the incumbent, I thought that was what you were supposed to do.
1: Basically saying that Farage is never in Clacton. Why would he be in Clacton?
3: Right,
1: Farage is always in America licking up to Donald Trump.
3: Mm-hmm.
1: Then he was asked, why should people vote for you? And he says,
4: well, I'm not Nigel Farage.
3: Well, fair enough. Good man. Yeah.
1: And I know what you're thinking. What are Count Binface's policies? Well,
4: I pledge to build at least one affordable house. I will nationalise Adele. I'll price cap 99 flakes at 99 pence.
3: Oh, I do like him. Oh, I'm a fan of him now.
1: There
3: He's
1: is a potential for Clacton to vote in Count Binface.
3: And what the hell would they do then if that happens?
2: He'd be the MP.
1: This is the most British thing in the world.
2: Like, there's not really joke people who run for TDs here.
1: The closest thing we had was Dustin going for Eurovision.
2: Yeah.
3: Yep.
2: Like, there's a party in the UK that would do these kind of joke candidates, and they're called the Monster Raving Loony Party.
3: I remember we talked about them at some point.
2: Yeah.
3: So this guy could legitimately get in.
1: Yeah.
3: Imagine Farage with his pick-me energy, and then he loses out to Mr. Bin...
2: Count Binface.
3: Count Binface. Big fan.
2: It reminds you of that Black Mirror episode where it was an animated character that ran for
1: the blue
2: MP.
1: Thing.
2: Yeah.
1: The little blue thing, yeah.
3: When will we know?
2: I think the nominations for MPs is in a couple of weeks, and then the by-election would be next month.
1: I presume you're voting for Farage.
2: I can't. I don't live in Clacton.
1: Oh, I'm so sorry.
2: But I would.
3: No. Yeah,
2: no,
3: right.
2: Count Binface all the way.
3: All the way.
2: More joke people running for TDs, please.
1: Yeah, or just decent TDs. That'd be cool too.
3: Yeah, that would be good. Casey Musgraves now with Dry Spell here on Spin. 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

0: Casey Musgraves with Dry Spell on Spin. It's Emma, Dave and Fiona. And all this week, we are teaming up with 3 Ireland. We want to give you the prize of a lifetime, okay? Not just your tickets for you and a friend to Electric Picnic, but so much more as well. Make sure to listen closely. Electric Picnic famously sells out every single year before people even know who's playing. Before you have a clue.
1: It used to happen where it was just like it went on sale like the week after.
0: Yeah.
1: Do you remember?
0: Or the Sunday of, or something. You could honestly fill that line up with 3 sets of Mr. Wiggles and it would sell out every single year. It just has that pull.
1: But they don't.
0: They don't. They bring some good art.
1: They do, yeah. Over the next few weeks, it's going to be 3 are going to be hiding some of their Money Can't Buy Electric Picnic golden tickets online for you to win. But we want you to get sorted with the very first one and the prize is incredible.
0: It's seriously big.
1: We're talking 2 weekend passes for EP with your very own luxury TP.
0: I can't tell you straight away, I don't need to hear any more. I'm sold. Yeah. Thank you. But there's more.
1: There is more. Side of stage views for an artist of your choice. You can hop up on the side of the stage and just watch your favourite artist perform.
0: What an interesting viewpoint to have. And you could always say you got up close and personal with some of these amazing stars.
1: Of course. You got all the benefits 3 customers normally get, like access to the 3 Charge and Chill Lounge and loads of festival merch as well.
0: And
1: spending money.
0: That's a biggie.
1: That's just a little cherry
0: on top. Yeah, totally.
1: It's savage.
0: It costs a few quid over the weekend. You do find yourself, you're spending a lot of money on like feeding yourself and yourself. If you ever go to any festival, the charges are higher for a standard little breakfast roll or whatever. Mm-hmm. So it's such a benefit.
1: And if you don't spend it all, go home on the Sunday, get yourself a little takeaway.
0: Now, if you want to qualify for this prize, it's such a fantastic prize. What you need to do is identify what part of this song we have skipped. So message the answer when you hear it. 087-711-1038. So we're going to play you a clip of a song. What you need to do is tell us the bit that we have skipped. Have a listen.
1: What a song.
0: That is actually a great song. Haven't heard that in ages.
1: But what could the missing lyric be? I can't think of it.
0: Let's have a look. Listen again. So,
1: is it I got the instructions? No.
0: Is it, what's that thing that I'm trying to cook something, but I don't know. What do I need to
1: I have the manual.
0: Yeah. Look, if you get it correct, if you message us in now and you get it correct, if we call you back, you're going to win yourself €100 and get yourself in the draw on Friday to win that unbelievable Electric Picnic golden ticket. When you're done with EP as well, this is like the icing. We said icing on the cake, cherry on top multiplied by 3.
1: This is like the Ferrari on top of the icing.
0: Yeah. So after Electric Picnic, when that's done, you've enjoyed that amazing prize. We'll sort you out, our big winner, with tickets to 12 gigs of your choice at the 3 Arena in Dublin.
1: That's absolutely ridiculous. 12 gigs of your choice at Dublin's 3 Arena. 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
0: It is Emma, Dave and Fiona. You are listening to Spin and we would love to sort you out with... €250,000.
1: €250,000. Once again, the word is back. Is it a quarter? A quarter? I don't know how to say that word. What do you say?
0: I say 1/4.
1: You do not.
0: I do. I always just say it's 1/4 of that.
1: I'm pretty sure you just said a quarter. Literally
0: I did
1: 10 seconds
0: yeah, no,
1: ago.
0: No, I did.
1: 1/4 of €1 million. That's what you could be winning. 1/4.
0: I'm going to say it just without even thinking. 1/4. Was there an or in there?
1: There was an or in there. Yeah, it's a quarter.
0: So I would drop
1: say,
0: your or.
1: Yeah, I would. No, I would say or.
0: Go on.
1: Quarter.
0: Oh, I can hear you. Yeah, it's very American that. Do it again.
1: No, American surely would be quarter. Quarter? I don't know.
0: Say it your way again. 1/3, don't think about it.
1: Quarter. It's €250,000.
0: Okay.
1: Yeah, so I'm saying the or, but just slightly.
0: You know, in like dollars, is a quarter, I presume, 25 cents?
14: Yeah.
0: All right, that makes sense.
1: And a nickel is... 10 cent yeah. Or a dime?
14: A dime
1: is 10 cent or a nickel. I don't know, something like that. Anyway, don't mind about what they're doing. It's all about what we're doing. We're giving away 1/4 of a million. That is €250,000. You have until 3 o'clock on Friday to enter, and there's two ways to play. 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Answer your phone after 3 o'clock on Friday within 5 rings. 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
0: I actually think 1/4 of a million sounds, just in my mind, bigger than... A quarter of a million.
1: Yeah, no, a quarter of a million is huge to me. I'd rather, stupidly, win €250,000 than a million. I'm just like, oh, €250,000, whoa.
0: If you want to enter, you can do on Spin's website or just text the word spin to the number 57557.
1: Like when they say 3/4 of an hour. And you're like, God, that's ages away. But if it was an hour, it was like, ah, grand.
0: That is so true. Even when you're driving and you see on Google Maps there's 45 minutes left, you're like, oh, what a pain.
1: But if someone said 3/4 of an hour, you were like, that's way longer.
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0: Campbell and the Swell on Spin. It's Emma, Dave and Fiona, Summer's number one hit music station, and we would love to get you sorted this week with such an incredible prize. My God, I'd be all over this if I was in your position listening rather than being here, because all this week we're teaming up with Three Ireland to give you the prize of a lifetime, tickets for you and a friend to Electric Picnic and so much more as well.
1: Yeah, over the next few weeks, Three will be hiding some of their Money Can't Buy Electric Picnic golden tickets online for you to win. But we want to get you sorted with the very first one, and the prize is unbelievable.
0: Yeah, we want to get you sorted with your 2 weekend passes for EP with your very own luxury teepee.
1: We're going to sort you out with side of stage views for an artist of your choice.
0: Plus, all the benefits Three customers they normally get, like access to the Three Charge and Chill Lounge and loads of festival merch as well.
1: Plus, we're going to sort you out with spending money across the weekend.
0: Who wants to get themselves in the draw? Well, I think everybody who got on this morning is Megan. Hello.
2: Hi, how are you?
3: Not too bad at all.
0: Are you someone who would just be sick to your stomach if you missed out on Electric Picnic this year?
2: Do you know what? I've actually never been.
0: Oh my God.
2: I plan to go, and then, you know, kids and all.
1: Not
2: so
1: fair.
2: Yeah, at least now I'd have enough notice.
0: Are you someone that can cope with a bit of camping and sleeping in the outdoors?
2: Oh, of course. I grew up camping.
0: Did you?
2: I've always wanted to go to Evie. I've been looking at it for years. I've just never got the chance.
1: Do you know what, Megan? A lot of parents even bring their kids, which is always an option. My mates have gone to Electric Picnic when they were like 5.
0: It's a weird experience when you're walking back from the rave in the woods at 4 a.m. and there's a child in the back of a little buggy getting pushed around. You're like, morning! You're up already.
2: I don't know.
0: Yeah.
2: Yeah, I don't know if I could go for that. Maybe I'll give it a try.
0: I'd say leave the kids at home and have a good time yourself.
1: Yeah, absolutely.
0: Look, here's the deal. What we asked you to do was tell us what part of the song we had skipped. Hold your thoughts for a second, because we'll play it for you one more time so you can be sure to be sure.
1: You know it, Megan. What is that answer? What have we missed out on?
2: I got the recipe.
1: Would that work?
0: You just said manual. I said something that you need to cook. Let's just check.
1: Have a listen.
0: You're in the draw.
1: It's just me over going, manual.
0: I got the manual. Megan, you're in the draw on Friday. Well done. Well, here's the deal.
2: Lovely.
0: You've won that €100. And as I mentioned, in the draw on Friday to win that massive EP golden ticket, thanks to Three.
1: Yeah, so
2: thank you.
1: You're very welcome. So on Friday morning, Megan, just after 10 a.m., Leanne Hannafin is going to be making the lucky call back. Now, if it's Leanne calling you, you need to answer your phone with this phrase, okay? So write this down. Skip to the best bit. That's what you got to answer the phone with. If you answer with hello, we got to gone, okay? If your phone rings after 10 a.m. on Friday, you pick it up and you go, skip to the best bit.
0: And don't get confused with like skip to the good bit or anything. It has to be specifically skip to the best bit, okay? Yeah.
2: Okay. Right. Sounds easy enough. Let's hope I get the call.
1: Absolutely. Megan, the very best
2: Thank
1: of luck
2: you so
1: on
2: much,
1: Friday.
2: Guys.
1: Have a fantastic
2: Thank
1: day.
2: Thank you. Same to you. Bye.
0: Bye-bye. Dave, if you were to win the prize, right, and you got side of stage access for one of these guys, who would you be choosing, all right? So across the weekend, Gorillaz are there on Saturday night. Fontaines DC are on Sunday. Back to Friday, Somber is playing. Other major acts across the weekend, C-Matt is there, Zara Larsson. You have Lewis Capaldi, Skepta.
1: I'm going to say my answer. I don't want you to think I'm a creep. I'm not doing it for creepy reasons.
0: Who? What? Okay.
1: I would 100% be picking Zara Larsson.
0: Yeah, I get that.
1: Because she seems like great crack. It seems like a hell of a show.
0: Yeah.
1: And I would love to watch it close up. I think it'd be deadly.
0: Yeah, yeah. The colour and the whole spectacle of it, I'd say, is huge as well.
1: Plus, I've challenged her before and she's the soundest person ever.
0: Yeah, I think I would like to be
1: sure
0: there.
1: I'm pretty sure she could bring me out on stage or whatever.
0: Oh, Fontaine,
1: cool.
0: Somber. I think C-Matt, because of C-Matt.
1: Would be great crack
0: iconic,
1: too.
0: Iconic, very sexy band, you know? It's like C-Matt, the very sexy band, and they're all such a laugh. More chances to get yourself in that huge draw to win your way to Electric Picnic with Three on tomorrow morning's show at the exact same time. Right now, Olivia Dean, this is Man I Need. You're listening to Spin.

0: Jazzy and Chris Lorenzo's Invisible on Spin. Michaela Hayes on the way. If you want to get yourself to Electric Picnic, she's giving you more chances to qualify for that with three as well. Sunshine today. It's not going anywhere, lads.
1: Isn't
0: it's going
1: it?
0: To be another cracker and a good one, I think, for the old dog, because I don't think it's too hot to get him out.
1: Well, don't be at that hose now, or else I'll be calling Ishka Aaron.
0: You can do what you want with your hose today.
1: On the hotline.
0: No, sorry. You can do whatever you want with your hose today. That's your own business. It doesn't come into effect until midnight Thursday.
1: Right. Well, after Thursday, I'll be watching, right?
0: Yeah.
1: I'll be driving around.
0: You swing your hose around all day if that's what you want to do.
1: If I see you with a hose after Thursday, there'll be calls to 1800-278-278. Hello, Ishka Aaron. Yeah, that person. See them there? Yeah. Taking photos and all.
0: You do whatever you want with your hose today.
1: That is how we as a society continue to thrive. The people who snitch. We'll be back tomorrow live at 7 a.m.
0: See you in the morning. Have a good day.
1: Mwah, love you.

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0: Here's what you need to know.
10: I'm Alex. Here's what's happening. The US has launched a wave of fresh strikes against Iran.
11: We've demolished their military. We're hitting them very hard. And we had a deal all done. And then they broke up that deal immediately because they found out there was something in the deal they didn't like. And they're wired differently. And we're not going to put up with it.
10: Donald Trump did say America would block Iranian ports and become the guardian of the Strait of Hormuz. Iran's hit two American ships and carried out drone and missile attacks on Bahrain. YouTube's been accused of still pushing eating disorder videos to teenagers, even though new European rules against harmful content have come in online. Emma's got the details.
12: Investigations used fake 13-year-old girl accounts and found they were pushed content like Thinspiration videos. The Centre for Countering Digital Hate was testing changes made by the platform since new laws were brought in against harmful content in Britain and Europe. The centre found YouTube had gotten safer, but needed to implement safety features more.
10: Thanks, Emma. Some new warnings about how hot it will get. Status yellow high temperature warnings are in place for 6 counties in the west until 7 tomorrow morning. Now with fresh warnings for Munster, Connacht and 9 other counties tomorrow from noon till Friday. Weather expert Cathal Nolan says sleeping at night could be uncomfortable.
13: Wednesday night, Thursday night and Friday night, they're likely to be quite troublesome, I would say, for a lot of people across the country. Temperatures on those nights in many places struggling to get below 17, 18, 19 degrees in some places.
10: Politicians will hear today from about that 4 people have been killed in scrambler crashes since 2021. The RSA also will tell the Oireachtas Justice Committee that 59 people have been seriously injured, while the parents of Grace Lynch, who was knocked down and killed by one in January, will also appear before the committee. Investigations continue as well into the death of Jamie Carney in Killarney in Kerry last Tuesday. A 28-year-old man believed to be the prime suspect in the case is understood to have been arrested in Jordan after he crossed in from Turkey. Irish Times crime editor Conor Lally.
14: I guess the hope will be that the Garda investigation proceeds very quickly and that it will be completed and possibly a charge will be approved before this man is set free in Jordan.
10: Jamie's funeral is tomorrow in Killarney. And there's a warning about scams involving gig tickets. Bank of Ireland says there's been 28% rise in the first 6 months of the year. They're warning people to be on their guard.
15: 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And bacon. 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And hot honey. Hot honey. Did I say hot honey? Hot honey. The new Hot Honey McCrispy. Hot honey. Because let's face it, we're here for the sauce. 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
10: Well, the World Cup semi-finals are on tonight. European champion Spain take on 2022 runners-up France in Dallas. That's a repeat of the last four clash at Euro 2024, which Spain won 2-1. Kickoff is 8 o'clock. England goalkeeper Jordan Pickford says history is irrelevant as they prepare to take on Argentina in tomorrow's semi-final.
17: Us as England now and us being at our best to beat another top nation, and it's us against them to get a place in the final, and it's a game of football, 90 minutes, 120 penalties.
10: He says they'll be ready. While at home, Shamrock Rovers are in Champions League qualifier action this evening, playing the home leg tie against Floriana, having lost the reverse 2-0 last week. Nico Lopez has returned from World Cup duty. And the Ireland under-20s survived a late surge to beat Fiji at the World Rugby Championships last night, winning 24-19. 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
18: Hey, it's Shannon here. First up, BTS have teased a major announcement with a full page spread in the San Francisco Chronicle, and more information is set to be revealed on the 17th of July, so keep your eyes peeled. And finally, I've been crying the last few hours because tributes have been pouring in for Jurassic Park star Sam Neill after he sadly passed away at the age of 78. Laura Dern took to Instagram and wrote, "Sam was my beloved lifelong friend. I will love you forever, Dr. Alan Grant." While Jeff Goldblum shared a carousel of pics and wrote, "The next adventure begins. Love always and forever." And last but not least, Bryce Dallas Howard shared a sweet clip of the Cor Tree singing Blackbird on the set of Jurassic World Dominion.
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23: Morning, it's Michaela. Whoa, let me tell you, it is lucky I am here. I woke up an hour ago. How about you? Did you sleep through your alarm because of the heat, or am I the only disaster in the country at the moment? I'm going to go with the latter, but look, don't worry. I've got 10 spin hits to settle in. So do you, and let's kick it off with Tame Impala teaming up with Jenny on the remix on this. It's Dracula. It's 10 spin hits in a row with Michaela.

Dermot Kennedy Turnstile on Spin with Michaela. And have you heard, all this week we're teaming up with 3 Ireland to give you the prize of a lifetime with tickets for you and a friend to Electric Picnic and so much more. So it's 2 passes for EP with your very own luxury TP. I love saying that together. Side stage for an artist of your choice. All the benefits that 3 customers normally get. Spending money across the weekend. And tickets to 12 gigs of your choice at Dublin's 3 Arena. I'm going to play the clip for you within the next hour. So you could qualify today. Nice.

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0: Bobby Shook It. Noah Kahan, obviously, is that the second, third single we have from him? He's playing 3 nights in Dublin this November. 3 nights. I'm pretty sure it's in the 3 Arena as well. Oh my days. Imagine being that successful off so few songs. I'd absolutely love it. I think this gal needs to be way more famous than she is. Her vocals are always elite. BB Rex at Fateless. 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
4: 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I've never met him, but he just seems so lovely. 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
3: Well, he's more hyped for the grannies and stuff like that, isn't he?
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2: 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She embraces being a Nepo baby, and that's what I like to hear. It's Gracie Abrams. Look at my life on Spin.

0: 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So much cash machine.
1: I'd like to be a quarter of a millionaire. I'm sure we can all say that sentence. It's not shocking information from me. Well, look, you could be a quarter of a millionaire this Friday. I will not be able to be at all, which is unfortunate for me, but great for you. Barry Dunn is going to make that spin cash machine call on Friday just after three. You know the score. He's an impatient man. You only get five rings, okay? Answer within five. He'll ask you for the exact cash amount. Tell him 250,000 euro exactly, or I will check with him, but I'm sure he will also accept a quarter of a million euro. Now, if you do that, it will be in your bank account tax-free this Friday. Oh, what a dream. What would you do with it? 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I just might tell you how you can win electric picnic tickets, but I will most certainly tell you how to do that in the next hour, and we're going to kick off 10 spin hits in a row with Bruno Mars. The biggest hits from the biggest artists, all in

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5: Spin. I'm Katie, here's what's happening. There's no end in sight to the warm weather, with fresh warnings for high temperatures issued around the country. Colin Nolan from Ireland's Weather Channel says the forecast is pleasant for the foreseeable.
6: So we see an increase in temperatures then overland, so many parts of the east that have seen slightly cooler conditions for yesterday and indeed today, we'll see those temperatures jump up as we go through Wednesday and Thursday and into Friday.
5: However, a hosepipe ban comes into effect for a number of counties on Thursday due to the heatwave. The six-week order affects Dublin, South Tipperary and parts of Kildare, Meath, Wicklow and Wexford. The government is reportedly considering a generational smoking ban to outlaw cigarettes. It comes as the UK is stopping cigarettes from being sold to anyone born on or after 2009. Professor Des Cox says Ireland looks like it will follow next.
7: Really, what we're talking about here as in a generation ban is a tobacco endgame measure which moves from controlling the harmful effects from tobacco products to bringing an end to it.
5: Gardaí are under pressure to progress their investigation into the murder of Jamie Kearney amid fears a man detained by authorities in Jordan could be let go. It emerged yesterday that a suspect in the killing of the 43-year-old in Killarney was in custody after fleeing to Jordan last week. The mother of one's funeral will be held in town tomorrow, just over a week since her body was found at her home in the town. GAA teams from over 100 counties are facing off here this week. It's for this year's O'Neill's GAA World Games, which are taking place at the SETU Arena.
8: We want you to make new friends from other countries, bound together by your love of Gaelic games. That means so much to all of us.
5: That's GAA President Darlith Burns at last night's opening ceremony. And in the US, Justin Baldoni's asking a judge to deny or substantially reduce Blake Lively's request for more than €7 million in legal fees. The lawsuit between the It Ends With Us co-stars was dismissed, but under California law, Blake is entitled to seek attorney fees and costs. Justin's arguing her lawyers charged excessive hourly rates.
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5: Just like that, it's the last week of World Cup summer action, and tonight France have the chance to make a third successive final. The 2018 champions are preparing for a semi-final meeting with Spain, who have conceded just one goal across six games this tournament. Kickoff in Dallas is at 8 o'clock. Here at home, Shamrock Rovers are set to welcome captain Pico Lopez back for their Champions League qualifier this evening. Stephen Bradley's side will bid to overturn a 2-0 deficit from the first leg against Floriana. That game gets underway at Tallaght Stadium as well from 8. And in rugby news, Jeremy Loughman and Rob Balakoon are expected to be fit for Ireland's summer test with New Zealand on Saturday. Download the Go Light app now, your new home for off the ball.
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4: Hey, it's Shannon here. First up, BTS have teased a major announcement with a full page spread in the San Francisco Chronicle, and more information is set to be revealed on the 17th of July, so keep your eyes peeled. And finally, I've been crying the last few hours because tributes have been pouring in for Jurassic Park star Sam Neill after he sadly passed away at the age of 78. Laura Dern took to Instagram and wrote, "Sam was my beloved lifelong friend. I will love you forever, Dr. Alan Grant." While Jeff Goldblum shared a carousel of pics and wrote, "The next adventure begins. Love always and forever." And last but not least, Bryce Dallas Howard shared a sweet clip of the court tree singing Blackbird on the set of Jurassic World Dominion.
10: Blackbird singing in the dead of night. Take these broken wings and learn to fly.
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15: Spin. I can see everyone floating around the office with some sort of iced coffee or matcha device, and I'm incredibly jealous because I can't go purchase one. But you know what? It's fine. I'm going to be playing new 10 Spin hits in a row, and I'm also going to be telling you how you can bag like exclusive electric picnic tickets to a very sold out EP within the next 20 minutes. So make sure you keep locked into Spin, yeah?

Fully charged with Emma, Dave and Fiona, and of course the home of the Tricky 10. They play it every morning, 8 a.m. and 9 a.m. If you can get 10 questions correct within the time frame, all the answers are numbers between 1 and 10 by the way, you bag yourself €2,000. Wouldn't that be nice? Look, if you want to play, they're back tomorrow morning from 7 a.m.

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0: 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What you need to do? Well, you need to tell me the lyrics that are missing from this song. Are you ready? What do you think is missing? WhatsApp 087 711 1038 right now, and you can qualify. Summer cash machine. Oh my God, it's hard to keep up with everything we're doing. How about €250,000? Also sound delightful? Yes, it does. Well, look, Barry Dunn is going to be making that spin cash machine call on Friday just after three. You know the score. You got to answer within five rings. If you do, which I hope you do, tell him the exact cash amount of €250,000. €250,000 exactly. I'm sure he will accept either or. And it is yours in your bank account tax-free this Friday. Now, if you haven't entered yet, you've got till three on Friday to do so. You can enter via our website or text spin to 57557. 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You are playing across the Goldline Network of stations. Full T's and C's, they're on the Spin website. 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

0: It's Finn with Michaela, and all this week we're teaming up with 3 Ireland to give you a prize of a lifetime. Tickets for you and a friend to head to the very sold-out Electric Picnic and so much more. So over the next few weeks, 3 will be hiding some of their Money Can't Buy Electric Picnic golden tickets online for you to win. But we want you to be sorted first, okay? So we've got 2 weekend passes for EP with your very own TP. I enjoy saying that so much. Side of stage access for an artist of your choice, plus all the benefits 3 customers normally get, like access to the 3 Chill and Charge Lounge and loads of festival merch. Not only that, spending money across the weekend, and then tickets to 12 gigs of your choice at the 3 Arena. So you've got to identify the lyrics that are missing from the song we play. Now, you do have to be over 18 to enter, and you're playing across all participating radio stations, a list of which you can find along with the T's and C's on the Spin website. So, Keith, do you want to hear the song one more time before you guess, yeah?
1: Yes, go ahead.
0: Okay. I come and I go. Tell me all the ways you
1: need me. I'm not here for long. Catch me or I go Houdini.
0: Well, Keith, that is you, a qualified €100 in the bag already. And then on Friday, if you get the call from Leanne, do you know how to answer it?
1: I don't.
0: You can't say hello, you can't say hi, you can't do anything like that. You have to answer with the words, skip to the best bit.
1: Skip to the best bit.
0: Put a note on your phone, so if your phone rings, you'll know.
1: I'm going to answer the phone like that for the rest of the week, regardless of who's calling me.
0: That's what we need to hear. Now, look, if you didn't qualify this hour, don't worry, I will be letting you qualify loads throughout the day. So it's all of those EP goodies, which is amazing. €100 for qualifying, okay? Of course, the winner call for all the EP bits will be done on Friday, but you get £100 for qualifying, and it's pretty simple. I don't think the lyrics missing are that hard. Let's get back to 10 Spin hits in a row, shall we? Sunny Federa, Think About Us, kicks it off next on Spin.
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17: I'm Katie, here's what's happening. There's no sign of this heat wave stopping, so a hose pipe ban is coming into effect for a number of places on Thursday. The 6-week conservation order affects Dublin, South Tipperary, parts of Kildare, Meath, Wicklow and Wexford. It comes as meteorologists say there's no end in sight to the warm weather, with fresh warnings for high temperatures issued around the country.
18: So we see an increase in temperatures then overland, so many parts of the east that have seen slightly cooler conditions for yesterday and indeed today. We'll see those temperatures jump up as we go through Wednesday and Thursday and into Friday.
17: That's Cathal Nolan from Ireland's Weather Channel. New legislation banning extreme porn is expected to be signed off this afternoon. Justice Minister Jim O'Callaghan is bringing the proposal forward. Ruth Breslin from the Sexual Exploitation Research and Policy Institute says this is a necessary change.
19: Young people are telling us they're seeing this kind of content, really violent content, often from a very young age. So nearly all of the students in our study who are 15 and 16 have seen pornography, and most of them have seen it by the time they've finished primary school.
17: Gardaí are under pressure to progress their investigation into the murder of Jamie Kearney amid fears a man detained by authorities in Jordan could be let go. It emerged yesterday that a suspect in the killing of the 43-year-old in Killarney was in custody after fleeing to Jordan last week. The mother of one's funeral will be held in the town tomorrow. GAA teams from over 100 countries are facing off here this week. It's for this year's O'Neill's GAA World Games. They're taking place at the SETU Arena.
20: We want you to make new friends from other countries, bound together by your love of Gaelic games. That means so much to all of us.
17: That's GAA President Darla Burns at last night's opening ceremony. And up to 6 in 10 people who socialise regularly in the city say taxi availability impacts how often they go out. Research shows 2/3 of people have experienced difficulties getting a lift home. The Vintners Association says the capital doesn't have enough taxis and barriers should be removed to allow people to use ride-hailing apps like Uber.
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17: And just like that, and it's the last week of World Cup summer action, and tonight France had the chance to make a third successive final. The 2018 champions are preparing for a semi-final meeting with Spain, who have conceded just one goal across six games this tournament. Kickoff in Dallas is at 8 o'clock. Here at home, Shamrock Rovers are set to welcome captain Pico Lopez back for their Champions League qualifier this evening. Stephen Bradley's side will bid to overturn a 2-0 deficit from the first leg against Floriana. That game gets underway at Tallaght Stadium as well from 8. And in rugby news, Jeremy Loughran and Rob Balakoon are expected to be fit for Ireland's summer test with New Zealand on Saturday. Download the Goal Line app now, your new home for Off the Ball.
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1: Hey, it's Shannon here. First up, the trailer for Crystal Lake, a Friday the 13th prequel series starring Linda Cardellini as Pam Voorhees, the mother of hockey masked murderer Jason Voorhees, has dropped.
22: It's like someone put a curse on this town. It all started when that kid drowned last summer.
23: Jason!
22: There's something in these woods, and all it knows how to do is kill.
1: Ooh, set your alarms, because that is going to be out the 15th of October and I am buzzing. Moving along, Hilary Duff has revealed which cosmetic procedures she's had done. Speaking to People, she admitted, "I do all of the things. I love Botox, I'm obsessed with microneedling and salmon sperm facials." And finally, Ariana Grande once again changed the lyrics to Thank You Next, hinting things are back on with Ricky after singing, "Wrote some songs about Ricky, we always find our way back." And for more of the hottest trending stories, add Spin to your social feeds.
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17: Highs of 23 degrees today.
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25: I'm loving today. I'm loving the weather. I think we have become accustomed to it and we are all not melting, or we've just bought better clothing. I don't know. Either or, I am here for it. Also here for 10 spin hits in a row in there. I've got the latest from Alex Warren, which is an upbeat song from him, which I'm kind of here for. But let's kick it off with Think About Us.

Alex Warren on Spin, the Home of Fully Charged, with Emma, Dave and Fiona, who are giving you the chance to win €2,000 every single morning with the Tricky 10. They play it twice a day, and the highest score of the week gets a flight voucher as well. Sign me up.

It's Slater Dance. It is Spin. We're in the middle of 10 Spin hits in a row. And we already had Keith qualify for our epic electric picnic prize with the Three Ireland. And for qualifying, he's already bagged himself £100 and is in the draw for winning all of the prizes. If you missed out on that and you're like, damn, I want to qualify. Well, look, you know I like to treat you fine. So I'll be giving you another chance to qualify before 2. And it's pretty easy. I'll play you a clip of a song and you just got to let me know what lyrics are missing. You will rock it. I know you will.

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0: Khaki Kid, Kojak, It's Rude. It is wrapping up 10 spin hits in a row. And is Khaki Kid starting some beef with Cavan, the entire county? Well,
1: so Cavan, best dressed place in Ireland. I mean, if you know, you know, is one of those. I'm sorry, they dress terribly.
0: Well, two gals who are glam as hell, Pink Panther and Zara Larsson, stateside, it plays next on Spin. 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
3: Ah, he took a bit of a hiatus over the winter, but that's expected from him. However, he's back with a brand new banger. It's Joe Corey. It's Whisper. It's Spin.

machine. Summer cash machine. I'd say you're thinking it's about damn time Barry Dunn gives me a call for Spin's summer cash machine. I know, but look, everybody who has won has thought he's never going to call me. And then he does. And then they win life-changing amounts of money. So that could be you this Friday. It's €250,000. So €250,000 just for answering a call. It's going to happen Friday, as it does every week. Just after three, you will have five rings to answer. Hopefully you do, because you know the score at this stage. Then have the chats with our Baza, all right? He'll ask you for the exact cash amount. Tell him €250,000 exactly. Do that and it's yours. It's that simple. Fail to do so, it is somebody else's. Now, if you haven't entered yet, you've got till three on Friday. 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I ask this question constantly. Ray kicks off 10. 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
15: I'm Katie, here's what's happening. Vapes are having a harmful effect on young people's blood vessels and lungs. That's according to a report from the European Respiratory Journal Open Research. It shows the impact on lungs is acute during exercise. Nearly 1 in 4 18 to 34-year-olds vape here.
16: As a society and as a group of societies, we got vaping all wrong. I mean, vaping is a potentially powerful and beneficial tool for helping people who are addicted to burnt tobacco, smokers, get off smoking. It is less harmful than smoking.
15: That's professor and consultant oncologist John Crown. He says vaping needs to be tackled. TDs are calling for greater enforcement of a ban on the use of scramblers in public places. It comes ahead of an appearance at the Oireachtas Justice Committee by the parents of Grace Lynch, who was killed earlier this year. Social Democrats TD Daniel Ennis says he had his own run-in with a scrambler recently.
17: I'm talking about doing wheelies up and down certain stretches of road. Absolutely no police presence, unchallenged, unfazed, not a care in the world, really.
15: A new warning for high temperatures has been issued for 20 counties in the Midlands, South and West. The status yellow alert comes into effect at 12 noon tomorrow until 6 o'clock on Friday morning. Holly O'Neill is with Mid Éireann.
18: So we have a new warning that will be in effect, again, a high temperature warning from 12 tomorrow. And it's just after extending, really, for more counties. So we're looking at Munster, Connacht, Carlow, Kildare, Kilkenny, Laois, Longford, Offaly, Westmeath, Cavan and Donegal. Any counties, really, away from that north, east or east coast. And that will be in operation until 6 a.m. on Friday.
15: And GAA players from over 100 countries are in Waterford this week for this year's O'Neill's GAA World Games. Matches are taking place across the week at the SETU Arena. This player from Canada has been enjoying the experience so far.
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15: After a tit-for-tat semi-final, Mayo manager Andy Moran has predicted that goal line technology could be introduced in Gaelic football as soon as next year. Dublin boss Ger Brennan called for video refereeing in the sport following a number of controversial decisions in their All-Ireland semi-final defeat to Kerry. Moran reckons the use of Hawkeye at Croke Park already means that technology will automatically come in for 2027. In the US, France have the chance to make the third successive World Cup final tonight. The 2018 champions are preparing for a semi-final meeting with Spain. Kickoff in Dallas is at 8 o'clock, and here at home, Shamrock Rovers are set to welcome captain Pico Lopez back for their Champions League qualifier this evening. Stephen Bradley's side are at Talis Stadium from 8. Download the Goalout app now, your new home for Off the Ball.
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23: Hey, it's Shannon here. First up, the trailer for Crystal Lake, a Friday the 13th prequel series, starring Linda Cardellini as Pam Voorhees, the mother of hockey-masked murderer Jason Voorhees, has dropped.
24: It's like someone put a curse on this town. It all started when that kid drowned last summer.
23: Jason!
24: There's something in these woods, and all it knows how to do is kill.
23: Ooh, set your alarms, because that is going to be out the 15th of October and I am buzzing. Moving along, Hilary Duff has revealed which cosmetic procedures she's had done. Speaking to People, she admitted, "I do all of the things. I love Botox, I'm obsessed with microneedling and salmon sperm facials." And finally, Ariana Grande once again changed the lyrics to Thank You Next, hinting things are back on with Ricky after singing, "Wrote some songs about Ricky, we always find our way back." And for more of the hottest trending stories, add Spin to your social feeds.
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15: All sun and blue skies.

Yeah, we got that sun challenge. You know what I got? Chances for you to qualify to win the most epic prize with Three Ireland, of course. It's like VIP electric picnic experience. Not only that, tickets to 12 gigs in the Three Arena this year. And when you qualify, because we're not making the call till Friday, you also bag 100 quid. Like, come on, we are spoiling you rotten. If you fancy qualifying, a chance for that, well, it's on the way in about 20 minutes' time. But how about we kick off the iconic 10 spin hits with Ray? Where is my husband?

Femi and the Kid Laroi Noble on Spin. And am I just stupid or are you the same? I can't tell the difference between Femi and the Kid Laroi's voice. I'm not. Now, of course, we are the home of Fully Charged with Emma, Dave and Fiona. They're back tomorrow morning from 7 a.m. They are giving you the chance to win $2,000 twice every morning with the Tricky 10. They also have Spin's Naughty Threesome at 9 a.m. That's three Naughty's tracks back to back. What more could you want? Nothing. They're back tomorrow from 7 here on Spin.

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2: So fresh and so cool. If you are someone who sings in the shower, I do, much to my neighbor's despair, because honestly, I am horrendous. This is a great shower song, okay? It's like the acoustics and the vocals, 10 out of 10. It's the latest from Benson Boone. It's called The Time of My Life. It's Spin.

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0: It's Hundrix, it's Golden, it is Finn. Summer's number one hit music station, and all week we're teaming up with Three Ireland to give you the prize of a lifetime. Tickets for you and a friend to head to Electric Picnic and so much more. Over the next few weeks, Three will be hiding some of their money can't buy. 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So what will you get? 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If you want to enter, 087 711 1038. You just got to tell me, what are the missing lyrics from this? And of course, I, you know, forget to play it. What are the missing lyrics from this? Summer Cash Machine. So we're giving you EP tickets and we're giving you €250,000, €250,000 to be exact. All you got to do is answer Barry Dunn's call when he makes it on Friday just after 3. You'll have 5 rings to answer. It's from a private number. He'll ask for the exact cash amount. Tell him €250,000 exactly. Do that and it's yours. That simple. Fail to do so and it's somebody else's. Now, if you haven't entered yet, don't worry. You have until 3 o'clock on Friday to do so. You can enter by the Spin website or text Spin to 57557. 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You are playing across the Galway network stations. 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And let's get back to the music. Olivia Rodrigo, Drop Dead, plays next on Spin.
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2: So relaxed.
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2: Oh my God. My. Spin. 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
2: 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I woke up this morning and Jack's up about 40 minutes after me. I just was like, do you definitely have the alarm set yet? I picked up his phone. 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
1: 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And if you like Blackpink and all things K-pop, you know we have Spin K-pop. 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Have to say, it is my baby, but make sure you don't listen to it till after three, right? And kicking off the iconic 10 Spin hits next, Ewan McVicar. Share the house.
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12: I'm Katie, here's what's happening. Vapes are having a harmful effect on young people's blood vessels and lungs. That's according to a report from the European Respiratory Journal Open Research. It shows the impact on lungs is acute during exercise. Nearly one in four 18 to 34-year-olds vape here.
13: As a society and as a group of societies, we got vaping all wrong. I mean, vaping is a potentially powerful and beneficial tool for helping people who are addicted to burnt tobacco, smokers, get off smoking. It is less harmful than smoking.
12: That's professor and consultant oncologist John Crown. He says vaping needs to be tackled. TDs are calling for greater enforcement of a ban on the use of scramblers in public places. It comes ahead of an appearance at the Oireachtas Justice Committee by the parents of Grace Lynch, who was killed earlier this year. Social Democrats TD Daniel Ennis says he had his own run-in with a scrambler recently.
14: I'm talking about doing wheelies up and down a certain stretch of road. Absolutely no police presence, unchallenged, unfazed, not a care in the world, really.
12: A new warning for high temperatures has been issued for 20 counties in the Midlands, South and West. The status yellow alert comes into effect at 12 noon tomorrow until 6 o'clock on Friday morning. Holly O'Neill is with Mid Éireann.
15: We have a new warning that will be in effect, again a high temperature warning from 12 tomorrow. And it's just after extending really for more counties. So we're looking at Munster, Connacht, Carlow, Kildare, Kilkenny, Laois, Longford, Offaly, Westmeath, Cavan and Donegal. Any counties really away from that north, east or east coast. And that will be in operation until 6 a.m. on Friday.
12: And GAA players from over 100 countries are in Waterford this week for this year's O'Neill's GAA World Games. Matches are taking place across the week at the SETU Arena. This player from Canada has been enjoying the experience so far.
16: Absolutely incredible. It's amazing. Look at it here. We love it. It's been amazing. Everybody has been so kind, and the place, our location, all of our hotels, amazing. Just wonderful. So far, we're 2-0. So.
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12: After a tit-for-tat semi-final, Mayo manager Andy Moran has predicted that goal line technology could be introduced in Gaelic football as soon as next year. Dublin boss Ger Brennan called for video refereeing in the sport following a number of controversial decisions in their All-Ireland semi-final defeat to Kerry. Moran reckons the use of Hawkeye Acro Park already means that technology will automatically come in for 2027. In the US, France have the chance to make the third successive World Cup final tonight. The 2018 champions are preparing for a semi-final meeting with Spain. Kickoff in Dallas is at 8 o'clock, and here at home, Shamrock Rovers are set to welcome captain Pico Lopez back for their Champions League qualifier this evening. Stephen Bradley's side are at Talis Stadium from 8. Download the Goal Light app now, your new home for Off the Ball.
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19: How's it going? It's Shannon here. First up, Pink Panthers is set to make her feature acting debut in a film directed by the Daniels. She joins Matt Damon, Sandra Oh, and Charles Melton, to name a few. That's very exciting. Elsewhere, Robert Pattinson shared the request he had for his wardrobe in The Odyssey.
20: As soon as I read the script, I'm like, I want to have cheetah underpants, which you can see through it. And that's where I think he drew the line there.
19: He is so unserious, and I love it. And finally, the runtime for Avengers Doomsday has been revealed, and you can expect to be sitting down munching on popcorn for 165 minutes, aka 2 hours and 45 minutes. And for more of the hottest trending stories, add Spin to your social feeds.
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1: Hey, it's Michaela, and I'm thrilled. Earlier I was like, oh, everyone is walking around with their iced coffees and ice matches, but I'm here and I can't do it. Well, someone felt sorry for me and went and got me one. I would recommend you do the same. Go for a little walk. Get that little co-worker a little iced coffee. It is, of course, Spin. We're going to kick off 10 Spin Hits in a row with Ewan McVicar. Share the house. What a vibe.

I think half the country saw him in the Aviva over the weekend. It's Dermot Kennedy. We are in the middle of 10 spin hits in a row, and I just want to get through this workday. So how about another banger from Sonny Federa? Baby,

0: It's Slater Dance It Is Spin. We're in the middle of 10 spin hits in a row. And I'll be honest with you, I have not spent a moment of my life wondering about Somber's name. Is it his real name? Is it not? Until this exact moment in time.
1: Do you think my name is Somber or like Shane? Do you know my name is Shane? Who the hell would be born with the name Somber?
0: I did not know his name was Shane. Did you? I don't think I like that. Where did he come up with Somber? This leaves me with so many questions. Here he is with Homewrecker. Spin.

0: of wrapping up 10 spin hits in a row. And you may have heard, we have teamed up with Three Mob for the most epic giveaway ever. It's EP, it is stunning, it's passes for that. Also, tickets to 12 different gigs in the Three Arena this year. Spending money, there's so much, okay? I don't have any more chances for you to qualify today, but Fully Charged, they're back tomorrow from 7 a.m. and they'll have more chances for you. What I can offer you is an epic soundtrack to gauge the rest of your day. 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

I bet. 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Fall off what? 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Called your bluff, better cite the source. 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
2: 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David Guetta, Bebe Rexha, teaming up once again. It's Sad Girls. It's Spin. It's

0: to remember the days of the week while it's this sunny? Or am I the only person having that problem? Well, look, it is Tuesday. Barry Dunn is making that spin cash machine call on Friday, just after 3. If you are in weekend mode by that stage or you're busy, make sure you have your phone near you, because Barry's going to make the call about 3:05 on Friday. You will have 5 rings to answer that call. Hopefully you do. He'll ask you for the exact cash amount. Tell him €250,000 exactly. Or I'm sure he will accept you saying €250,000, and then that'll be yours in your bank account, tax-free, Friday evening. What a celebration you are going to have. Now look, if you haven't entered yet, don't worry. You've got till 3 on Friday to do so. Time is on your side. You can enter via the Spin website. You can also text Spin to 57557. 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You do have to be over 18. You are playing across the Go Loud Network of stations. Full T's and C's, they're over on the Spin website. And I'm out of here, but fear not. Spin's 93 Summer's on the way, kicking off with 50 Cent of P.I.M.P. Yes. 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Bye.
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3: Here's what you need to know.
2: I'm Katie, here's what's happening. Music fans are being urged to be wary of ticket scams in the height of concert season.
6: So particularly for customers like that trying to get to the sold out gigs in Slane Castle or possibly upcoming Electric Picnic.
2: That's Nicola Sadlier from the Head of Fraud Protection at Bank of Ireland. She says people should be extra careful as fraud reports are up 28% in the first half of this year compared to the same time last year. A 6-week hosepipe ban is due to come into effect in the Greater Dublin area until the end of August. Aaron says it could be extended to other parts too if water consumption continues at high levels.
19: Look, we can go about imposing penalties, but we normally don't have to go there. People normally, once you kind of explain to them that the importance of conserving water, like a lot of water is wasted on non-essential purposes.
2: Margaret Attridge is head of water operations. The lack of taxi availability after a night out is negatively impacting bars and pubs. The Licensed Vintners Association, a group which represents pubs and bars, says reducing restrictions on apps like Uber and Bolt is needed.
20: There are 20% less taxi driver licenses in the country compared to 2012, despite a growth in the population and expansion in the economy and the increase in tourism. You know, clearly that's having an impact on people's decisions to go out socialising.
2: Donal O'Keefe is the group's CEO. Acts of strangulation, torture and incest will be banned from porn websites under new laws approved by Cabinet today. It follows concerns raised by Gardaí over legislative gaps in the area.
21: We found that over a quarter of titles contain direct reference to physical aggression against the women in the scenes. We found titles, nearly a quarter of titles are portraying or mimicking child sexual abuse material, so featuring very young girls.
2: That's Ruth Breslin, director of the Sexual Exploitation Research and Policy Institute. She says studies show the need for this. And Dublin has been crowned as having the country's best food scene. Over 40% of people named the capital as the country's top foodie destination, ahead of Cork at 31% and Galway at 18%. The Leonardo Hotel survey also found Cork is the city people are most likely to choose for an impromptu weekend staycation.
22: Cursach ar hervishi am chadunish folamore agus tamana erlina, lina narritor anuachan ustatu malartu agus ahalaher. Tasha eska agus fedre yen of gans throw. 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
2: Seamus Coleman remains a huge asset to the Republic of Ireland team. That's according to assistant coach John O'Shea. Coleman became a key figure in the last World Cup qualification campaign, but he's weighing up his club future after leaving Everton. O'Shea is waiting to see what his next step will be.
23: And Seamus is on the right either way to make sure himself and his decision. Maybe there could be clubs interested in him and he doesn't want to move that far away, or he doesn't want to move here or to a different country or whatever the case may be.
2: And two-time World Cup winners France take on one-time winner Spain in a clash of European Titans at the semi-final stage tonight. French superstar Kylian Mbappe came off early in their quarter-final win over Morocco, but is expected to be fit. Kickoff in Texas is at 8 o'clock tonight. Download the GoLight app now, your new home for off the ball.
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24: How's it going? It's Shannon here. First up, Pink Panthers is set to make her feature acting debut in a film directed by the Daniels. She joins Matt Damon, Sandra Oh and Charles Melton, to name a few. That's very exciting. Elsewhere, Robert Pattinson shared the request he had for his wardrobe in The Odyssey.
25: As soon as I read the script, I'm like, I want to have cheetah underpants. Which you can see through it. And that's where I think he drew the line there.
24: He is so unserious and I love it. And finally, the runtime for Avengers Doomsday has been revealed and you can expect to be sitting down munching on popcorn for 165 minutes, aka 2 hours and 45 minutes. And for more of the hottest trending stories, add Spin to your social feeds.
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2: 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Check it in. Get Rich or Die Trying. Yep, that was the album from 50 Cent back in 2003. June of that year, he gave us this.
3: Drop it like it's hot. Must be the money! Hey, hey, hey.
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2: Let's go. What a song. Love, Inc., you're a superstar. Always so much fun to get these songs on the radio. The Naughty Threesome. Every day we do it at this time. And of course, on Fully Charged, you can next hear it tomorrow morning just after 9. And reminding you, our naughty stream, 24/7, playing songs like I just played there on the Go Loud app. I just might. Bruno Mars, 10 spin hits in a row. Let's get him on the air just ahead. What else have I got lined up? Oh, it's Noah Kahan, Doors, Niall Horan, and Taylor Swift, all just ahead.
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14: What's going on? Steve K checking in. Really? Hang on. What? There's a hose band? Is this real? Can I not even water me flowers or wash me car? That's shocking. Bruno Mars, 10 spin hits in a row. Let's do it. I just...

0: Finn's been hit through. Niall Horan tastes so good. And we are down to the final four countries. Yeah, fully charged World Cup sweepstake. Tonight, it's France and Spain. Nicky, no doubt who he's cheering on.
1: Espanol!
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1: Don't you love it? 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

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You know, if you were to play a quiz and all the answers to the questions were numbers between 1 and 10, I mean, you'd play that. Yeah, it's worth a shot. $2,000 you could win. Naughty Threesome, tomorrow morning, fully charged. Play twice, once after 8 and again after 9. 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
2: 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It is Gracie Abrams, her hot new song on Spin, Look at My Life.

0: What a song. 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Gracie Abrams on Spin. 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
0: 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Next Friday. Same thing, really. This Friday, it's happening. €250,000. 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

0: What a song. Tiana's Blue Girl on summer's number one hit music station. 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
1: 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Zara Larsson.
0: Midnight Sun. Let me play this to come as I kick off the world famous 10 Spin Hits in a row. Got Femi and the Kid Leroy Noble to play as well. And Ariana Grande all just ahead.
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4: The N7 inbound has a queue between Junction 2 Kingswood and a crash in the right lane at Junction 1A Newlands Cross. The M50 northbound has a delay at Junction 9 Red Cow. Beach Road northbound onto Seanmuir Road is backed up from Marine Drive to the North Quays, and the Grand Canal outbound is busy from Leeson Street to Portobello Bridge.
2: Here's what you need to know.
4: I'm Katie, here's what's happening. The Taoiseach says he's leaning towards a total ban on e-scooters in Ireland.
5: The Minister for Transport, Sean Kenny, will be back to the House in terms of that regulatory thing you talked about, regulations for e-scooters, or a ban on e-scooters, which I must say, I'm leaning towards myself.
4: It follows criticism that the newly introduced ban on scrambler bikes in public places is not being enforced. The parents of 16-year-old Grace Lynch, who was killed earlier this year, are appearing before the Oireachtas Justice Committee this afternoon. Music fans are being urged to be wary of ticket scams in the height of concert season.
6: So particularly for customers like that trying to get to the sold-out gigs in Slane Castle or possibly upcoming Electric Picnic.
4: Nicola Sadlier is from the Head of Fraud Protection Unit at the Bank of Ireland. She says people should be extra careful as fraud reports are up 28% in the first half of this year. A six-week hosepipe ban is due to come into effect in the Greater Dublin area until the end of August. Ishka Aaron says it could be extended to other parts of the country too if water consumption continues at high levels.
7: Look, we can go about imposing penalties, but we normally don't have to go there. People normally, once you kind of explain to them that the importance of conserving water, like a lot of water is wasted on non-essential purposes.
4: Margaret Attridge is head of water operations there. The lack of taxis available after a night out is negatively impacting bars and pubs. That's according to the Licensed Fitner Association. The group represents pubs and bars. It says reducing restrictions on apps like Uber and Bolt is needed.
8: There are 20% less taxi driver licenses in the country compared to 2012, despite a growth in the population and expansion in the economy and the increase in tourism. You know, clearly that's having an impact on people's decisions to go out socialising.
4: Donal O'Keefe is the group's CEO, and Netflix is casting for a new Monopoly game show. 12 contestants will compete on a life-sized town square resembling the board game, with the last one standing winning $2 million. The catch, applicants must be a US resident and be 21 or over.
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4: Seamus Coleman remains a huge asset to the Republic of Ireland team. That's according to assistant coach John O'Shea. Coleman became a key figure in the last World Cup qualification campaign, but he's weighing up his club future after leaving Everton. O'Shea is waiting to see what his next step will be.
11: Seamus is on the right either way to make sure himself and his decision. Maybe there could be clubs interested in him and he doesn't want to move that far away, or he doesn't want to move here or to a different country or whatever the case may be.
4: And two-time World Cup winners France take on one-time winner Spain in a clash of European Titans at the semi-final stage tonight. French superstar Kylian Mbappe came off early in their quarter-final win over Morocco, but is expected to be fit. Kickoff in Texas is at 8 o'clock tonight. Download the GoLight app now, your new home for Off the Ball.
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12: Hey, it's Shannon here. First up, Taylor Swift and Travis Kelce's wedding guest Kyle Juszczyk confirms he had to sign an NDA. Without violating the agreement, he was able to share that he had an incredible time at the wedding and that there was so much genuine love, fun and passion there. So that's that, guys. We won't be getting any deets anytime soon. Elsewhere, Millie Bobby Brown has opened up about her healing skiing experience in Japan after a three-month anxiety attack.
13: I got chased by somebody in a place and it sent me into a three-month-long anxiety panic attack where I had to do all of this stuff. And actually, I went to Japan and I sat with these monks and it was the most amazing experience. And I'm getting teary-eyed talking about it, but it took me out of the cycle. I needed it.
12: And finally, a remake of A Nightmare on Elm Street is currently in development at Paramount. And for more of the hottest trending stories, add Spin to your social feeds.
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0: What's going on? Steve Kay here, and here we are experiencing 16 hours of continuous sunshine today. Isn't that just incredible? Let's get into it. Jazzy on the way, Sienna Spiro to come, and

Sienna Spiro on Spin. What about this for a prize? 2 weekend passes for EP with your very own luxury TP. 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And tickets to 12 gigs of your choice at Dublin's 3 Arena. 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

What a voice. Slater Dance, 10 spin hits in a row. It's Steve K here, and yes, it is happening. It's for real. A hose pipe ban coming in right across Dublin from midnight on Thursday, and it's going to last for 6 weeks. So water your plants and wash your car. I don't even have a hose.

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2: Oh, yes, I have been looking forward to playing this for you from the UK. DJ producer by the name Silva Bumpa. Here he is, hot new song.

delay between Junction 12 for House and Junction 9 Red Cow. Beach Road northbound onto Sean Muir Road is backed up from Newgrove Avenue to the North Quays, and the Grand Canal outbound is busy between Baggot Street and Leeson Street. Listen up!

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0: 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I'm going to play this song to come. Got Somber to play as well. And Florence Road hanging out to dry. But first, details on how you could win this Friday.
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12: 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Before the famous trophy we know today, there was the Jules Rimet trophy. And would you believe it was stolen? 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And you know what they say, once bitten, twice stolen. Well, something along those lines.
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14: The M50 northbound is still delayed between Junction 12 Firehouse and Junction 9 Red Cow. The M50 southbound is congested from Junction 16 Cherrywood to Junction 5 Bray North on the M11. The South Circular Road has a southbound queue between Cunningham Road Junction and Old Kilmainham, and Beach Road northbound onto Sean Moore Road is backed up from Newgrove Avenue to Sean Moore roundabout.
1: Here's what you need to know.
14: I'm Katie, here's what's happening. The Taoiseach says he's leaning towards a total ban on e-scooters in Ireland.
15: The Minister for Transport, Sean Kenny, will be back to the House in terms of that regulatory thing you talked about, regulations for e-scooters, or a ban on
14: e-scooters, which
15: I must say, I'm leaning towards myself.
14: It follows criticism that the newly introduced ban on scrambler bikes in public places is not being enforced. The parents of 16-year-old Grace Lynch, who was killed earlier this year, are appearing before the Oireachtas Justice Committee this afternoon. Music fans are being urged to be wary of ticket scams in the height of concert season.
16: So particularly for customers like that trying to get to the sold-out gigs in Slane Castle or possibly upcoming Electric Picnic.
14: Nicola Sadlier is from the Head of Fraud Protection Unit at the Bank of Ireland. She says people should be extra careful as fraud reports are up 28% in the first half of this year. A six-week hosepipe ban is due to come into effect in the Greater Dublin area until the end of August. Ishka Aaron says it could be extended to other parts of the country too if water consumption continues at high levels.
17: Look, we can go about imposing penalties, but we normally don't have to go there. People normally, once you kind of explain to them that the importance of conserving water, like a lot of water is wasted on non-essential purposes.
14: Margaret Attridge is head of water operations there. The lack of taxis available after a night out is negatively impacting bars and pubs. That's according to the Licensed Fitner Association. The group represents pubs and bars. It says reducing restrictions on apps like Uber and Bolt is needed.
18: There are 20% less taxi driver licenses in the country compared to 2012, despite a growth in the population and expansion in the economy and the increase in tourism. You know, clearly that's having an impact on people's decisions to go out socialising.
14: Donal O'Keefe is the group's CEO, and Netflix is casting for a new Monopoly game show. 12 contestants will compete on a life-sized town square resembling the board game, with the last one standing winning $2 million. The catch, applicants must be a US resident and be 21 or over.
19: And Sean Aaron, tá gairí go maílín mar de le cúrsaí a chúrsála agus le dráfia. 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
14: Assistant manager John O'Shea says that Seamus Coleman remains a huge asset to the Republic of Ireland national team. Coleman was a key figure in this year's World Cup qualification campaign, but he's weighing up his club future after leaving Everton. O'Shea is waiting to see what Coleman's next step is.
20: Maybe there could be clubs interested in him and he doesn't want to move that far away, or he doesn't want to move here or to a different country or whatever the case may be. Let's just wait and see, but he's definitely a huge asset to the team, playing wise first and foremost, and then we'll see after that.
14: Meanwhile, Shamrock Rovers are in European action tonight in the second leg of their Champions League first round qualifier. Kickoff at Tallaght Stadium is at 8 p.m. Download the Go Light app now, your new home for Off the Ball.
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21: Hey, it's Shannon here. First up, Taylor Swift and Travis Kelce's wedding guest Kyle Juszczyk confirms he had to sign an NDA. Without violating the agreement, he was able to share that he had an incredible time at the wedding and that there was so much genuine love, fun and passion there. So that's that, guys. We won't be getting any deets anytime soon. Elsewhere, Millie Bobby Brown has opened up about her healing experience in Japan after a 3-month anxiety attack.
0: I got chased by somebody in a place and it sent me into a 3-month long anxiety panic attack where I had to do all of this stuff. And actually I went to Japan and I sat with these monks and it was the most amazing experience, and I'm getting teary eyed talking about it, but it took me out of the cycle. I needed it.
21: And finally, a remake of A Nightmare on Elm Street is currently in development at Paramount. And for more of the hottest trending stories, add Spin to your social feeds.
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1: It's after 5 o'clock. Steve K checking in. Let's get the world famous 10 spin hits in a row on the air with these girls. Florence Road, hanging out to dry.

mean, really, whoever thought we would have needed air conditioning in Ireland? What? Khaki Kid and Kojak, let's get them on. This is Rude

0: On Spin, who are you going to be cheering for tonight? Is it France or is it Spain? On Fully Charged World Cup sweepstake, well, Nicky has no doubt who he is supporting.
1: Espanol! Espanol! Espanol!

you, Grace. Strangers on Spin. Now, here's a man who says he has lost count of the number of tattoos he has. He just has so many. His name, Role Model. This is High Hopes 3000 on Spin.

0: Gabriella. Right, here's a man who's going to be cheering on England tomorrow night. Mr. Harry Styles, Dance No More. I shall play this to come. And Ray, Where's My Husband? On the way next.
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3: The M50 northbound has a delay between Junction 12 Firhouse and Junction 7 Lucan. The M50 southbound is congested from Junction 16 Cherrywood to Junction 5 Bray North on the M11. The South Circular Road has a southbound queue between Cunningham Road Junction and Old Kilmainham. And Beach Road northbound onto Seanmuir Road is still backed up from Newgrove Avenue to Seanmuir roundabout.
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2: 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Let's get these ladies on the air. Pink Pantheress and Zara Larsson. This song, Stateside, gonna play just after 6. Dermot Kennedy on the way as well. And Becky Hill, more all coming next.
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15: I'm Katie, here's what's happening. Concert goers are being advised to stay extra alert for ticket fraudsters amid a surge of scams. The Bank of Ireland warning comes ahead of Luke Combs' sold-out Slane Castle concerts this weekend and festivals like Electric Picnic.
16: Ensure or watch out for where a ticket seller is unwilling to use official ticket transfer or resale facilities, or where sellers are offering to only provide screenshots instead of a proof of purchase.
15: Nicola Sadlier, head of fraud protection with the bank, says scammers are increasingly targeting fans through fake ticket listings. The Taoiseach's in favour of a complete ban on e-scooters. He's told the Dáil he's leaning towards the idea after criticism the new Graces law is not being enforced. Grace Lynch's dad Martin says Gardaí need to be supported more to pursue scramblers and e-scooters.
17: The Gardaí need to be trained and supplied with up-to-date equipment and vehicles to combat the widespread use of illegal vehicles on the roads, parks and pathways. They need better protection from prosecution while doing their job, and the professional driver licence must be implemented immediately, and a dedicated off-road guard unit needs to be introduced.
15: Sinn Féin leader Mary Lou MacDonald is also calling for more action.
4: They speed through our communities with absolutely no regard for anybody's safety.
15: As the heatwave continues, households are being urged to obey a hosepipe ban and to continue to conserve water. The Greater Dublin area is under a six-week water conservation order from Thursday. Politicians will hear calls this evening for singers and musicians to be protected from generative AI. The Script frontman Danny O'Donoghue is among artists trying to raise awareness of the issue.
13: Now, there's been no compensation, there's been no transparency. Now, I'm a big artist. We tour, we do very well. We're one of very few in Ireland who can actually afford to take something a hit like this.
15: And Chandler Kinney says seeing Lexi Minitry in costume as Elle Woods was freaky because she looked so much like Reese Witherspoon.
14: We first met Reese and she was standing next to Lexi and I was like, the resemblance is uncanny.
15: She stars in the Legally Blonde prequel on Prime Video.
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15: Assistant manager John O'Shea says that Seamus Coleman remains a huge asset to the Republic of Ireland national team. Coleman was a key figure in this year's World Cup qualification campaign, but he's weighing up his club future after leaving Everton. O'Shea is waiting to see what Coleman's next step is.
20: Maybe there could be clubs interested in him and he doesn't want to move that far away, or he doesn't want to move here or to a different country or whatever the case may be. Let's just wait and see, but he's definitely a huge asset to the team, playing wise first and foremost, and then we'll see after that.
15: Meanwhile, Shamrock Rovers are in European action tonight in the second leg of their Champions League first round qualifier. Kickoff at Tallaght Stadium is at 8 p.m. Download the Go Light app now, your new home for Off the Ball.
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23: Hey, it's Shannon here. First up, Taylor Swift and Travis Kelce's wedding guest Kyle Juszczyk confirms he had to sign an NDA. Without violating the agreement, he was able to share that he had an incredible time at the wedding and that there was so much genuine love, fun and passion there. So that's that, guys. We won't be getting any deets anytime soon. Elsewhere, Millie Bobby Brown has opened up about her healing experience in Japan after a 3-month anxiety attack.
24: I got chased by somebody in a place and it sent me into a 3-month long anxiety panic attack where I had to do all of this stuff. And actually, I went to Japan and I sat with these monks and it was the most amazing experience. And I'm getting teary-eyed talking about it, but it took me out of the cycle. I needed it.
23: And finally, a remake of A Nightmare on Elm Street is currently in development at Paramount. And for more of the hottest trending stories, add Spin to your social feeds.
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15: Lows of 14 degrees tonight.
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26: I mean, really, can I just get a plastic straw? I mean, I'm not asking for much. Steve K checking in after 6 o'clock on this beautiful evening across Dublin. Let's get the hits on.

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2: 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Ah, let's just chill in the sunshine to this from Benson Boone, The Time of My Life on Spin.

0: Morgan Seatree and Carla Monroe. That's right. Pete is jumping. I'll play that for anyone who has a Honda Civic with tinted windows.
1: Very specific. Did you have a Honda Civic?
0: And a big exhaust. Okay, maybe I had one.
1: There's nothing to be ashamed of here, Steve. We all go through that phase, you know, in life.
0: Listen, Jamie and Faye after seven. Jamie, what is happening?
1: Steve, the secret sound is back. We are giving you the chance to win a Garmin Vivo Active 6. All if you can guess what this sound right here is.
0: Oh my word. Okay, one more time. I mean, it sounds like a needle on a record.
1: Could it be? If you think you know what it is, 087 711 1038. Send us a voice note. We could call you after seven.
0: Jazzy alongside Chris Lorenzo. 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

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Before 7 o'clock, I will give you the details to be in to win a quarter of a million euro this Friday.

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18: Hello, welcome on in.
19: Hello.
18: I think it's the semi-final or whatever it is for the World Cup is tomorrow.
19: Sure.
18: England is playing.
19: Oh my God, it's on tonight.
18: Is it tonight or
19: that
18: Wednesday?
19: It's tonight. It's France and Spain.
18: Oh, and then tomorrow we have England and I think whatever.
19: Is it really
18: country.
19: Bad if we get that up on the TV while we're doing the show?
18: I think what we'll do is we'll do it anyway.
19: Okay.
18: And we'll say nothing.
19: Sugar, we're live on air.
18: It's like the time when Ireland were qualifying for the World Cup. And we had it on during the show, and literally halfway throughout a conversation, we'd be like, oh, hold on there. Oh, yeah, that's a goal. Anyway, back to business.
19: I've gotten really, really, really into sport in the last week. Okay, something has came over me. I am in the mood between the Ga, between the hurling, between the soccer. I am now like a girl boy.
18: Did you ever play sports like years ago?
19: Yeah, I played camogie. I was not great as football. But I'm just like, do you know what? I've just kind of turned a new leaf.
18: You've turned, and what is that new leaf?
19: I've came to realization, Jamie, that if I spend enough time with my boyfriend, I'm gonna have to watch the sports. Okay.
18: Okay.
19: So now the positive energy has come over me that I'm going to now just say I love it.
18: And Faye also said earlier on that she's supporting England in the World Cup.
19: No. I'm not a liar, okay? I'm just positive.
18: Anyway, look, moving on from all of that, there has been some news released today that summer in Ireland is officially in full swing. We'll chat about it after Doja Cat here on Spin.

0: Rudimental, it's Spin with Jamie and Faye. Summer is in full swing officially now, Faye. Come on.
1: I don't get the reference that you're... Like, are you trying to allude to something? You're trying to get to something?
0: Oh, I'm alluding. I'm getting to it. It's all happening. There is now officially a hosepipe ban, which means it's probably not a good thing now. Don't get me wrong, okay?
1: A hosepipe ban?
0: Have you never heard of a hosepipe ban?
1: No. It sounds like you're saying a hosepipe van.
0: So a hosepipe ban. For Dublin anyway, okay?
1: Okay.
0: You've never experienced that in Limerick, no?
1: No. Well, I'm currently, I'm sorry.
0: Oh, I'm going to clip that now.
1: Let me...
0: She's a Dub, lads.
1: No, I'm currently
0: and she supports
1: Dublin,
0: England.
1: Jamie, cease and desist. I will have you removed from this building. What do they call that?
0: Defamation of character. Yeah.
1: Yes. No, haven't heard of it.
0: No, so a hosepipe ban has been announced for Dublin. It will also be taken into force in South Tipperary. Parts of Kildare, Meath, Wicklow and Wexford from Thursday night. Now, Iskir Éireann says prolonged hot, dry weather has placed significant pressure on water supplies. The restrictions will remain in place until the 26th of August. And bans non-essential uses such as watering gardens and washing cars. Right, now, here's where it gets even more interesting. So, okay. It says in the Greater Dublin area, which includes parts of Kildare, Meath and Wicklow, a recent daily water use reached 693 million litres. What? 693 million litres, around 50 million litres above the year-to-year average, according to the utility. Now, it says, according to the breaches, anyone who breaches the ban could face up to €5,000 in fines for this.
1: So, are you telling me now, okay, I'm living in, let's just say, the South Tipperary, okay?
0: Yeah.
1: And my hose pipe is on full whack out the back of my garden. I have five kids over, as in my kids' friends, but not, I don't have kids. Anyways, hypothetically, okay? And they're all swimming away in a pool. Does that mean my neighbour has the right to call the guards?
0: 100%.
1: The guards are to be rang.
0: Yes.
1: I'm breaking a law.
0: Yes. And you could face up to €5,000 in charges for it.
1: Hardly.
0: This is the thing.
1: Would you call your neighbour now?
0: No, but I have in the past. I think it was summer 2018, the last time, where up near me in North Dublin, you could see like there was wildfires up on the mountains near Howth and things like that. You could see from Baldoyle.
1: Okay.
0: There was a hosepipe ban that summer. And I remember there was somebody either doing something with like an inflatable pool or washing a car or whatever. And one of the neighbours did get a bit thick about it.
1: Wow.
0: You get some people who are real,
1: no, you
0: like,
1: do.
0: Don't you?
1: You do. Have you ever had an incident with a neighbour where your family member has had to complain or anything? Or have you ever done anything to a neighbour?
0: I threw apples at a neighbour's window before. Like little ones. They were the size of grapes. When we were kids, they used to grow on the trees.
1: Did you get in trouble about it?
0: Yeah. Oh, yeah.
1: Yeah, I don't think I ever got in trouble with a neighbour, but my cousins did for throwing stones at windows and things like that.
0: See, there's nothing else to do up in Limerick.
1: It's down in Limerick, actually.
0: Down in Limerick,
1: if you
0: want
1: to be geographical about it. Yeah, but that's what my cousins were doing. Now, you can understand that. I've never, do you know, we've gotten complaints before about our dogs.
0: Your dogs? What were they
1: getting
0: complaints?
1: Yeah, about them, like, barking and things like that. Which, to be honest, was pretty like they weren't even barking that loud.
0: You always have somebody who has something to say.
1: Yeah, I wouldn't bother complaining.
0: If you have a neighbour, right, and you're listening right now, then you're not too fond of them, wait till they get the garden hose out to wash the car. You make that phone call and there's £5,000 taken out of their bank accounts. Niall Horan tastes so good. It's Jamie and Faye with you here on Spin.

0: Kygo, it's Spin with Jamie and Faye. Now, I want to chat to you about something because I feel like maybe we can help each other out here, even though you are already got this whole thing sorted.
1: I'll decide after you tell the story.
0: Oh, you're going to decide. The council will decide. About a week ago, it was your partner's birthday.
1: Yes, it was.
0: Happy birthday, Barry, by the way, if you're listening.
1: Yeah.
0: And we were having a whole conversation about what do you get him for his birthday. And
1: completely.
0: I feel like you're always really organized, but I feel like this year you had a bit of me in you where like it was kind of a last minute thing.
1: You're rubbing off me, Jamie. I don't like it. I just, you know what? Mm. I left it last minute to get him something because I was heading down to West Clare on the Friday. His birthday was on the Sunday, so I had to get it on the Friday before we left for West Clare, or the Thursday or whatever. Yeah. I'd left it till the Thursday. And I just didn't know what to get him. And I feel like also if you leave it that late, it's too late to get something sentimental because you have to order something or get something engraved. Like I was thinking about getting him, you know, something engraved or some piece of jewellery or something. I thought, I don't know. Anyway, I got a pair of shoes, but a pair of runners.
0: But I think that's a class present for a lad especially. But I wanted to do the whole thing as well this year where, you know, do something sentimental, whether it's something engraved or whatever.
1: Yeah.
0: Now, the thing is, right, at Christmas time, she had kind of hinted that she had wanted like an especially engraved bracelet, okay?
1: Nice.
0: So I didn't know what to get my mom, so I got them both the same thing with different engravings on both of them. And apparently that was a really weird, bad thing to do.
1: I think it's just weird because you kind of drew a weird correlation to between your mom and your partner. It's like a mammy's boy times two, my two mammies.
0: But like, I didn't know what to get the old lady.
1: Jamie.
0: It worked, you
1: know? I know. What did you, like a week if you got them engraved with the exact same thing, was it?
0: No, not quite. But then like last year for her birthday, I said, oh, I got you a trip to Croatia.
1: Oh yeah, this is chestnut.
0: Yeah, you know, and then it came around to the time where we were supposed to go. I ended up booking it about a week beforehand, which obviously cost me like quadruple what it would have.
1: Well, that's your fault.
0: If I was organized. Yeah, I know it's my fault. And now, I didn't realize today until looking at the calendar that today is the 14th, her birthday is on the 19th, and I have nothing sorted.
1: Yeah, see, it rules out anything that's like pre-planned or special.
0: You know.
1: Like, so what my partner did on Christmas Day a couple of years ago as a Christmas present to me, we were supposed to transfer presents early in the morning and then we go off our separate days with our separate families or whatever. Anyways, he didn't meet up with me. He said he was up the walls and I didn't think too less about it because obviously it's family day or whatever. He said, we'll meet in the evening. I said, fab. So we met around 6 or 7 o'clock, exchanged presents. I was delighted, opened up an envelope, flights and a trip away to Edinburgh. Absolutely buzzing, Jamie. Mm. Over the moon, all planned out. Now, the only thing was there was no card and it wasn't in an envelope, okay? And it was just, it wasn't in an envelope. It was just a sheet of paper with flights printed out, okay? Which I thought was a little bit lazy, but I said, you know what? After spending so much money, I'll get over it. Then, look down, okay? We were, let's just say, there at 6 p.m.
0: Yeah.
1: The booking was at 5:50. So he had booked that whole thing 10 minutes before we had met up. I think he'd like literally booked it before he left the house.
0: See, the thing is, right? Rookie mistake. If he had got a card, right, and wrote it in the card, oh, we're doing this trip, and you hadn't seen the book in itinerary, you wouldn't have known.
1: No,
0: you would have never known.
1: And you know what? Like, that's one of those things out of sight, out of mind, I didn't need to know. But the fact that he left the bloody timestamp on it, I was fit to kill him.
0: Well, that's the thing. Apparently, vouchers are a no-no. I've been told vouchers are a no-no.
1: No, not unless you don't know the person that well. And you know her pretty well. You've been going out with her for a good few years now, Jamie.
0: I got her pet spider a few years ago, but he died, you know? So what do you do now? What avenue do you take it down now?
1: I don't know. Guys, do you have any advice for Jamie looking to get his girlfriend in the next couple of days?
0: Like,
1: he can probably just, go in and buy it, okay? None of this ordering stuff online. 087-711-1038.
0: And in good news, The Secret Sound is back. We are giving away a Garmin Vivo Active 6. 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New from Ella Langley, this is Be Her here on Spin. Jeez.

0: Slater, Dance on Summer's number one hit music station, Spin with Jamie and Faye, and we're bringing it back to the show. Oh, my love, hear that sound.
1: Secret. This is Jamie and Faye.
2: Secret sound.
0: Now, unfortunately, the last time we had the secret sound, you were actually off the day it was given away.
3: Yeah, funny that was missed. Funny that. It almost feels like he planned it all.
0: No, no, no. But Padraig was like, you know, he had it in his mind that he wanted to give it away. And to be fair,
3: Padraig,
0: I think the Thursday before you had left, we had really gotten so close to it.
3: Yeah, he had. And I said, what did I say?
0: After don't give that
3: yes,
0: away.
3: Yes, yes, yes, yes, yes. But what did you do?
0: You don't have any holidays
3: you
0: coming up soon, do you?
3: Nah, no, I don't, but you do.
0: Oh, yeah. So. Do you know what? I would be actually buzzing if you guys gave the secret sound away.
3: You'd be devastated. It's the one thing, lads, we look forward to. Now, we've a lot to look forward to, but we really do look forward to it. So, the sound is back. Mm-hmm. Jamie and I carefully created this sound. It's tough, but you can do it.
0: That is the secret sound.
3: Mm.
0: Now, there is a Garmin Vivo Active 6 on the line. 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And of course, it is black, the color that goes with absolutely everything. A Garmin. Garmins are like the big thing at the minute.
3: They are hot. It is the most go-to thing in the fitness industry right now. Even if you're not into fitness, it tracks everything. And it's very slick looking. I love.
0: Can we give this away tonight on the first day of the secret
3: sound? I
0: don't
3: want to give it away tonight. Give it a day.
0: A Garmin watch that could be yours. Very nice, very fancy. All you have to do is guess this sound.
3: Text us your guess in to 087-711-1038.
0: And again, if you think you know what that is, you know what to do.
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0: Humble, The Swell on Summer's number one hit music station. It's Spin with Jamie and Faye. Oh, my love, hear that
1: sound. Secret sound. This is Jamie and Faye.
2: Secret sound. Yeah.
0: We are back in action with a Garmin Vivo Active 6. 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
3: Because God knows we need it.
0: 100%.
3: Some of those watches, though, do not last long, but a Garmin lasts hours upon days. So it is very, very bougie.
0: We sound like sale reps, don't we?
3: I may as well work for one of those companies. Anyways, guys, we want to give it away. We want to give it away hopefully this week or next week. We have created a new sound. Jamie, play that sound.

0: Thank you.
1: Please, it's the best little boy.
2: Well, wouldn't it be nice if we gave it away tonight?
1: I'd rather not. But like, look, if someone guesses it, they guess it. It just, I feel like, you know, I want to get at least a day out of it.
2: Garmin's on the table. Megan, how are you?
3: I'm good, how are you?
1: We're great. Thanks for asking, Megan. Megan, I don't know if you got to hear, but the secret sound is back. Jamie and I have created a new secret sound, and we want to see if you've had a listen at it.
3: Yeah, I thought it was Velcro or a Velcro wallet.
2: Ooh, let's find out, Megan. Now, if you do win this Garmin watch, are you going to keep it? Are you going to give it to someone as a present? What are you going to do?
3: I'll probably give it to my mom. She had an old Fitbit, so...
2: Okay, all right. Well, she's due an upgrade, yeah.
1: Yeah, it is a big, huge upgrade. Okay, let's take a look.
2: Let's find out. Yeah. Megan, it's not, but it's a great guess. A great guess.
1: Thank you so much for coming on, Megan, and you're not limited to one guess.
3: Okay, thank you.
1: Bye,
3: so
1: Megan.
2: I hate when someone, you know, you disappoint someone at the end of that, you know?
1: Yes, completely. But, Jamie, it is a good guess, isn't it?
2: It's a great guess.
1: It is. So, guys, get those guesses in. We're going to be making a call again at around 9 o'clock, 9:10. Get those guesses in. We'll give you a call, and fingers crossed, you'll be the lucky winner.
2: Yeah, again, we are going to make that call. This is the sound. And again. One more for good measure.
1: Yeah, go on.
2: Sorry.
1: No, don't worry. 087-711-1038.
2: Yes, and we could call you just after 9 o'clock. New music from Just Jamie. It's called Knee Deep. It's Jamie and Faye on Spin.

0: Let's hear what's going on.
1: You're kind of all over this Justin Baldoni, Blake Lively situation.
2: Blake Lively, yeah. So basically, they went to court. There was a settlement, which means both their solicitors came together and were like, okay, let's even this out, no point taking it any further. Now, I could be wrong on this, Jamie, but I think Blake Lively's solicitor, or Blake Lively's team, kind of have now charged Baldoni's team like something like a couple of million.
1: 8 million.
2: There
1: crazy.
2: You go.
1: Crazy. $8 million.
2: For legal fees.
1: Well, this is it. Justin Baldoni has asked the judge to reject or significantly reduce Blake Lively's request for more than 8 million in legal fees and litigation costs.
2: Litigation costs.
1: Arguing the amount is too excessive. His legal team claims Lively's lawyers overstaffed the case, billed unnecessary hours, and charged rates that far exceed what is typically typical for similar legal disputes. Now, Lively is seeking to recover the costs that she paid while defending herself in the long-term running battle against the former It Ends With Us co-stars. Her legal team argues the fees are justified given the complexity, length, and high-profile nature of the case, as well as the successful outcome in the defending against Baldoni's countersuit.
2: 8 million. Yeah. Now, do you know what? I can see it equating to 8 million.
1: Does it go to 8 million?
2: But like, even in the high courts over here, Jamie, it's a couple of grand a day, and this is in the high courts in Ireland. Whereas this is over in the States, where they're getting like huge, big shot solicitors, and then they're getting the solicitors who are then hiring like loads of people on their teams, and then before you know it, I'd say they've now, it's probably a little bit too excessive.
1: This case went on well over a year,
2: I don't know. I feel like, I don't know, obviously don't know what happened. I don't really know too much either about the legalities and all that. But all I'll say is I do find her a little bit of a pain in the hole.
1: She is a pain in the hole, is she?
2: I think she comes across in a lot of interviews, rude in a lot of interviews.
1: Yeah.
2: And that's just my hot take on her. But of the case, I have no idea.
1: Bad vibes. The latest court filing comes just days after Baldoni publicly addressed the dispute for the first time, describing the legal battle as emotionally difficult for him and his family, as well as his wallet now, if things don't go the way he wants. The judge will now decide whether to like these fees should be awarded in full, reduced, or denied altogether.
2: Well, I'll tell you one thing. I am sad for the outcome of this because 8 million is extravagant. I wonder as well.
1: It'll be interesting to see. And look, if you are looking for a bit of cash yourself, 250 grand on the table with Spin Summer Cash Machine. All details on the way after David Guetta. This is Sad Girls here on Spin.

0: A whole lot of cash that could be going into your bank account on Friday. 250,000 euro would spin some cash machine.
1: Yes, it's a lot of money. 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
0: Do you know when you're told you're not allowed to do something and automatically you just want to go and do it then?
1: All you want to do. What is it? What do you want to do?
0: Well, this hose pipe band. Now I want to get one of those inflatable pools and fill it
1: up.
0: Do
1: it. I won't tell anyone. I'll come over to your gaff later on and I'll have a pool party. And we'll whip that hose up. That sounds bad.
0: No, it doesn't. But you know, the thing is, right? It's what? Like, I remember years ago you used to get those like inflatable pools from Smith's. And yes. Like, there would be a day, good weather. But the time you finish, I think it like takes like 24 hours to fill one of those things.
1: Depends the size of the pool.
0: Yeah, but I'm thinking, go big or go home. Go to Smith's, get the biggest one and just have a little bit of a pool party. I'm actually not going
1: to
0: do that, though.
1: To be called.
0: Yeah, they're going
1: to
0: be rang if I do that.
1: If you're filling up one of those monstrous size big ones that you get in, you know those ones that you actually need like to be put up on stilts?
0: Yes.
1: That you're like, how are they selling these? If these are like borderline real ass swimming pools. Then I would say the guards are to be called.
0: Well, there's a fella in here who bought one of those type of pools, but it's a hot tub.
1: Oh.
0: You know, but the thing is massive. So imagine him just sticking the hose in there, filling that bad boy up. Anyway, I'm not going to do it for now. But you know.
1: Anyways, another note, revenge quitting. Have you ever heard of the term?
0: Revenge quitting. I have not heard of it.
1: Where have we been? Because supposedly it's all the rage because we need to do it. No, I'm joking.
0: I should revenge quit. Haven't a clue what it is, but we'll find out in a moment. New from Ariana Grande. Hate That I Made You Love Me. Jamie and Faye here on Spin.

0: I have for you.
1: King Fisher, it's been with Jamie and Faye.
2: So, Jamie, have you heard of the term revenge quitting? That's why you haven't heard of it, because I'm saying it wrong the whole time.
1: Revenge quitting. No, I've never heard of this.
2: So neither have I until today. I read an article on it, and basically what it is, it's the term used that Gen Zers, which is us, so I don't know where we've been, to describe someone leaving their job in a way that's intended to basically just piss off the boss, to anger them. And like, you know, when you're supposed to give that notice of, what is it, maybe a month in the corporate world.
1: Or 2 weeks in some places, yeah.
2: I'm not in the corporate world, so I don't really know us self-employed queens. Anyways, it's basically quitting without notice to piss the boss. And then kind of spreading word about it. It's kind of like all just like leaving on a really bad note. But supposedly this is like all the rage at the moment. That like, there's companies that are struggling with this, like huge tech companies in Ireland that like, there's the article I read was like four CEOs and bosses on how to like deal with this matter and all this. I was like, surely this is just like people taking the piss. Who's actually revenge quitting? You know what I mean? But supposedly because Gen Z culture is a little bit more like, you know, you got to put yourself first.
1: Entitled. Some might say, come on.
2: I will say, okay, take it back to my mum and dad's age. If your leg was hanging off, you'd still be expected to go to work. Now, you shouldn't have been going, but like, you know what I'm saying?
1: Well, this is it. You're so right. I did read like a similar article about how Gen Z can be entitled. Now, I feel like we're a little bit kind of like, we just make the Gen Z bracket by a year, but there's some Gen Zs where like, they think they can just do that because they're entitled to do that, you know? Not say I'm not like a corporate, you know, what would you call that?
2: Guru, is that what you're kind of...
1: Or like, you know, they call them bootlickers, where it's like, oh, you should really abide by the rules. Nothing like that. No. But like, there's also a certain way of carrying yourself through a situation like that. And some people don't realize that, you know, you do need references and you do need to be able to move forward.
2: Yeah, I know. And you're burning bridges as well. So this is just like so beyond me. I don't really know anyone who has ever done this. I don't have friends who've ever done this either. I don't really quite understand why you would do it, but I will say, like, speaking to my parents, there is definitely like, back in the day, there was just that whole ethos of like, you get up and you go to work, whether you're sick as a dog, whether your leg's hanging off, whether you've just gotten broken up with, or if someone from 25 years of a serious relationship. Whereas now, like, there's mental health days, there is, you know, someone's dog dies. Very sad, don't get me wrong.
1: Yeah.
2: But like, some people are taking days off for things that back in the day would not have been a strong enough reason.
1: Yeah, totally. I get the quiet quitting thing, or the revenge quitting, if like you feel like you were like belittled or bullied by your boss, you know, and you feel like you want to kind of make that kind of period of the time harder for them than it needs to be for you. But I guess this is what we're asking on the show right now.
2: Yes. Have you ever revenge quit? Do you know anyone who's revenge? Have you heard of it? What's your opinion? 087-711-1038.
1: We'll chat about this again after brand new Gracie Abrams. This is Look at My Life. It's Jamie and Faye hanging out with you right here on Spin.

0: Mal Smith, it's Spin with Jamie and Faye. We're talking about revenge quitting.
1: Yeah, so I hadn't heard about this today, but supposedly it is up and coming, incoming, should I say. Everyone is doing it. A large amount of tech companies in Ireland are having problems with people revenge quitting. What revenge quitting is basically being pissed off about something and then leaving out of the blue, not giving notice, like leaving on a very... what would you say, kind of sour note. Now, it could be for valid reasons. It could be for not valid reasons. But nonetheless, it's a thing.
0: But this is what we're asking you. Do you have a revenge quitting story? 087-711-1038. Ross Lee's on the phone. What's your story, man?
2: Yeah, so I worked for a big tech company. And it was during COVID and we were working from home. And I ended up getting sepsis.
0: Oh, man.
2: I was in hospital for 9 days and I got a visit from my manager with a laptop saying, you can work from here.
1: No.
2: And yeah, so I worked for 9 days because I'm afraid to say no.
1: Can I ask before we go any further, did they give you a heads up that they were coming, said manager, into the hospital to visit you?
2: Absolutely not.
1: What?
2: No, they came in and that was it. Laptop was given to me.
1: No.
2: Worked for the time that I was there, and then when I got out of hospital I realized,
1: not fair.
2: Why did I even do that? And I just said I quit.
1: Sometimes though you do need a little bit of time to realize that the situation you're in is not okay.
0: Yeah,
2: absolutely. And I couldn't say no because the laptop was just basically thrown in my face saying, okay, work now.
0: But the thing is, Ross Lee, when is that not illegal what they done, first of all?
2: It probably is, but I was just like, okay, I'll do it, no problem.
1: Of course. And come here, so how many days did you work for then? Like, I'd say you were barely even able to work.
2: Oh, I wasn't able to work. I can't even remember what I was doing.
1: I know,
2: doing. I was
1: on you're on your bloody deathbed. So,
2: absolutely. So, I just done the bare minimum, but still I worked, you know.
1: And as you should.
0: Yeah, the aftermath of that then, so you got out of hospital, so where did you take it from there?
2: Got out of hospital and I got out on the Friday and then on the Saturday, Sunday, then I was expected to work on the Monday and then I said, absolutely not. I said, I quit.
1: Dead right. And come here, did they ask for one of those little forms to go, what would you change about your experience with the company?
2: Absolutely not. I'd say they knew what I was going to put down on it.
1: And come here, more importantly, have you gotten a new job now?
2: Absolutely, and I just got accepted into college for nursing.
0: Come on, Ross Lee! Yes,
1: well,
0: man.
1: You're dead right. We wish you all the best, and thank you so much for coming on, Ross.
2: Thank you so much, guys.
1: Bye.
0: Thanks, Ross Lee. Have a good one. Go on, chat to you later, Ross Lee. That is bizarre.
1: That is bizarre.
0: That is bizarre.
1: I take back what I said about it not always being for valid reasons. That was a valid reason.
0: That was so valid. And it sounds like there's a lot of illegal things that happened there.
1: Exactly. I'm in shock.
0: I'm speechless as well. This is what we're talking about in the show. Revenge quitting. If you do have a story on it, do let us know on 087-711-1038. It's Blackpink here on Spin.

0: Sienna Spiro, Material Lover on Spin with Jamie and Faye. Oh, my love, hear that sound.
1: Secret sound. This is Jamie and Faye. Secret sound.
0: A Garmin Vivo Active 6. This is a smartwatch, touchscreen, all-day health monitoring, personalized fitness features, advanced sleep coaching, music, and up to 11 days battery life. And the color of the watch is black, in case you're wondering. That is what's on the table with the Secret Sounds now.
2: It's a bougie-ass watch, and they are in high demand at the moment. But we have one here in the studio with us. We want to give it away all for just guessing what the Secret Sound is. The Secret Sound is of course, Secret. Jamie, let us know what that sound is.
0: That is it. We'll play it again. And you can win a Garmin for just guessing that sound, essentially.
2: Yeah, so get those texts in to 087-711-1038.
0: Yeah, and we're going to make that call just after 9 o'clock. So again, if you want a Garmin for yourself, for your partner, for whatever, just tell us what this is. Like Faye said, 087-711-1038. We can call you after 9.
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0: respect your mother.
1: Listen to the man and respect your mother. It's Jamie and Faye with you on Spin.
0: Well, there you go. There. Jamie.
1: Yeah.
0: I have found some really funny shops online, some restaurants / businesses, okay, that have really funny names.
1: Yeah.
0: It's one of these things that came up on my screen today. Do you know what? It just made me giggle. So I said, do you know what? If it made me giggle, now it's a cheap laugh.
1: Go on.
0: Hopefully it'll make you giggle, okay? So there is a bar and restaurant, okay, in the UK, and it's called Tequila Mockingbird.
1: That's a cheap laugh.
0: No, they're all, honey, they're all cheap laughs.
1: Yeah, okay.
0: There's creperie also in the States called Planet of the Crepes. Planet of the Crepes. A cafe called Let Us Eat.
1: I like it.
0: I like this one. There's a place in Ireland called, it's a Thai restaurant. It's called Titanic.
1: I've seen this. It's clever, isn't it, actually? Yeah.
0: That is clever. And the thing is, there's a lot of thought behind that.
1: There is. There's also a flooring company in Dublin called Lino Richie.
0: I've seen it.
1: It's cool,
0: isn't
1: it?
0: I've seen it. Now, obviously, Mattress Make as well is iconic. Not so much a play on words, but it's funny.
1: Well, up your way, right, in Limerick, there's a dog groomer parlour.
0: Yeah.
1: It's called Doggy Style Puppy Parlour. Of course they do that in Limerick. Come on.
0: Of course. There's a fish and chips called Cod Almighty. But you know what? Like, this is the thing, guys. Like, I would stop and I would be enticed to go into one of these places because I feel like the staff are going to be a good laugh. You know what I mean?
1: You would hope so, wouldn't you?
0: You would. There's another sandwich shop. I don't know if it's in the UK now or the States, but it's called Bread Zeppelin.
1: Bread Zeppelin.
0: Don't
1: iconic.
0: Love that one. Not the funniest.
1: Bell Mullet. Whereabouts is Bell Mullet?
0: In Mayo. Mayo?
1: There's a barber's called How She Cutting. Mm. I like that.
0: Yeah. Asian restaurant called Walk This Way. There's one of them in Limerick anyways. I've seen that one a good bit.
1: Have you ever seen in the, I think it's Longford, it's on the Sligo Road, Big Mickey Furniture Shop?
0: Yeah. Yeah, I've seen that one. Iconic. I've seen it. There's so many. I think if I was, there's some recommendations here as well. I looked up a few. Like, if you were to set up a hairdresser's, Jamie, you could call it Curl Up and Die. Or Sheer Madness.
1: Sheer Madness. I like Sheer Madness. Yeah,
0: what about
1: one.
0: Hair Force One?
1: I like it.
0: Hair Force One?
1: There is a barber's in Kilkenny called Ryan Hair. Owned by a guy called Ryan. It's iconic. And if we're missing out, if there's any businesses that have mad names, especially in Ireland, do let us know on 087 711 1038 and all the cash machine details on the way after New Marty Guilfoyle. It's When You're High here on Spin.

0: You and McFigure on Spin with Jamie and Faye. We're chatting about weird business names.
1: Yes. So I basically passed somewhere in, where was it? I think it's Falls Bridge. Anyways, it's a laundrette, okay? And it's called Like New, but they spell it L-Y-K-N-U, and I just think that it's spelled so poorly that I just love it, and I don't need to put anything into the laundrettes anytime soon, but it makes me want to go in there because I just feel like they'd be a good laugh.
0: Do people still go to laundrettes? Is that still a thing?
1: Oh, I see a lot of people going in and out of laundrettes, especially in town. See, the thing is, Jimmy, we're not in the corporate world. We don't need shirts and suits and ties.
0: Yeah, well, I suppose that's true because I always look at those businesses and I'm like, Who's going here?
1: Yeah, we're not the clientele. You know what I mean?
0: I barely know how to use an R, and never mind a laundrette. There was someone texting in saying that there used to be a Chinese in Bray called Soon Fat.
1: Do you think that would turn people off?
0: No, I think that's exactly what it says on the tin, but weird business names on 0877111038.
2: There is a place in Dalek and it's called Your Beautiful Hair, as in you are beautiful hair. It makes me and my sister giggle every time we go by it. Grammatically, it's just so wrong.
0: You are beautiful hair opposed to your beautiful hair.
1: But that's what I love about it. There's a place called Fork Yeah.
0: Fork Yeah.
1: It's a restaurant. Fork Yeah.
0: I think, you know, there's one on Nassau Street in Dublin. It's called, what's it called? Knobs and Knockers.
1: Oh, I love
0: Did you ever see that? Yeah.
1: Knobs and Knockers. That just, you know, it makes me laugh.
0: You're talking about the shop now, right?
1: Yeah. Holy Sheet is a bedding store, supposedly in the States.
0: Holy Sheet.
1: Do Re Mi is a baker. Ah, that's not really that funny now, is it?
0: In County Meath, Faye, there's a furniture shop called Sofa So Good. I like that. That's
1: so
0: even genius.
1: So Good. That is great.
0: Ryan Hare again in Kilkenny. Look, there's some iconic names on this list.
1: There is. I feel like we need more of them though. I don't pass a lot on the daily. I've seen Knobs and Knockers. I've seen Like New. I've seen Mattress Mick even makes me laugh.
0: Yeah, I love the ones though, like more so the ones we're talking about where it's like a play on words.
1: Yeah. Guys, if you have any, please let us know. 087-711-1038.
0: Anne-Marie, ciao, adios. It's Jamie and Faye on Spin. Yeah. Nah.

0: Sabrina Carpenter, Taste on Summer's number one hit music station. It's Spin with Jamie and Faye, and that cash machine locked and reloaded. Spin Summer Cash Machine. Summer Cash Machine. Yeah, a whole lot of money that could be yours on Friday. 250,000 euro exactly.
1: Yes, and all you need to do, guys, is text the spin to 57557. 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
13: First and foremost, can I just say that I'm sorry?
14: Why? What did you do?
13: The last time on this show we had the secret sound, it was given away while you were off.
14: Yeah, and that was calculated, Jamie, and I knew
13: that. I can't calculate if people guessed it or not.
14: I'd say, do you know what? You gave it away. I didn't listen to the episode because I didn't want to.
13: Why didn't you listen?
14: Thank you for it. Because, do you know what? I was off.
13: Okay.
14: And if I'm not getting paid, I'm not getting paid to listen to you.
13: Well, you did say, right?
14: To talk to you.
13: Yeah. Oh, fair enough, lads. On the table, a Garmin Vivo Active 6.
14: Yeah.
13: Now, let me list again, once again, the features that this smartwatch has.
14: Yes.
13: Of course, it's a smartwatch with a touchscreen, all-day health monitoring, personalized fitness features, advanced sleep coaching, music, up to 11 days battery life, and the color of the watch. Is black, in case you were wondering.
14: Well, there was a bright orange one, and we said, you know what? I'd say we better stick to the black.
13: Yeah, and that was cheaper. We could have went cheaper, but we didn't.
14: We could have. No, there's nothing cheap about us, Jamie, is there?
13: No, this is the sound that could bag you that Garmin. And again.
14: What is that sound, guys? If you think you know, take a guess. There's no stupid guesses. To 087-711-1038.
13: And we might just give you a buzz back in a moment. 54 Ultra, it's talk to you here on Spin.

0: Femi, the Kid Laroi, it's Noble on Summer's number one hit music station. Spin with Jamie and Faye. And of course, we're bringing this back to the show. Oh, my love, hear that sound.
1: Secret sound. This is Jamie and Faye. Secret sound.
2: Yeah. It is the time of the day where we give someone a call because it is the secret sound. It's back. Better than ever. How long did we not have the secret sound for?
0: About 3 weeks, I think.
2: Yeah, we felt longer than that. Anyways, it's back. We have a Garmin to give away. And obviously, we have a new sound as well, which is quite top secret at the moment. Jamie, what's that sound?
0: That is the sound that could get your hands all over a Garmin. Nessa's on the phone. How are you?
3: Not too bad. How are you?
2: What are you laughing at, Nessa?
3: I just wasn't expecting the phone call, to be honest.
0: Oh, well, here we are.
3: I thought it was the most stupid answer.
2: I hope we made your evening. Anyways, you probably know at this stage what we're calling about. It's the secret sound. We want to see if you've correctly guessed what the secret sound is. Now, before that, Jamie's going to play the sound again just to rejig your memory, Nessa.
3: Okay.
0: That is the sound, Nessa. The floor is yours. What do you think it is?
3: Now it sounds really wrong. I sound like a zipper going up, but the stitch is ripping.
0: Right. Let's just say there's no such thing as a stupid guess with this, because it's generally those guesses that get it right.
2: Yeah.
0: So one more time, what was your answer?
3: It's a zipper going up, but catching the stitches.
0: Okay. Right. Let's find out if that is the right answer. Let's see. Nessa, it's not,
2: sorry,
0: but
2: Nessa.
0: It is a great guess. And do not put yourself down. You're not limited to one either.
3: That's okay.
2: Thanks, Nessa.
3: My self-esteem is fixed. Thank you, guys.
2: Have a great evening. Bye.
3: You too.
0: Bye, Nessa. Go on.
2: That's the thing, though, guys. There is no such thing as there is such thing as an incorrect guess. There's no such thing as stupid guess.
0: No, not at all.
2: No.
0: Because when you soundboard these things as well, it helps everyone kind of narrow things down a little bit.
2: It does, And you just don't know. The last few times, the sounds that we had were very, very niche. So you kind of have to think outside the box.
0: Yes, this is the sound. And we are making that call again at 7 p.m. tomorrow if you want to get involved for a Garmin.
2: If you think you know what that is, text us in to 0877 11 1038.
0: Yes, and this is new from...

0: Ultranade, it's been summer's number one hit music station with Jamie and Faye this evening.
1: Now we're back again with Faye's bad advice. This is just honestly some really stupid advice that I have, but I think it may work. And if it doesn't, that's, you know, I get away with it because I did say it was Faye's bad advice.
0: Well, no, it's so bad that it's good.
1: Yeah, exactly. Thank you, Jamie. You know what? It's rare that you say anything nice to me, but I really appreciate that.
0: You'd swear I was a horrible human being, lads. Maybe I am.
1: No, you're not. He's a little gem. He's a big gem. Anyways, okay. If you're emailing someone and you never email them back, say, always reply with per my last email, even if you never emailed them, because then it makes it, they'll be like, oh, sugar, I never got the email. It's my fault. It's not on you. Straight away puts the blame from them onto you.
0: Can you do this with text messages? Because I'm really bad at replying to people. Nah.
1: No. Okay. Unless you have disappearing messages on.
0: Good points, yeah.
1: If you don't know the answer, just give an answer back, but really confident. And as I've said so many times before, confidence is key. And you know what? Even fight with them about it. Say, no, I'm right because I read an article on it. And you don't need to reference the article, what article it is. Just kind of say you read. Now, don't say you watched a TikTok on it or you watched a YouTube short.
0: You want to sound a little bit more well-versed and educated in the situation that you're in.
1: Yeah,
0: for sure.
1: Another thing, if you're assembling something in life, whether it be furniture, a new phone or whatever, don't read the instructions. It takes the good out of it. It instantly makes you feel like you're not able to set it up. You know what I mean?
0: I get
1: you. Just wing it, okay? Just start from scratch. Like, if you're built, like I built a bed once by myself.
0: And was it all in the right order after not reading the instructions?
1: Look, I did a good job, okay? Now, one of the legs might have been wonky.
0: But it did the job.
1: It did the job,
0: okay,
1: Jamie.
0: Okay, 10 out of 10.
1: You know what I mean? Confidence is key in every single shape and form. When someone asks you a question and you're like, oh Jesus, here they go again, just say, you know, you already asked me one. That's the question. Done. Next. Goodbye. And run off.
0: You actually have to physically run.
1: That's the niche. What's another one? Yeah. Like when you're faking plans, okay, so like if someone asks you to do something and you're really not arsed to do it, Don't even hesitate. Just say commit 100% because you want them to think that you are deadly excited about meeting them. Yes, 100%, sign me up. And then when you give the excuse, you come in with that, I'm absolutely devastated. I'm devastated I can't do it now, but this is after coming up. You know what I mean? And you know I was really excited about it.
0: I really wanted to build that bed. Furniture with you, but I'm sorry. Here we go. Jamie and Faye are on spin. You're number one.

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1: And we have life-changing money to be given away. You'd be singing like him with happiness, Jamie, wouldn't you?
0: Well, he sings a lot of sad songs too, like.
1: You know what that
0: You can sing that when you're finished
1: exactly.
0: spending the money. There you go.
1: 250K, I'll be giving you all the details on how you can win that in just a bit.
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1: Oh, I know. Boy, oh boy. Or barely awake. Paddle to the metal. Oh, man. I should do this for a living.
0: It feels good to be Boatu. It feels good to Geico.

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5: The gossip. Let's hear what's going on.
6: So what is going on in the world of showbiz and entertainment? It has just been released only a couple of hours ago that Maura Higgins has landed a spot on the Time 100 creators list of 2026, which, Jamie, is absolutely huge. So the Longford native has been named among 100 of the world's most influential figures online, alongside Mr. Beast and Alex Earle. This is absolutely huge. The publication's annual list recognizes digital voices making an impact across entertainment, whether it be fashion, food, sport, education, and loads of other fields. Now, we obviously all know Alex Earle. I don't know if you know her, Jamie. You've heard of her?
0: Alex Earle, is she an influencer?
6: Yeah, she's kind of like in that realm of the new Kim Kardashian, I feel. Anyways, Maura Higgins is 35. She wrote, "Not everyone who makes it on reality TV possesses an ability to achieve celebrity status, but Maura Higgins has crossed that Rubicon." Basically, it was stated that it all started for Higgins in 2019 with a turn on the UK Love Island. And with her cheeky sense of humor, she became a mainstream American media head. So I feel like, Jamie, really, her in Traitors was a huge kind of jump in her career. It broke her into the USA market, as well as I think she could have presented Love Island USA as well.
0: Yeah, the All Stars USA, or the normal version of the USA thing. Now, looking at the other names as well, there's some awful people who weren't actually named in the in the top 100. I'm not going to name anyone.
6: Oh, sorry, yeah.
0: But like, so surely it's not all for positive reasons, but then for other people it is positive reasons. Like, you got Victoria Beckham, Ralph Lauren, Noah Kahan, and Hilary Duff in there as well.
6: Yeah, I think it's really just for like people who have a large following online. So because like a few of the reasons why she was picked was because, number one, her following is 4.3 million.
0: What?
6: On Instagram, 1.6 million. And 4.3 million on Instagram and 1.6 million on TikTok, which is insane. She's gotten deal brands with the likes of DoorDash, L'Oreal Paris, and she

0: season 35 of ABC's Dancing with the Stars in the US.
1: That's okay. That even in itself, to be on Dancing with the Stars US is crazy.
0: USA is huge. Like, so she really has catapulted from Longford.
1: And no one ever does that.
0: Yeah, United States of America, all from Love Island. Like, really, I personally think she's outdone Molly May. I'm just saying it.
1: 100%. I think you're onto something. All we need now is a Netflix docuseries.
0: I don't know. Here we go. Jamie and Faye are on Spin. You're number

0: Olivia Dean, Man I Need on Spin with Jamie and Faye, setting the mood quite nicely, I think.
1: Yeah, I think, do you know what? It's about time we get to it. It's bedtime stories.
0: Coming up to this time at 10 o'clock, we, with the collaboration of the one and only ChatGPT, create a bedtime story for the show.
1: Yeah. Now, do you know what? I hate to say it, lads, but it is getting darker in the evenings.
0: We only said this yesterday. Yeah. It's so true, isn't it?
1: And I didn't agree with you yesterday, but now I will say it is getting dark out
0: there. The sun is setting as well. It's crazy.
1: Jeez, that's depressing. Anyways, go on. Move on to the bedtime story.
0: No, I don't even want to tell the bedtime story.
1: I want to go home now. It ruined my summer. Anyway, sorry, Jamie. Go on.
0: Three sentences. We give it to AI and then we ask it to create a bedtime story. The three sentences for today are, there's a hosepipe ban in Dublin.
1: The first one. That's true.
0: The second one, Faye had an idea.
1: I always do.
0: And the third one, Jamie didn't know he wasn't supposed to press the button.
1: That is also true.
0: It happens. ChatGPT, AI, whatever you're called, what do you got for us?
2: There's a hosepipe ban in Dublin. Everyone was trying to save water. Gardens turned brown. Car washes closed. Even the ducks looked slightly confused. Faye had an idea. What if we collect rainwater instead? She built the biggest water tank anyone had ever seen. It filled up overnight. By morning, half the neighborhood wanted to borrow it. Across town, Jamie spotted a strange control panel beside the tank. There was only one button, a bright red one. It wasn't labeled. Jamie didn't know he wasn't supposed to press the button, so he did. Nothing happened. Then slowly, every cloud above Dublin disappeared. The sky turned completely blue. A loudspeaker crackled into life. Weather system disconnected. Jamie froze. What? Faye stared at the empty sky. Jamie, what? I don't think that button controlled the water tank. Suddenly, a white van pulled up. A man climbed out wearing overalls with a badge that read Department of Irish Weather. He sighed, looked at Jamie and said, "You've done it again." "Done what?" Jamie asked. The man pointed upwards. "You've accidentally turned summer on." Jamie smiled. "Is that bad?" The man shrugged. "Not really." He looked around at everyone enjoying the sunshine. "To be honest, we might just leave it like this. The end."
0: Did I create summer?
1: Yeah, and do you know what, Jamie? Leave it on, okay? So if the weather gets shite in a couple of weeks, it's Jamie who, destroyed it.
0: Well, the thing is, I love the fact in the story he said, "You've done it again," insinuating that I had done this once before.
1: You never know. In a past life, you could have...
0: You never know. If you want to throw a bedtime story, if you want to throw a sentence to us for tomorrow's bedtime stories.
1: Thank you, Jimmy. 087-711-1038.
0: Come on, you know it's just as ridiculous as I do. Anyway, Lost Frequencies, Callum Scott, where are you now here on Spin?
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0: Sia Bar song, wrapping it up on Spin this evening with ourselves, Jamie and Faye.
1: Yes, we hope you enjoyed the show. Back at the same time tomorrow with The Secret Sound at 7 p.m.
0: Yes, your chance to win a Garmin once again tomorrow. For now, Matthew's on the way. 10 Spin Hits in a row, Becky Hill, Florence Road. And if you missed it, details of how you could be 250,000 euro richer this coming Friday with Spin Summer Cash Machine. We'll chat to you later.
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0: Here we go. What's the crack? Matthew's checking in. I don't think I've said this during an Irish summer ever, but this is one time I would not like to be abroad at the moment. Consistent sunshine, and you best believe tomorrow we are getting more. It's Becky Hill on Spin.

I mean, this guy's like Michael Bublé, except he's British, he's jacked, and he only resurfaces during the summer. Obsessed with this new banger from Joel Carrion's bin, it's Whisper.

It's not a drill. It really is happening this Thursday from midnight. A hosepipe ban happening across Dublin, and it's going to last for a full 6 weeks. So make sure in the meantime you water your plants and wash your car and spray your dog. Good thing I live in Wicklow. Let me check that actually. Oh wait, we're banned as well. You're on Spin.

0: It would boost anyone's mood on Friday if they were to get a call like this with €250,000 on the other end. 250k, that is what we guarantee to give away on Spin Summer Cash Machine. €250,000 tax-free. 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

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It's

Sigaland, summer's number one hit music station. It's Spin, and what an incredible gig he did at the Aviva in Dublin over the weekend. Dermot Kennedy, of course, he's on the way in 5 minutes on Spin after Gaga.

0: Now here's a lady who's on week number two of Not Asking That Question. God lover, just kidding. Only better because I'm single. Taylor, I knew it, I knew you is on the way. And Calvin Harris is kicking off 10 spinets in a row next. Hang on.
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are. Matthew Matthews hanging out. Perfect time of the night to be cruising, driving on the roads. Like, imagine this at 5 p.m. in traffic. Just be painful. This at night, not even fully dark yet. And of course, 10 spinets in a row on the radio. What more could you want?

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0: 10 spinets in a row, and we're down to the final three countries in the World Cup after Spain knocked out France 2-0. And in our World Cup listener sweepstake on Spins Fully Charged, Kathy knows who she's rooting for tomorrow night.
1: Ole, ole, ole, ole. Martinez, Messi. Go on, Argentina.
0: I don't know. No offense, Kathy, but my prediction, England to beat Argentina tomorrow, but then in the final, lose to Spain in the penalties. I'm calling it.

summer vibes written all over it. Jonas Blue on Spin at That's Girl. Now, I know you don't want to go away anywhere at the moment. I mean, who would with this heat we're having at the moment? But Jonas Blue, he's got a residency in Ibiza all summer long. So when this good weather breaks, hopefully not soon, but when it does, Ibiza, if that's on your mind, not a problem. Summer cash machine. 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Yeah, from now until this Friday, 3 p.m. to enter. 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
1: Don't you love it? Oh, it's so good!
0: It feels good to be Boatyou. 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

Ariana Grande here on Spin. Hang on a sec. Who is that? Who's coughing there? You okay? Do you want to get some water? There you go. Easy does this. It's Khaki Kid. I'll do it.

Now, if you Google a pic of Aaron Taylor-Johnson, have a look at it. Then Google a pic of Jacob Elordi, have a look at that. Now, imagine those two had a kid. If it was possible, it would probably be this man. You will not be able to unsee it. New from Benson Boone, The Time of My Life.

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3: Hey, it's Shannon here. First up, the trailer for Crystal Lake, a Friday the 13th prequel series starring Linda Cardellini as Pam Voorhees, the mother of hockey masked murderer Jason Voorhees, has dropped.
4: It's like someone put a curse on this town. It all started when that kid drowned last summer.
5: Jason!
4: There's something in these woods. And all it knows how to do is kill.
3: Ooh, set your alarms because that is going to be out the 15th of October and I am buzzing. Moving along, Hilary Duff has revealed which cosmetic procedures she's had done. Speaking to People, she admitted, "I do all of the things. I love Botox, I'm obsessed with microneedling and salmon sperm facials." Pink Panthers is set to make her feature acting debut in a film directed by the Daniels. She joins Matt Damon, Sandra Oh and Charles Melton to name a few. That's very exciting. Elsewhere, Robert Pattinson shared the request he had for his wardrobe in The Odyssey.
6: As soon as I read the script, I'm like, I want to have cheetah underpants, which you can see through it. And that's where I think he drew the line there.
3: He is so unserious and I love it. The runtime for Avengers Doomsday has been revealed and you can expect to be sitting down munching on popcorn for 165 minutes. AKA 2 hours and 45 minutes. Taylor Swift and Travis Kelce's wedding guest Kyle Juszczyk confirms he had to sign an NDA. Without violating the agreement, he was able to share that he had an incredible time at the wedding and that there was so much genuine love, fun and passion there. So that's that, guys. We won't be getting any deets anytime soon. BTS have teased a major announcement with a full page spread in the San Francisco Chronicle and more information is set to be revealed on the 17th of July, so keep your eyes peeled. And finally, I've been crying the last few hours because tributes have been pouring in for Jurassic Park star Sam Neill after he sadly passed away at the age of 78. Laura Dern took to Instagram and wrote, "Sam was my beloved lifelong friend. I will love you forever, Dr. Alan Grant." While Jeff Goldblum shared a carousel of pics and wrote, "The next adventure begins. Love always and forever." And last but not least, Bryce Dallas Howard shared a sweet clip of the Core Tree singing Blackbird on the set of Jurassic World Dominion.
7: 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Take these broken wings and learn to fly.
3: No, I can't. I need to go home. And for more of the hottest trending stories, add Spin to your social feeds.
8: Summer cash machine. Hey, still awake? Thanks for hanging out. It's Matthew here with the details on how you can get your hands on $250,000 this Friday if you enter and win Spin Summer Cash Machine. 250k has to go. Just remember that number. And remember, if Barry Dunn calls you on Friday, gotta answer the phone within five rings. Give him that prize amount. Money's all yours. It is that simple. Why wouldn't you do this? 250k. To get in to win, just text SPIN to 57557. SPIN, SPIN to 57557. Or you can enter online via SPIN's website. Either way, it's going to cost 250 and your standard mess rate. You got to be over 18. You're playing across the Go Loud Network stations. Full terms on the SPIN website. Good luck.